FM. 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

0: 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Too early? 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
3: From the Sky News Centre at 2, the Prime Minister has invited the leaders of the Conservative and Liberal Democrats to meet later to discuss reforms to social care in England. Andy Burnham will visit a care home where he's expected to say previous governments have failed to tackle the issue. Speaking on Monday, the PM called for everyone to come together.
4: On this issue, no party is in a position where they've got the high ground. We've all failed on this issue. Over decades, we've all got to work hard to try and find a solution.
3: Kemi Badenoch unable to attend and will send the Shadow Health Secretary in her place, while Sir Ed Davey will join over Zoom. Four women who were given the wrong ashes for their unborn babies by a fraudulent funeral director in Hull have told a court how he exploited them at their lowest moments. Robert Bush has admitted 67 offences. Jasmine Beverley's stillborn baby Sonny was found in a paper bag on the floor of his funeral home. Speaking in April, she said it was heartbreaking finding out she had the wrong ashes.
5: I made sure I polished every day, and it was a difficult part to hear that that was not who I thought it was.
3: The US military says the IRGC have launched multiple ballistic missiles from Iran on US forces based in the Middle East. US Central Command says all of these were successfully intercepted. Searches continue for survivors after an earthquake struck southern Japan, causing a shopping centre to collapse. The 6.8 magnitude quake hit Kumamoto on Kyushu Island. The Football Supporters Association says FIFA's proposal to set up a private company to run competitions like the World Cup is a new low. Among the potential investors is a hedge fund linked to Donald Trump's family. And England's Amy Hunt just missed out on gold in the 100 metres final at the Commonwealth Games in Glasgow. She finished behind New Zealand's Zoe Hobbs. That's the latest. I'm Faye Rowlands.
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6: Early clouds soon lifting to leave another dry and settled day for Wednesday, with a good deal of sunshine and turning hot in the afternoon with light winds. Highs 30 Celsius.
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honey. I like the way that you pound my chest. When you're with me, I look my best. God, I'm so impressed. Yeah, it feels like sick. 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

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Expect great music, the infamous Hooker Dog Quiz, hilarious stories and plenty of reasons to smile. It's the show that'll brighten your Wednesday. That's Paul Hartshorn, every other Wednesday from 6, only on 102.3 HFM, the station that's proud to be local.

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0: Whatever the weather has to offer, we start off our Sunday on HFM with 3 hours of the best music from yesteryear. So from 8 o'clock, I look forward to playing some of the sounds you had in your record collection from the years of the 1960s. The last Sunday of the month, we will be playing Pirate's Gold as we bring you the sound of the ships and forts broadcasting off our coastline in the mid-1960s. Wherever you are in the world, this Sunday, get a bit closer with your 60s Sunday with me, Paul Wright.
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3: From the Sky News Centre at 3, the Prime Minister says he's looking to fix England's social care system by finding common ground across party lines. Andy Burnham will visit a care home later and has invited the Conservative and Liberal Democrat leaders to discuss urgent reforms. Jane Townsend, head of the Home Care Association, shares her hopes.
4: All of us to have a choice of quality support when we need it. At the moment, there are large amounts of people who have got unmet need. In order to have a choice, we've got to have decent quality. So we need the services assessed.
3: Kemi Badenoch will send the Shadow Health Secretary in her place, while Sir Ed Davey will join over Zoom. The US military says the IRGC have launched multiple ballistic missiles from Iran on US forces based in the Middle East. US Central Command says all of these were successfully intercepted. Searches continue for survivors after an earthquake struck southern Japan, causing a shopping centre to collapse. The Japanese Prime Minister says 13 people are now believed to have died. At least 170 others have been injured. Our Asia correspondent Helen Ann Smith has more.
5: The more provincial the area, and this was a little bit more provincial, is not one of Japan's kind of main cities, if you like. The chances that the buildings are older, that they haven't had quite the same reinforcements, are just higher. And it is perhaps possible that that's what's happened here in this case.
3: The Prime Minister, UEFA and the Football Supporters Association have all come out strongly against FIFA's plans to sell off its competitions. The world governing body wants to seek private investment for events like the World Cup. England's Amy Hunt just missed out on gold in the 100 metres final at the Commonwealth Games in Glasgow. Emmanuel SMA of Cameroon picked up the men's 100 metre title. And a centenarian celebrated her 105th birthday in style, receiving just as many cards to mark the occasion. Mary Davidson-Smith, who lives at a care home in Edinburgh, has already made plans for her next birthday. That's the latest. I'm Faye Rowlands.
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6: Early clouds soon lifting to leave another dry and settled day for Wednesday, with a good deal of sunshine and turning hot in the afternoon with light winds. Highs 30 Celsius.
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this is Nick, and this Friday night I'll be playing the best dance tunes from the 90s and noughties. So for 2 hours of old school classics, join me

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3: From the Sky News Centre at 4, Andy Burnham's pledged to put everything he's got to fixing adult social care in England as he extends an invite to party leaders to work with him. He's asked leaders of the Conservatives and Liberal Democrats to meet to discuss the issue. He'll also visit a care home where he'll say governments have failed to tackle reforms in the past. But he isn't the first Prime Minister to promise to fix the system.
4: We are proposing the right funding model for social care.
5: Social care without removing the fear of losing everything to pay for social care.
6: This government of service will begin the hard yards of fixing, including on social care.
3: Searches continue for survivors after an earthquake struck southern Japan, causing a shopping centre to collapse. The Japanese Prime Minister says 13 people are now believed to have died. More than 33 million illicit cigarettes have been seized from local retail outlets in the UK in the past year. It's part of an operation led by Trading Standards and HMRC. Prime Minister Andy Burnham has hit out at FIFA's plans to sell off some ownership of its competitions, including the World Cup. He says football belongs to the people, not investors, after the governing body announced it's going to seek private investment. Our sports correspondent Rob Harris has details about the lead investor group.
7: The CEO of Thrive Eternal is Josh Kushner. He is the brother of Donald Trump's son-in-law, Jared Kushner. And this will raise further questions about the links between Gianni Infantino and Donald Trump.
3: UEFA isn't ruling out a boycott of FIFA events. Firefighters in France are braced for a sharp rise in temperatures. Hundreds of thousands of people have already been forced to flee their homes. And amber heat health alerts take effect in parts of England later this morning. It's the fourth time this summer temperatures have soared to heatwave levels. Highs of 35 degrees are expected in the southeast today. That's the latest. I'm Faye Rowlands.
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1: 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Market Harborough's only sushi restaurant.
8: Early clouds soon lifting to leave another dry and settled day for Wednesday with a good deal of sunshine and turning hot in the afternoon with light winds. Highs 30 Celsius.
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down for your next number. 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You know you're going to have a lot of fun and you could win £20. 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

come closer. Forget all the others. It's nice to be like this, cheek to cheek, in the old-fashioned way. 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Well.

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3: From the Sky News Centre at 5, the Prime Minister has invited the leaders of the Conservative and Liberal Democrats to meet later to discuss reforms to social care in England. Andy Burnham will visit a care home where he's expected to say previous governments have failed to tackle the issue. Speaking on Monday, the PM called for everyone to come together.
4: On this issue, no party is in a position where they've got the high ground. We've all failed on this issue over decades. We've all got to work hard to try and find a solution.
3: We're told Kemi Badenoch's unable to attend and will send the Shadow Health Secretary in her place, while Sir Ed Davey will join over Zoom. Searches continue for survivors after an earthquake struck southern Japan, causing a shopping centre to collapse. The Japanese Prime Minister says 13 people are now believed to have died. French firefighters are in a race against time to contain wildfires, with temperatures expected to rise sharply. 4,000 more people have been evacuated from the Lacanau region near Bordeaux. Officials have told holidaymakers to stay away from the area. Yulia Kirilenko saw the flames while flying to southern France.
5: It was pretty terrifying just seeing the whole picture, even from a plane, because the smoke was just so thick that I initially even thought it was just a fog. We saw pieces of ashes just flowing in the air, and it was really scary.
3: Meanwhile, Amber Heat Health alerts take effect in parts of England later this morning. Highs of 35 degrees Celsius are expected in the southeast today. The Prime Minister, UEFA and the Football Supporters Association have all come out strongly against FIFA's plans to sell off its competitions. The world governing body wants to seek private investment for events like the World Cup. And we're apparently now just as likely to turn to Netflix as we are the BBC when deciding what to watch. An Ofcom survey suggests the streaming platforms become the first choice for 26% of TV viewers. That's the latest. I'm Faye Rowlands.
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6: Early clouds soon lifting to leave another dry and settled day for Wednesday, with a good deal of sunshine and turning hot in the afternoon with light winds. Highs 30 Celsius.
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3: From the Sky News Centre at 6, the Prime Minister is to hold a cross-party meeting to discuss adult social care in England later, promising to put everything he's got into fixing the system. Andy Burnham says governments of the past have failed to do it. Both the Conservatives and Lib Dems have accepted the invitation, but Kemi Badenoch's unable to attend. Here's our chief political correspondent, John Craig.
4: Conservative source has told Sky News if Burnham was serious about working cross-party, he would have given us more than 18 hours notice for a 30-minute meeting during recess. It's almost like it's only being done for show.
3: Nigel Farage has hit out at Mr Burnham for ignoring Reform UK. Meanwhile, the PM's joined criticism of FIFA's plans to sell stakes in the World Cup to private companies, saying football does not belong to investors. European governing body UEFA and even disgraced former FIFA boss Sepp Blatter have also expressed anger. Rescuers are still searching for survivors after an earthquake in Japan that's killed at least 13 people. A shopping centre's partially collapsed in the city of Kumamoto. The country's Prime Minister is Sanae Takeuchi.
5: There are people who are still waiting for help, and it's a race against time. We will go all out to find and rescue as many people as we can.
3: Green leader Zach Polanski says he made a mistake over a social media image, but he's refused to apologise to Nigel Farage. He shared an Instagram post showing a T-shirt bearing a guillotine and the words, "We're only making plans for Nigel." We're being warned about dangerous travel adapters being sold online. Electrical Safety First says it bought 14 devices from retailers and all failed basic testing. And England sprinter Amy Hunt just missed out on gold in the 100 metres final at the Commonwealth Games in Glasgow. That's the latest. I'm Tanya Snuggs.
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6: Early clouds soon lifting to leave another dry and settled day for Wednesday with a good deal of sunshine and turning hot in the afternoon with light winds. Highs 30 Celsius.
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0: I'm Adam Wilson, and this is an invitation to join me for the Quiet Revolution. You can be a part of the show on Tuesday evenings between 9 and 11, where you'll hear music like this.
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3: From the Sky News Centre at 7. Andy Burnham's promising to finally fix the adult social care crisis in England and will hold a virtual meeting with the Conservatives and Lib Dems later. But he isn't the first Prime Minister to promise to tackle the problem.
4: We are proposing the right funding model for social care.
5: Social care without removing the fear of losing everything to pay for social care.
6: This government of service will begin the hard yards of fixing, including on social care.
3: But Reform's Nigel Farage has hit out at Mr Burnham for not inviting anyone from his party to the talks. Meanwhile, the Prime Minister, UEFA, and even disgraced former President Sepp Blatter have expressed anger at FIFA's plans to sell off stakes in the World Cup to a private company and seek commercial investment. Andy Burnham's made his views clear in a social media post.
7: Football does not belong to investors. It belongs to the people who fill the stands, who stand on the touchlines week in, week out, rain or shine. The World Cup is not a product. It is the greatest competition in the world, and it was never anyone's to sell.
3: Japan says it's a race against time to rescue potential survivors of yesterday's strong earthquake. At least 13 people have died and others are trapped inside a shopping centre in Kumamoto. The Green Party leaders refused to apologise to Nigel Farage despite admitting a mistake over a social media image. Zach Polanski says he inadvertently shared a picture which shows a T-shirt with a guillotine and the phrase, "We're only making plans for Nigel." England sprinter Amy Hunt has just missed out on gold in the 100 metres final at the Commonwealth Games in Glasgow. She took silver with a time of 10.98 seconds. And we're apparently now just as likely to turn to Netflix as we are the BBC when deciding what to watch. An Ofcom survey suggests the streaming platform has become the first choice for 26% of viewers. That's the latest. I'm Tanya.
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8: Thanks very much indeed, Tanya. Good morning, I'm Dave Irving. It is Wednesday, July the 29th, 2026. 2 minutes past seven. Weather-wise, today it's going to be a corker. Today will be largely sunny and a fine day with plenty of sunshine, just a few areas of cloud around. A rather hot day. Are you ready for this? Maximum high today, 30 degrees Celsius. Currently, it is 20 degrees in Market Harborough.
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8: OK, East Midlands trains are back to normal in the fact that it's a temporary reduced timetable. The 704 to Nottingham is running 23 minutes late, so the 704 to Nottingham is coming in on Platform 1 at 7.27. The 7.27 to London, Platform 2 is on time. And the 7.59 to London has been cancelled because of a fault on the train. So if you missed the 7.27 to London, your next one is going to be 8.27. Not good. And looking at the roads in the region, much the same as yesterday. Fleckney Road in Whistle, two-way signals for today only. Severn Trent working there. Station Road, Desborough, two-way signals for Anglia Water till Friday. Drayton Road in Medburn, two-way signals till tomorrow. St Mary's Road in Market Harborough, a contra flow is in place for Severn Trent. That's ongoing to the 9th of August. Desborough Road, Braybrook, two-way signals till Friday. The Green in Lovenham, that's a road closure, ongoing till Friday. And Fernie Road in Market Harborough. Now, that's a road closure until Friday. But if you're coming in from the train end, you can sort of get halfway up the road. So, you know, if you have to get to work or business, you can get halfway off. Probably just about as far as the radio station. 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

0: Rainmakers and Let My People Go. 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And I checked, and yes, there's a hosepipe ban in place in some places, but you are allowed to use a watering can. 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

one of Edwin the Bunnymen's tracks that doesn't get enough airplay at all. I think called Nothing Lasts Forever. 12 minutes past 7. Just having a look at the... the temperature today is going to be 30 degrees, possibly 31. So, consequently, just be careful out there, OK? Make sure you've got the old Ambrosolaire on or whatever it is you're using. And watch out for your pets, you know. Make sure they've got plenty of water and don't lock them in cars.

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0: Morning to Dean Ross. He says, Dave, that last record you played, Rep Rat and the Delrons. He said, I used to have that when I was younger, a copy of that. What did he go on to do after he'd done that? Well, he wasn't a he was a she. Reparata was, I think it was, Reparata was actually the confirmation name of the lead singer, Mary Ayes. She'd gone to a Catholic school in Brooklyn, and with her classmates in 1962, 63 time, they formed the band. And eventually they sort of narrowed it down to just three singers, and they were spotted by a record company. And they still didn't really have a name. She was still using just her own name, Mary Ayes. And they said, well, you have to come up with a name, you know, something that makes you noticeable. And she says, well, my confirmation name was Reparata, after some saint, I think it was. She says, so I'll use that. So that would become Reparata and the Delrons. There you go. But it definitely was not a man. It was three women.
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0: Chris Jones's Sunday Bit in the Middle. From 11am. 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
0: Right, the 7.04 to Nottingham was running even later. It should be in the station now. They say it's going to arrive at 7.30. That's on Platform 1. The 7.36 to Nottingham, Platform 1, that's going to come in at 7.37. The 7.50 line to London has been cancelled from Platform 2 as there's been a fault on that train. The 8.08 to Nottingham is on time and the 8.27 to London is on time. Train's in fact running on time after that, right up to at least 9 o'clock.
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7: Morning, Akash. I'm presuming I've said that right. Anything by Nick Hayward? Yeah, not a problem. We do try to please, you know.

0: Nick Hayward and Love All Day. The time is 7:45. News just in, there's a church fire near the Leicester Royal Infirmary. This is at the top end from Welford Road, just off Jerome Street. If you're driving over to the LRI, you should turn probably by the rugby club, not De Montfort Hall end, the other end, okay, to get into the hospitals. And or possibly just avoid the place, because a church fire, it looks like the fire brigade and that are going to be there for a couple of hours. So just avoid if you can.
1: 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She opened-

0: the station, proud to be local. It's 7:49. This Sunday, I'm just looking at our board for the presenters that are on at the weekend, and it's got Nooney's name up there, so it's not that often that he's in, you know, so let's play a promo for him, shall we?
1: 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Get your requests and dedications in. If I've got it, I'll play it, and I'll play it just for you. I'll also be taking you on a trip to Nooney's Vinyl Vaults, where real records will get played on our turntables. So that's me, Nooney, between 2 and 4pm every Sunday afternoon on HFM. I look forward to seeing you then.
0: Every so often we get asked for a really, really, really old song. And we've got some of them in the basement, in the vault, you know, and I've dug one out. But the thing about this one is I'd like you to guess who's actually singing it, OK? It's a very, very old song, playing it for Margot. And, yeah, you've got to guess who's singing this.

on the street where you live. So did you guess who the singer was? Well, Gary did. He's just been on the phone, and he got it straight away. It's Bill Tarney, otherwise known as Jack Duckworth from Coronation Street. He's got a good voice.

Time is 7:57. News coming your way straight after this. Don't forget, today's three of a kind. Going to be a tricky one. Although some of you may have heard me read it out.

0: come up towards 8 o'clock, it's time to go to the newsroom. Nick Shaw.
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4: It's 8 o'clock. I'm Nick Shaw. Highway bosses say technical faults could be to blame for increased congestion at a busy junction in Market Harborough town centre. Leicestershire County Council says it's working to resolve issues affecting traffic lights where St Mary's Road meets Northampton Road and the Square. Harborough MP Neil O'Brien has called for action, blaming changes to timings for significant queues.
5: It was meant to improve things, but whatever they've done has clearly made things worse and created a load of congestion, a load of traffic fumes, and just a very unwelcome traffic jam in the middle of Market Harborough.
4: The Prime Minister's vowed to put everything into fixing social care in England as he prepares to hold cross-party talks with the Conservatives and Liberal Democrats. But the Tories say they won't support plans that put up taxes or increase borrowing. Two men have been jailed for a total of 18 years after terrorising partygoers at an event in North Kilworth before filming and sharing footage of their crimes on social media. The duo, aged 19 and 20, both from London, threatened victims with a knife, stole designer clothing, and forced people to transfer money. Leicestershire police said videos the group posted on TikTok played a key role in identifying those responsible. A new heat health alert has taken effect across the HFM region this morning. It's been upgraded to amber as highs of 30 Celsius are expected here today. It's the fourth time this summer temperatures have soared to heatwave levels with a spate of water-related deaths. Megan Griffiths's 23-year-old brother Hayden drowned in 2022.
6: He was fit and healthy and strong, but it doesn't matter how fit and strong you are. The water doesn't discriminate. Conditions can change in seconds. You don't know what's in the water. Currents can come out of nowhere.
4: Meanwhile, a long stretch of the Grand Union Canal through South Leicestershire has been closed to boats because of low water levels. The Canal and River Trust has suspended navigation for around 10 miles between Kibworth and King's Lock near Aylston following the exceptionally dry weather. Leicestershire County Council has repeated its concerns about Harborough District Council's new local plan. Cabinet members have backed continued talks with the District Council ahead of a planning examination next month, but warned unresolved transport issues could put the plan at risk. The blueprint sets out where almost 6,500 new homes could be built over the next 15 years. And a para swimmer from Desborough will take to the pool at the Commonwealth Games in Glasgow today. Bruce D is competing in the 50-metre freestyle.
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4: Well, as we've been hearing, another hot day ahead, plenty of sunny spells, hazy at times, highs 29, Celsius 20 in Market Harborough now.
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0: If you're travelling by rail in or out of Market Harborough today, don't forget there is a temporary reduced timetable in place on East Midlands Railway. Let's start with the 7:59 to London. That was cancelled. The 8:08 to Nottingham. That's running a couple of minutes late on Platform 1. And the 8:55 to London is running 3 minutes late on Platform 2. That's going to come in at 8:55. I'm just looking ahead. I can't see any more cancellations at the moment. Let's have a look at the roads. Not too bad, actually. It's just a case of some temporary traffic lights and some closures. Fernley Road in Market Harborough. That will be closed from 9 o'clock for open reach, ongoing until Friday. It's only going to be closed halfway along. So from the railway station end, you can drive onto Fernie Road, access only to the businesses, and you get sort of halfway up, probably in line with the radio station. You can't go any further than that. The Green in Lubbenham, that is closed until Friday. Desborough Road, Braybrook, that's got two-way temporary traffic lights until Friday. St Mary's Road's running a contraflow system for Severn Trent until the 9th of August. Drayton Road in Medburn, that's got two-way signals for the National Grid until tomorrow. If you're out in Desborough, Station Road in Desborough, two-way signals for Anglia Water until Friday. And finally, Fleckney Road in Wistow, two-way signals for Severn Trent. That's for today and today only.
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Don't forget the three of a kind's coming your way around about 8:40. And earlier on this morning, I was on, speaking to somebody in the studio, not realizing at all that the microphone was still up. And I'm sure some of you may have heard me reading out the three of a kind quiz questions. I was checking it out with the person that was in the studio to say, what do you think of that? And so you may have heard, but I'm still going to go with it. I'm hoping that you didn't hear. And if you did, you'd be honest about it and tell me, yeah, we know that, we've heard the answers. And then I'll write another one in the next 10 minutes or so. And if you didn't hear it, it's a toughie.

0: Boy Slim and right here, right now. It's Wednesday, so the Market Harbour Chatty Cappy takes place today from 10 a.m. till 12 noon. That's at the Mikado Lounge on Abbey Street. It says it's a welcoming space where you can meet new people and enjoy a friendly chat at the chatty table. So when you go into the Mikado Lounge, you'll see a table, people sitting on it with a big yellow card and sitting in the middle of it. It's like a sign that says this is the Chatty Cafe. No need to book or register. You can just simply turn up, take a seat and join the conversation. Grab yourself a cup of tea or coffee, whatever it is, sit down. The Chatty Cafe volunteers, they've always got some volunteers that will introduce you to the table. And then you just make new friends. It's so simple. The hardest part of going to the Chatty Cafe, if you've not done it before, is just making that first move. But as soon as you've done that, sat down with your cuppa, that's it. Everybody's chatting away to you. So, you know, I always suggest that people veer away from religion and politics. All they ask is that you're friendly and nice to people. So, yeah, get yourself along to the Chatty Cafe on from 10 a.m. till 12 noon at the Mikado Lounge on Abbey Street today.
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Just a reminder for you, by the way, if you're headed over to Leicester Royal Infirmary today, there is a diversion due to a church fire at the top end from Welford Road of Jerome Street. So, yeah, coming from the other end, coming from by the rugby club, not the De Montfort end, coming from the rugby club end, you should be all right. By Havelock Street, you should be okay. You can get to the hospital that way.

Join me, Gordon Warren, on my musical mystery tour for a great mix of music from yesterday and today, including the best singer-songwriters and musicians, and songs with meaning that have stood the test of time, with words that matter, a point to make, or perhaps a story to tell. There's a seat reserved for you every Sunday at 4 o'clock on 102.3 HFM.

0: Morning, Pepe Le Pew. Violet Wills for you there. Going to get along without you. Great song. Love it. Absolutely love it. Time is 8:30. 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
2: Highway bosses say technical faults could be to blame for increased congestion at a busy junction in Market Harborough town centre and has pledged to resolve the issues. An amber heat health alert has come into force across the HFM region as temperatures are set to hit 30 degrees Celsius in places later. Two men have been jailed for a total of 18 years after terrorising partygoers at an event in North Kilworth before filming and sharing footage of their crimes on TikTok. Leicestershire County Council has repeated its concerns about Harborough District Council's local plan, warning unresolved transport issues could put the blueprint at risk. A long stretch of the Grand Union Canal through South Leicestershire has been closed to boats because of low water levels. And the weather, plenty of sunny spells, turning very hot today, highs 30 Celsius. That's the latest more news at the top of the hour.
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0: If you're travelling by rail in route to Market Harbour today, the 8:55 to London has been delayed. No time given for its arrival. This has been delayed because of a fault on the train, which has now been fixed. But we don't know what time the train's going to arrive. The 9:06 Nottingham Platform 1, that's on time, and the 9:26 London Platform 2 is on time. Just that one delay for you. And word just coming in. Thank you very much indeed, Amanda. Give me a call there, confirming that there's been an accident on the Theddingworth Road. That's as you head towards Market Harborough. Not quite sure whereabouts. Probably near the centre of Theddingworth. And services are on their way there. So we'll give you more details on that when we get it.
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Just more details on that accident in Thurlingworth. It's right by Station Road and Main Street, the junction of Station Road and Main Street. There was a fire engine out there blocking the road, so you couldn't get through at all. I don't know any more details than that. Actually, there's, according to this, there's two accidents. There's another one. No, they're both Main Street. So right, okay. So it's a section of Main Street from Station Road ahead and towards Harbour on the Harbour Road. So yeah, there you go. Avoid it if you can.

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1: So here we go with today's three of a kind quiz. There is a risk that some of you may have heard me read the questions out earlier on air as I was testing it out on someone in the studio to see if they can get it. But we'll go with it anyway because I've spoke to a couple of people and said, no, all we heard was just little your voice in the background very quietly. So we'll see. Okay. Three questions, three answers. Work out the answers to the questions, then work out what connects them. When you've got that connection, that is your fourth answer. You send all four answers in to me. You can telephone 01858 464 666. 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So here we go, question number one. Who had a hit in 1975 with Mississippi? M-I-S-S-I-S-S-I-P-P-I. Who had a hit in 1975 with Mississippi? Number two, who had a hit in 1973 with Radar Love? And one a little bit more difficult. Which DIY superstore chain was founded in 1987 and went into administration in 2011? Which DIY superstore chain was founded in 1987 and went into administration in 2011? That's your questions.
0: Dave Irving.
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So how do you fancy a free day out for the kids? HFM's big summer giveaway continues, and this week you can win a fantastic family day out at East Street Lanes in Leicester. Look it up, East Street Lanes. It's not just a bowling alley, it's a complete entertainment centre. The prize is a family package for four, including bowling, then a round of ultraviolet mini golf, then an hour of interactive darts, 30 minutes of shuffleboard. Your chance to win this, all you've got to do is phone, text or email us now with your name and number. You're going to draw. It gets drawn today on Dave Smith's show, and you could be the winner. I don't know what that's worth. Quite a few quid, actually. Yeah, a game of bowling, the round of ultraviolet mini golf, an hour of interactive darts, 30 minutes of shuffleboard, and that's for a family of four. Two adults, two kids, whatever. And the lucky winner will be drawn today.

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And then I will repeat the three of a kind quiz after the news.

0: And then he says,
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0: Well,

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0: Time just came up towards 9 o'clock. It's time to go to the newsroom with Nick Shaw.
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4: It's 9 o'clock. I'm Nick Shaw. Emergency services are at the scene of a crash that's blocked the A4304 in Theddingworth. Three vehicles are understood to be involved in the collision on Main Street, with firefighters among the emergency crews in attendance. The road is closed in both directions and motorists are being urged to avoid the area and use alternative routes. An amber heat health alert has taken effect across the HFM region this morning. It's the fourth time this summer temperatures have soared to heatwave levels, with highs of 30 Celsius expected here today. Station manager Andy Luxton from Northamptonshire Fire and Rescue Service has this message amid a flurry of extra calls to fires in the open.
5: I would like to ask the public to help us by being extra vigilant during this time and take extra care. Please dispose of smoking materials responsibly. Please do not use disposable barbecues.
4: Two men have been jailed for a total of 18 years after terrorising partygoers at an event in North Kilworth before filming and sharing footage of their crimes on social media. The duo, aged 19 and 20, both from London, threatened victims with a knife, stole designer clothing and forced people to transfer money. Leicestershire Police said videos the group posted on TikTok played a key role in identifying those responsible. Andy Burnham says he's determined to finally fix adult social care in England as he prepares to hold cross-party talks on the issue. He'll meet Conservative Shadow Health Secretary Stuart Andrew and Liberal Democrat leader Sir Ed Davey. Harbour MP Neil O'Brien is calling for action over worsening congestion at a busy junction in Market Harbour town centre. Leicestershire County Council says technical faults could be to blame for problems with the traffic lights where St Mary's Road meets Northampton Road and the Square, and says it's working to resolve the issues after complaints about significant queues. Meanwhile, the County Council has warned the District Council's new local plan could still face problems unless outstanding transport concerns are resolved. Cabinet members have backed continued talks with HDC ahead of a planning examination next month, but say unresolved transport issues could put the plan at risk. And a para swimmer from Desborough will take to the pool at the Commonwealth Games in Glasgow today. Bruce D is competing in the 50-metre freestyle.
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4: Well, as we've been hearing, another hot day ahead, plenty of sunny spells, hazy at times, highs 29, Celsius 20 in Market Harbour now.
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0: Right, we got one late train, the 906 to Nottingham. This is Outer Market Harbour train station. The 906 to Nottingham, that will be going at 9.13 on Platform 1. The next southbound train is 9.26 to London St Pancras, Platform 2. We have a cancellation. The 10.32 to Nottingham have been cancelled due to a fault on that train. I'm just having a look to see if there's any more cancellations. Yeah, no more cancellations there at all, so we're all right there. Looking at the roads in the region, let's see if we can bring that up, actually. There's so much going on at the moment. Just bear with me. Okay, right. Right, Fernley Road, Market Harbour, that is closed for open reach until Friday. The Green Lubnham, that's a road closure until Friday. Desborough Road, Braybrook, two-way signals from National Grid until Friday. A4304 St Mary's Road, Market Harbour, contraflow for Severn Trent until the 9th of August. Drayton Road in Medburn, two-way signals there for the National Grid until tomorrow. Station Road, Desborough, two-way signals for Anglia Water until Friday. And Fleckney Road, Whistle, two-way signals for Severn Trent. Also, we repaired on the news there about the accident in Thetford. Avoid sort of like the main part of the town centre, Main Street, Station Road, all that area. I think it's closed off at the moment while they're doing recovery work. Apart from that, everything's looking A-OK.
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0: Mountain Man and Ha-Ha's Had the Climb. I'm going to do the Three of a Kind quiz again in a second, but before that, Keith, good morning to you. Keith Paulson. I'd recommended a programme a while back, and he just says, I've just started watching it. It's on ITVX. It's the programme's called The Assembly. It was on ITV originally. Based on a French format, the show operates with no subjects being off-limit and no questions are off the table. They get famous people, well-known people, they get them in, and they're put in front of a bunch of autistic, neurodivergent and learning disabled journalists who hit them with some of the strangest questions ever. The only thing is, the guest has to agree at the start that no question is off the table and they're going to answer them. And there's some embarrassing questions, I'll tell you. I've watched it. It's fantastic. If you get ITVX, just look up the Assembly. I think they're on Series 2. There's 13 episodes of it. But at the moment, I think ITVX has shown Series 2. So, yeah, do watch it. The Assembly, it is fascinating stuff. It really is.
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0: Right, Three of a Kind quiz. Answers that it's not, by the way. It's not number ones, it's not James Bond, and it's got nothing to do with Ford motor cars. Who had a hit in 1975 with Mississippi? So question number one, who had a hit in 1975 with Mississippi? Number two, who had a hit in 1973 with Radar Love? Who had a hit in 1973 with Radar Love? And number three, which DIY superstore chain was founded in 1987 and went into administration in 2011? Which DIY superstore chain was founded in 1987 and went into administration in 2011? That's your questions.
1: Dave Irving.
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1: Just a reminder for you, it being Wednesday, Vassal Day today. We shall be having a chat around about

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0: 4, 6, 8.
1: What are you doing?
0: I'm counting requests to be lined up.
1: Can I help?
0: Well, of course you can.
1: Oh, 1, 3, 5, 7.
0: What are you doing?
1: I'm counting the requests to be lined up.
0: Yes, but it goes 2, 4, 6, 8.
1: No, I'm going 1, 3, 5, 7.
0: You're counting every other one.
1: So are you.
0: But if we do it together...
1: No,
0: 1, 2, 3, 4, 5, 6, 7, 8.
1: Excellent. So we do every other one.
0: Yes, we do. We're the Every Other Week show.
1: 6 till 9 on a Monday.
0: Every week.
1: With me, Colin J, 1 week.
0: And me, Phil Jessen, the other week.
1: Two presenters with one show. It'll never work.

0: One more track to go, and then we'll have the news headlines. After that, it'll be Lisa from Basel. We'll be here. We'll be having a chat.
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1: Emergency services are at the scene of a crash that's closed the A4304 in Theddingworth. An amber heat health alert has come into force across the HFM region as temperatures are set to hit 30 degrees Celsius in places later. Two men have been jailed for a total of 18 years after terrorising partygoers at an event in North Kilworth before filming and sharing footage of their crimes on TikTok. Highway bosses say technical faults could be to blame for increased congestion at a busy junction in Market Harborough town centre and has pledged to resolve the issues. Leicestershire County Council has repeated its concerns about Harborough District Council's local plan, warning unresolved transport issues could put the blueprint at risk. And the weather, plenty of sunny spells, turning very hot today, highs 30 Celsius. That's the latest more news at the top of the hour.
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0: Wednesday morning, it's Vassal Day. It's Lisa, good morning.
1: Good morning.
0: How are you?
1: I'm really well,
0: thank You're looking you. Very bronzed.
1: Thank you.
0: Yes, healthy living, that's what it is. What are we chatting about today then?
1: Transport and mainly young carers transport.
0: Okay. What is that, voluntary driving?
1: So, yeah, it's voluntary driving. So, HDYC, which is a local children's charity in Harborough, run young carers session every fortnight on a Tuesday during term time. And it's my job to help them get there. So I organise a chaperone and a volunteer driver to pick them up anywhere across Harborough District and bring them into Market Harborough and take them home again.
0: So young carers' ages are from what to what?
1: 11 to 18.
0: Wow.
1: Yeah.
0: It's crazy when you think an 11-year-old is caring for somebody.
1: Yeah, I mean, it can be any sort of a family member, so it could be a parent, a sibling. Yeah. But yeah, they take on more than other children do, and it's a chance for them to be with other kids in the same situation without having to explain it, and just get a chance to be children. Yeah.
0: Yeah. A daft question. I should know the answer, but I don't. Do young carers get a carer's allowance?
1: No.
0: No. So they're just doing it off their own back. I suppose, as you say, if they're doing it for their family, they don't realise they're carers.
1: No.
0: They're just doing it.
1: A lot of them have been, it's just been part of the way they've been brought up, and they don't necessarily realise. But yeah, it's just a way of getting them out. And HCYC also run six trips a year for them. So they'll take them out to a day out to a theme park or cinema, or they take them out for a meal, and yeah, so it's a great thing.
0: Isn't that good? Just knowing that they're recognised for what they're doing.
1: Yeah, absolutely.
0: Yeah. How many young carers do you think you've got across the district?
1: So, I mean, attend the session. I think there's only 12 at the moment.
0: Okay.
1: But we've got more starting in September, which is why I'm on the radio, because we haven't got enough volunteer drivers to get them.
0: Okay.
1: There.
0: So, you always need volunteer drives to things, take people to hospital appointments and so on.
1: Yeah.
0: But this is another thing altogether.
1: Yeah, so this is, it's just one evening every fortnight. My aim is to be able to get a few extra so that we can, I can cover holidays and things like that. So at the moment, I've got three drivers and three chaperones, but ideally I want five or six of each. So
0: this you were saying once a fortnight. Where is it they meet up?
1: So they meet at the Cube on St Mary's Road.
0: Oh, yeah.
1: Yeah.
0: Yeah, yeah.
1: But the young carers live, I've got four in Kibworth, one in Claybrook Magna, two in Broughton Astley, one in Harborough, and one in South Kilworth that we need to get there. There are others that can make their own way there, but...
0: Yeah. So, question for you. While that young carer is coming to that meeting on Tuesday, is it Tuesday?
1: Yeah.
0: On a Tuesday. Who's doing the caring?
1: At home, I suppose there's other siblings that can help. It's just a chance for them to be able to get out and do something different.
0: One day a fortnight. It's good. Right, so we need volunteer drivers then.
1: Yes. And chaperones, really. I've got a couple of potential drivers, one in Kibworth and one in Claybrook. But to make it work, I need the chaperones to live nearby so that the driver can pick the chaperone up before they pick the children up and then come in to Harborough and then...
0: Okay.
1: So if there's anybody out there in Claybrook or Kibworth or Market...
0: So you're needing two volunteers for every journey?
1: Yeah.
0: Yeah, okay. Yeah. And do they stay with them while they're at the meeting?
1: No, so they drop them off and then go home and then they'll come back again and pick them up again at 8:30 and take them home. So.
0: Right, and they've got to be, is it a DBS check?
1: Yeah, there's just a DBS check and I do some safeguarding training every year. So.
0: Yeah. Okay, so there you go. If you've got some spare time in your hand and you can be either a driver or a chaperone, get in touch. I'm going to say to you, the number...
1: 01858 468 499.
0: That's a bit, yeah. Okay, so that's the number they get in touch with you for that. If they can do either one of these jobs, they've got to have a clean driving license, obviously.
1: Yeah.
0: If they're a driver.
1: Mm-hmm.
0: Any restrictions on it? The chaperone's got to be how old?
1: We'd ideally like them to be over 25.
0: All right.
1: Yeah, for our insurance purposes, the driver and the chaperone. Yeah.
0: Okay, there you go. So, yeah.

0: And you know, you'll get a lot out of it, really.
1: Yeah, absolutely. I mean, it's not just about getting to the session, it's about the journey there. And, you know, you can have some amazing conversations with these kids.
0: And you're helping them.
1: Yeah.
0: And you're helping these kids. You're doing a good thing. So
1: definitely,
0: there you go. So
1: definitely.
0: So volunteer, okay? Volunteer. What else have we got then, Lisa? Anything?
1: So my stats are in for the community transport scheme. So every quarter I have to produce my stats for Leicestershire County Council. So I just thought I'd let you, you know, give you an idea of what we've done. So in the last 3 months, we've covered nearly 700 journeys, and that's return journeys. So
0: 1,400?
1: Yeah.
0: Wow.
1: And the drivers have put in nearly 16,000 miles. I know. And get this one, it works out at over 1,300 hours they've given up. And if we put it into perspective, and they'd been paid the national minimum wage, it'd have cost the charity nearly 17 grand.
0: Wow.
1: To pay them. So they are absolutely amazing what they do. I don't think, you know, the time that they give up as well, because when they're taking somebody to hospital, you go to the Royal, it's an hour. You can be there 2 to 3 hours. And then you're coming back, you know, for somebody's one appointment for somebody, they can be out of home for 4 or 5 hours. So it's amazing what they do.
0: We always suggest that the volunteers, if they're going to the hospital, take a book with you.
1: Absolutely. Or do the shopping.
0: Yeah, do your shopping.
1: Get around Morrison's.
0: Yeah, but that's fantastic.
1: Yeah.
0: But you're always looking for more volunteer drivers.
1: Yeah, yeah. We've just recruited one. He did his first journey last week, so... and I've got another one on board who's moving from Northampton and already been in touch that he wants to start as soon as he gets to Harborough. But yeah, absolutely. We had to turn down 78 journeys in the last quarter.
0: And you don't want to do that?
1: No, I mean, a lot of them are last minute, which, you know, the way we work, you can't really be doing a job in the afternoon. It's unfair to have not given a driver something, then ring them up and say, can you do this afternoon? I mean, we do, but, you know, most of the time they've got plans, you know.
0: Of course.
1: You know yourself, if you've not got a job booked in, go off and do something, you know.
0: Yeah.
1: They're not going to sit around and wait for jobs. So a lot of them are last minute that we can't do.
0: Do you ever get feedback from the drivers about if they enjoy what they're doing?
1: Oh, yeah. Yeah, absolutely. There was one guy that's recently started, and he's amazed. He said he didn't realise how much he would get out of it, and how friendly everybody was, and the stories you get told, and then the connections that you start talking about somebody, and then it's somebody they know, and you've got this... Yeah, that you build up a whole relationship going to the hospital.
0: A whole network of new friends.
1: Yeah.
0: Yeah, talking of friends, Julia's birthday, isn't it?
1: Oh, it is, yes.
0: How old is Julia?
1: I think it's the big one.
0: Somewhere between 49 and 51.
1: Absolutely, I think you've got it right.
0: We won't say how old, but somewhere between 49 and 51. Yeah, happy birthday, Julia. Just thought we'd mention it. I'll tell you, it was the first thing Lisa told me when she came in this morning. She says, oh, you're not going to believe Julia's 50.
1: So, she's joined the club.
0: Yeah, well, I'm only 50 myself, so, you know, Right, so volunteer drivers. So we need volunteer drivers for both of them.
1: Yeah,
0: for the young carers.
1: Always need volunteers for anything.
0: Yeah, and for taking people to hospitals and appointments and whatnot. And also the other important one, chaperones.
1: Yeah.
0: Preferably over 25. You sort out the DBS checks?
1: Yeah, I do everything. Yeah, absolutely. And obviously the drivers are reimbursed. We've recently, because of the government expenses, you know, they changed the recommended expenses up to 55p. So we're paying all our volunteer drivers across the board 55p, so per mile.
0: I was waiting to say this.
1: Not per journey, per mile. So, yeah, I mean, we've had to put the costs up on transport to cover that.
0: Fuel prices have gone up.
1: It's all free for the young carers. That's all covered within the project. So the young carers don't pay anything to go to the session.
0: And how long does this young carers project last? Is there a time frame?
1: I don't know. It's
0: if you get refunded.
1: It's funded. HCYC run it, Yeah. It used to be something that Vassal ran a few years ago, and then HCYC took it over. And as far as I know, it's ongoing. Okay. And I will provide the transport for as long as the sessions are going.
0: Excellent. Thank you very much, Lisa. Right, the number again is 468499. If you can volunteer as either a volunteer driver for young carers, a volunteer driver, excuse me, well, just a volunteer driver for all of it, yeah. You know. Yeah, you can do both, couldn't you?
1: You could
0: do hospital visit and you look at the young carers.
1: And sometimes my drivers and chaperones swap around.
0: Yeah.
1: So one day they'll drive and the other day they'll chaperone.
0: Okay.
1: Whatever you want to do, we're easy.
0: Yeah, Vassal. You should get one of these posters like the old Second World War. Your country needs you. Vassal needs you. Vassal needs you. And the young carers especially need you, because it's nice that they can get out. It's like once a fortnight, for goodness.
1: Yeah. And we start in September, so that's the reason we need to get cracking on it.
0: Right. Well, we'll see if we can get you some volunteers. Thank you very much for that.
1: You're welcome.
0: And once again, Julia, happy 50th. Yeah, we'll just mention it again. Just
1: just keep mentioning it all day.
0: Yeah. She won't like me for that. Lisa, thank you very much indeed.
1: Thank you.
0: Okay. And stay off the roof.

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2: So how did you do in today's Three of a Kind quiz? Number one, who had a hit in 1975 with Mississippi? That was Pussycat, not the Pussycat Dolls, just Pussycat. Who had a hit in 1973 with Radar Love? That was Golden Earring. And which DIY superstore chain was founded in 1987 and went into administration in 2011? That was Focus. Do you remember them? How do you do? Anthony, what would you got? 4. John Atkins, 4. Kev Gibson, 4. James W, 4. Kathy, you got 3. Don West, 4. Sue and Don, 3. Timothy Kibworth, you got 3. Linda McCormick, 4. Brenda, 3. Janet R, 4. All these other ones got 4. Nadine, Keith Paulson, Juliet Mayer, Yvette, Dave Bottrell, Colin and Jackie Kolicek. Jackie Kolicek first out the bag, just beat Colin by about 30 seconds. The connects between Pussycat, Golden Earring and Focus, they were all Dutch. Yeah, Dutch bands, and that's it, really. Yeah, they're all Dutch. So well done to Jackie Kolicek. First out the bag, you beat me.
1: Dave Irving.
0: This is Breakfast.
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2: Oh, by the way, Amelia, your request has just come through here. I don't know why it didn't come through earlier. Break the Girl. No, we don't have that. We'll see if we can get that on the system. That's Florence Road, isn't it? Yeah. We'll see what we can do for you.
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0: Like, I got a message just now. It says, Dave, can you please wish Kev Gibson, doesn't say anything about birthdays, it just says, can you please wish Kev Gibson, that's Kev G, to Access and Lifton this week. He's going to see Sam Smith in concert. That comes from Jamie W. Were you meant to put a bit in there, please wish him happy birthday? I don't know. He's going to see this guy.
1: It is if everyone dies alone.
2: Does that scare you?
1: I don't want to be alone.

There you go, Kev. Enjoy the concert. When are you going to see him? Just going to see him in concert. Doesn't say when. Yeah. Okay. Enjoy. Don't forget to use the pronoun they, them. That's it from me. Smithies with you after the news. I'll see you tomorrow. Ta-ra.

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3: It's 10 o'clock. I'm Nick Shaw. Emergency services have been at the scene of a crash that's closed the A4304 in Theddingworth. The collision happened on Main Street and involved a refuge lorry and two cars. Firefighters have been among the emergency crews to respond to the incident near All Saints Church. Drivers are urged to avoid the area. A new heat health alert has taken effect across the HFM region this morning. It's been upgraded to amber as highs of 30 Celsius are expected here today. It's the fourth time this summer temperatures have soared to heatwave levels with a spate of water-related deaths. Megan Griffiths' 23-year-old brother Hayden drowned in 2022.
4: He was fit and healthy and strong, but it doesn't matter how fit and strong you are, the water doesn't discriminate. Conditions can change in seconds. You don't know what's in the water. Currents can come out of nowhere.
3: Meanwhile, a long stretch of the Grand Union Canal through South Leicestershire has been closed to boats because of low water levels. The Canal and River Trust has suspended navigation for around 10 miles between Kibworth and King's Lock near Aylston following the exceptionally dry weather. The Prime Minister's vowed to put everything into fixing social care in England as he prepares to hold cross-party talks with the Conservatives and Liberal Democrats. But the Tories say they won't support plans that put up taxes or increase borrowing. Two men have been jailed for a total of 18 years after terrorising partygoers at an event in North Kilworth before filming and sharing footage of their crimes on social media. The duo, aged 19 and 20, both from London, threatened victims with a knife, stole designer clothing, and forced people to transfer money. Leicestershire police said videos the group posted on TikTok played a key role in identifying those responsible. Highway bosses say technical faults could be to blame for increased congestion at a busy junction in Market Harborough town centre. Leicestershire County Council says it's working to resolve issues affecting traffic lights where St Mary's Road meets Northampton Road and the Square. Harborough MP Neil O'Brien has called for action, blaming changes to timings for significant queues.
5: It was meant to improve things, but whatever they've done has clearly made things worse and created a load of congestion, a load of traffic fumes, and just a very unwelcome traffic jam in the middle of Market Harborough.
3: Leicestershire County Council has repeated its concerns about Harborough District Council's new local plan. Cabinet members have backed continued talks with the District Council ahead of a planning examination next month, but warned unresolved transport issues could put the plan at risk. The blueprint sets out where almost 6,500 new homes could be built over the next 15 years. And a para swimmer from Desborough will take to the pool at the Commonwealth Games in Glasgow today. Bruce D is competing in the 50-metre freestyle.
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3: Plenty of sunny spells today. Hazy at times, turning very warm. Highs 29 Celsius, 23 in Welford and Saddington now.
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0: Madonna getting us underway for Wednesday then. Hello, how are you then? Nice to be back. Morning to Phil as well. Already though, straight in Phil. Yeah, nice to be back. Had a nice few days down at Jingle Bells. The sun finally came out on the Friday when we had to leave the caravan because somebody else was going in it. But apart from that, it was all good.
1: Dave Smith. Loving life
0: in Harborough. Yeah, had a good day at Alton Towers Monday as well. Standing in queues and just generally getting sunburned. But that was nice as well. And I even managed to stay away from donuts. They're offering donuts quite cheap to us pass holders. But none of that. None of that. Anyway, that's Madonna then, getting us underway. I wonder how Madonna's feeling. Obviously, the sad news, we lost Bill Oddie the other day, didn't we, then? And she, of course, famously sang a song about it. You remember the song, don't you? Sad news, that, because it was a big part of my childhood. Used to love the goodies. Yeah, that, of course, he's... I didn't know he wrote a lot of TV series back in the day. Doctor in the House, him and I think it was Graham Garden were responsible for writing lots of that as well. Did a lot of things behind the scenes that you didn't really know. And of course, the big advocate for twitching as well. So sad we lost him. And sad we lost Ronnie LaDrew as well. A name you might not know, but if you're my age, then you know. You know Zippy. That was like he was in the room, wasn't it? And you might have seen him at the Comic-Con they had in Harborough. He's been there a couple of times, I think, with Zippy and Sweep and everybody else. Yeah, but sad we lost him as well. If puppetry is your thing, then I can highly recommend his autobiography, which is very good. Anyway, if it is your birthday today, happy birthday. It is July the 29th then. We're nearly in August. It'll be Christmas soon. Shh, don't say that. We're just starting to finish paying for the last one. If it is your birthday, you celebrate it alongside Diane Keane then, who played Julia Parsons in Doctors, of course, and starred in the 1970s sitcom The Cuckoo Waltz. 80 today. Miles Hunt from The Wonder Stuff had a big hit with Vic Reeves and their version of Dizzy back in the day. 60 today. Andy Peters, famous for being on TV telling you how to win a holiday. You've got more chance of folding fog than actually winning the holiday, but there you go. He's 56 today. Do you know what? He doesn't look any older than when he did when he was in that broom cupboard with Ed the Duck, does he? No, he doesn't. Also, Rodney Darkchild Jenkins, American singer and songwriter and producer, who worked with Mary J. Blige, Jennifer Lopez, Destiny's Child, Spice Girls, Michael Jackson, Britney Spears. Well, he's done a few then. He's 49 today. And finally, Fernando Alonso, the Formula One driver from Spain. Driver for McLaren, won the F1 title in 2005 and 2006. He's 45 today. So that's not a bad list. I think it's Joey Essex's birthday, but I'm not going to mention it. Yeah, it's Joey Essex. I mean, can he count as high as his birthday yet?
1: 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You can text 63446. 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
0: On the way then, a sticky bit, a survey of the day. We'll be doing the draw for a day out at East Lanes, the bowling and, well, all kinds of things. Loads of things happen there. So we'll be doing that just after the news at 12. And a new feature today. I'm going to give you a quirky news story then. It's probably something that's happened in the past. And we'll try and pick some songs that kind of reflect that witty news story then, or a quirky news story. Anyway, I'll tell you more after the news at 12. But first, I've got to get some requests on because I've already got two coming in already. A bit of Laura Branigan for Phil and some Harper Valley PTA in a second as well. Why not? Yeah. Say anything else we can get yet, let me know. I'm here till one and I'm having to ease myself into thinking for, slowly. I've not been doing it all week, so...

0: You spent the winter wishing for summer. And now it's here, you're complaining because it's too hot.
1: It's too hot.
0: Stop whinging and enjoy the music. Summer.

go two in a row for Phil then. Jeannie C. Riley then. And before that, a bit of Laura Branigan and Gloria. That was it. Hey, don't forget our big summer giveaway continues. This week, you could win a fantastic family day out at East Street Lanes in Leicester. It's right near the railway station, so if you can manage to get yourself on a train that's actually running, it's pretty convenient for people in Market Harbour. Oh, don't look at me like that, Mrs. Smith. They're having a bit of trouble with the trains, aren't they? Anyway, the prize is a family package for four, including a game of bowling, a round of ultraviolet mini golf, so be careful what you're wearing, and an hour of interactive darts and 30 minutes of shuffleboard. I don't even know what shuffleboard is, but the rest sounds good to me. For your chance to win, as always, all you have to do is phone, text or email us now with your full name and a contact number, or enter via the HFM app, and I'll be doing the draw in a couple of hours' time then, just after the news at 12 o'clock. We'll announce a winner then. I'd say it's pretty easy to get to if you can get there on the train, maybe then it's just off London Road. If you know where the YMCA is, then it's just about three doors up from the YMCA. Sounds like a cue for a song. But unfortunately, I'm not going to play that. It's been tainted, that song. But I have got some Rick Astley on the way for Richie C in a minute. After this, I'll play this for Kelly, who's listening up online in Scotland. It's a balmy 20 degrees up there. Sorry, Kelly. It's hot. You move.

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1: 10 till 1 with Home Instead, your local care provider. 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

0: Rick Astley then for Richie C and Together Forever. It's 10:30. Look at that. I'm on time for once.
1: Dave Smith's Survey of the Day.
0: Question is today then, 9% of Brits holidaying in the UK are doing it because of this reason.

Ciao, adios. Hey, you won't be saying that if you're holidaying in the UK, but 9% of us holiday in the UK. For what reason? Well, apart from it being lovely and, you know, well, you can... Oh, the smell of Inglemells the other night. Oh, I thought the drains were off, but no, it's just Ingle smells. But no, it's not for that reason then. What can it be then? 9% of Brits holidaying in the UK are doing it because of what? I will tell you the answer very soon. Morning to the Two Stooges today. Can we play some Tennessee Whiskey? Yeah. Have you got a drop of Coke? We'll share one together then.

Thank you, Paul. Thank you, Dice. My favourite kind of idiot is you. I like you as well. Ah. Paul Heaton and Rhiann Downey, of course, who's such a talent. She really is. Anyway, the answer to the survey of the day then. 9% of Brits are apparently holidaying in the UK, are doing it because of their dog, so they can take their dog with them. I must say hello to Ian and Caroline, who we spent a very drunken evening with while we were away. During the Seagull episode, I was sat outside the Oasis Bar in Inglemills, if you know that. Enjoying myself, having a nice vodka and Coke, and a lovely Seagull decided to say hello. In the most unpleasurable way. It was all, oh dear. The smell, I can still smell it now. But anyway, yeah, hello to them too. Because they go on holiday and take their cats with them. But the actual answer I've got here is 9% of Brits are holidaying in the UK because of their dog. But yeah, they take the cats, put the cats in the basket. Cats go and live in the caravan for a week with them or whenever they're down there. Well, we didn't take the dog this time. Thought it might be a bit too warm for him down there. So we left him at home, causing the absolute chaos that he does. So yeah, that was the answer anyway. 9% of Brits holidaying in the UK are apparently doing it because of their dog. But lots of families, of course, do go abroad, where the dads are now being faced with that typical airport conundrum. I've seen this myself. They're asking themselves, can I have a relaxing pint of beer in the airport pub or 5 or 6 in the morning or without the rest of my family thinking I'm a borderline alcoholic? The answer is, of course, yes, for one good reason. The price of a pint in the airport pub is going to be so extortionate, it'll make you think twice before buying any more alcoholic drinks on your holiday. Because after paying that, you're not sure of having any more spendos left, are you? How much for a pint? Supposed to be a spoons. Anyway, having the rest of your family thinking you're a borderline alcoholic isn't so bad. They'd have thought that anyway after seeing you drink a pint by the side of the pool up just gone midday anyway. So, but there's the old saying, isn't it? And there's a fridge magnet on our fridge. It's 5 o'clock somewhere. It is. A little early for a Tennessee whiskey, though, I'll give you that. I mean, I'm just having my food, if that's all right. That'll be good, yeah. Put the Two Stooges then. Put Chris Stapleton now.

0: Jonathan, then, Tennessee for the Two Whiskey. Stooges. Morning to you both. There we go. Tennessee Whiskey.
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0: You may have seen on our Facebook page, on our website, there's been a few delays up in Theddingworth. The A4304 has been closed due to an accident. Another one. Second one this week, I think. The good news is the road is now fully reopened again, so that's the A4304 heading up towards Theddingworth, Main Street there. That is all open again. As always, if you do spot anything else, as long as it's safe and legal to do so, feel free to let us know and we can tell everybody else about it, just like that. 01858 464 666. That will get you through to our, should we call it our Jam Busters hotline? She's currently having a snooze out there at the minute, so don't wake her up.
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the Renounce plans for an intimate concert as part of their 10-year anniversary celebration of their debut album. They're going to perform a one-off homecoming show. We're just going to see them play their self-titled album, in full. That's next Wednesday ahead of their forthcoming arena tour later this year. So if you're going to see Blossoms, I'm jealous. Love a bit of Blossoms. The good news is the performance is going to be recorded and released as part of an exclusive live double CD edition of their upcoming LP, Songs from the Wedding Cake, which gets released October 2nd.

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3: I'm Nick Shaw. An amber heat health alert has taken effect across the HFM region this morning. It's the fourth time this summer temperatures have soared to heatwave levels, with highs of 30 Celsius expected here today. Station manager Andy Luxton from Northamptonshire Fire and Rescue Service has this message amid a flurry of extra calls to fires in the open.
4: I would like to ask the public to help us by being extra vigilant during this time and take extra care. Please dispose of smoking materials responsibly. Please do not use disposable barbecues.
3: The A4304 through Theddingworth has reopened after a crash involving three vehicles earlier. Emergency services were called to Main Street after a collision involving a refuse lorry and two cars near All Saints Church. The Prime Minister's vowed to do social care right as he accused his generation of politicians of failing to tackle problems.
5: It's a major dereliction of public duty that Parliament has not faced up to this of all challenges. It's shameful that politicians have put point scoring before fixing this issue.
3: Andy Burnham says he's asked an independent review into the sector in England to report back next year instead of 2028. He's also announced plans to reform care workers' pay and training and build a cross-party consensus on the issue. The Conservatives and Liberal Democrats will join talks later. Harbour MP Neil O'Brien is calling for action over worsening congestion at a busy junction in Market Harbour town centre. Leicestershire County Council says technical faults could be to blame for problems with the traffic lights where St Mary's Road meets Northampton Road and the Square, and says it's working to resolve the issues after complaints about significant queues. Meanwhile, the County Council has warned the District Council's new local plan could still face problems unless outstanding transport concerns are resolved. Cabinet members have backed continued talks with HDC ahead of a planning examination next month, but say unresolved transport issues could put the plan at risk. And a para swimmer from Desborough will take to the pool at the Commonwealth Games in Glasgow today. Bruce D is competing in the 50-metre freestyle.
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3: Plenty of sunny spells today. Hazy at times, turning very warm. Highs 29 Celsius, 23 in Welford and Saddington now.
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0: Teddy Swims then. Sounds like something else. Does that remind me of? Anyway, got some Toots and the Maytals on for Sue in a sec. What does this sound like? What does this song sound like? It'll come to me in a minute. 1, 2, 3, 4. Hey, it's that, isn't it? That's what it is. It's the Bob Black Sheep song. Get out.
1: Pointless.
2: Now and then I think of when we were together. Like when you said you felt so happy you could die.

Captain the Mate House and Pressure Drop for Sue. Thank you for the welcome back message. It's lovely to be back, despite what everybody thinks. I do like being here. It's great. It's nice. Morning to Jade as well. Have we got Dancing in the Moonlight by Top Loader? I have. I'll get that on for you very soon. Simple as that. If you'd like a song on, let me know. Sticky Bit on the way in around 15 minutes time. A new feature after the news at 12. I'm still trying to think of a witty name for it, but I'll get back to you on that in a bit then. First of all, let me play you this. And did you know, a fun fact about this song, the maximum number of blokes that can sing this song by Toto is actually 99. It is. Apparently it's something that 100 men or more could never do. I didn't know.

0: Stuart, our correspondent, who's often a handyman, says that we need to look up There, I've Ruined It on YouTube, because apparently they've done a remix of this and they've definitely ruined it. I've seen them do the Britney Spears There, I've Ruined It thing, but yeah. Anyway, don't forget our summer giveaway that continues. This week, it's a fantastic family day out at East Street Lanes in Leicester then. It's a family package for four, including a game of bowling, a round of ultraviolet mini golf, an hour of interactive darts and 30 minutes of shuffleboard. And for your chance to win, you've got about, well, less than an hour to get your name in the hat now. Phone, text, or email us now with your full name and a contact number and I'll pop you in the draw. And listen, just after 12, we'll announce a winner for you.
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0: just for Jade then. Morning to Jade. Hi, Jade. Thanks for sticking us on today. Top loader for you, Dancing in the Moonlight. Got some David Guetta and See It to play for you in a sec. But first we need to do our sticky bit, which sounds like this today. That's far too easy. I was just going to leave the drums on the bit. Not the ding-ding, but you'll get that, won't you? Great voice. Great voice and even better hair. But what is the song?
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Calvin Harris, Disciples. Jade, we don't have that Ramones song, but I shall get it on the system one day. I'll be honest. Anything else we get on, let me know. New single from Miles Smith on the way in a second. But hello to Sue. Sue, you get the first ding. Well done to you. You know what this is. He writes, good song, and he had lovely hair, didn't he? But didn't everybody back in the 80s? Is that a clue? Yeah. I'm ducking down behind the monitor now. I just said, didn't everybody have lovely hair in the 80s? I personally had I had it in like a mullet, spiky on top, streaks in there and everything. I used to go to the ladies' hairdressers around the corner from where I lived and sit in the window there, because the thing was right in the window. My mates used to go by, and I'm sitting there with a shower cap, having bits of my hair.

0: pull through. It's not done like that anymore, is it? It's called foils now, isn't it, or something? It's about three times more expensive. But anyway, not everybody had great hair in the 80s. I will, I'll give you example A. Shall I put it on the Facebook page? Shall I? Tracy had a perm. Perms are in vogue now. Some of my grandchildren actually have perms. One of them's 17. He should know better. No, he's got to have a perm. It suits him, I suppose. But there you go. Yeah, perms was all the thing. Tracy's wasn't so much a perm. It sort of hung down over her ears. You know, like a bit like a spaniel.
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Miles Smith then, and My Mess. In the Hall of Fame now, I have Sue, I have Sim, I have Jacko in Desborough. Morning to you all. All getting a ding then. Paula, is it Hungry Eyes from Dirty Dancing? It's not. It's from the same kind of era, though. And is it How's That by the Two Stooges? How's That? No. That's not the answer, though. Keep your guesses coming in, then. It'll be on between now and 12. Got some squeeze on the way. After Becky Hill and Galantis, it's HFM.

0: Garage of the Ninja. Can we get some Enjoy the Silence on? Warm again, eh? Yeah, it's a little warm, isn't it? Get some of the Depeche Mode on the way, if you want to say. Hello to Chaz at Landmark Electrical. Hello. You can have a ding as well. So that's you. That's Sue. Sim. Sue. Yeah, we watched that over the week. We were off as well. That and Droid, if you haven't seen that on the iPlayer. Well, Sue. Very funny. Yeah, so well done to Sue. Sim, Jacko and Chaz, they get a ding. What is it? Well, I'll play it very soon. But first of all, let me tell you about the much-loved Civitov Sunday Tees. They're back, and they're going to be running every Sunday right through till the end of September. So if you're in the area, each week from 2.30 till 5pm, you can enjoy tea or coffee alongside a delicious selection of homemade cakes, including gluten-free options. 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

Depeche Mode, Enjoy the Silence. So, well done to Sue, to Sim, to Jacko, to Chaz, and to John Mayer as well. John, morning to you. You know what it was. Paula, it wasn't Turn Back the Clock. You ready to go? Of course it was, Paula. It was Missing You and John Wayne. Anyway. Stand by there. Nick's on the way with your news. We're going to do the draw for our East Street Lanes giveaway in a second then. And then we'll do a new feature in a second. You're going to have to do some thinking and put your thinking cap on. That's just a warning for you then.

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3: It's midday. I'm Nick Shaw. A new heat health alert has taken effect across the HFM region this morning. It's been upgraded to amber as highs of 30 Celsius are expected here today. It's the fourth time this summer temperatures have soared to heatwave levels with a spate of water-related deaths. Megan Griffiths' 23-year-old brother Hayden drowned in 2022.
4: He was fit and healthy and strong, but it doesn't matter how fit and strong you are, the water doesn't discriminate. Conditions can change in seconds. You don't know what's in the water. Currents can come out of nowhere.
3: Meanwhile, a long stretch of the Grand Union Canal through South Leicestershire has been closed to boats because of low water levels. The Canal and River Trust has suspended navigation for around 10 miles between Kibworth and King's Lock near Aylston following the exceptionally dry weather. Andy Burnham's blasted past failures to fix social care in England as a major dereliction of public duty. The Prime Minister says he'll make progress by asking an independent review into the sector to report a year early. He also pledged to improve pay and training and confirmed cross-party talks. The PM has been asked if his plans need tax rises.
5: You have to do more with what you've got. Some of what we would want to do in the fullest sense will require difficult decisions, but we will be honest with people about those. We will put them before the country at the right time, and we will hopefully proceed with people's consent.
3: The A4304 through Theddingworth has reopened after a crash involving three vehicles earlier. Emergency services were called to Main Street after a collision involving a refuse lorry and two cars near All Saints Church. Highway bosses say technical faults could be to blame for increased congestion at a busy junction in Market Harbour town centre. Leicestershire County Council says it's working to resolve issues affecting traffic lights where St Mary's Road meets Northampton Road and the Square. Harbour MP Neil O'Brien has called for action, blaming changes to timings for significant queues.
6: It was meant to improve things, but whatever they've done has clearly made things worse and created a load of congestion, a load of traffic fumes, and just a very unwelcome traffic jam in the middle of Market Harbour.
3: Leicestershire County Council has repeated its concerns about Harbour District Council's new local plan. Cabinet members have backed continued talks with the District Council ahead of a planning examination next month, but warned unresolved transport issues could put the plan at risk. The blueprint sets out where almost 6,500 new homes could be built over the next 15 years. And a para swimmer from Desborough will take to the pool at the Commonwealth Games in Glasgow today. Bruce D is competing in the 50-metre freestyle.
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3: Nice and bright as we head through lunchtime and into this afternoon, turning very hot. Highs for South Leicestershire and North Northants, 29 Celsius.
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0: third and final hour of the show today. Then we're going to do that draw in a second, so stand by your radio. Right, I thought we'd do a little bit of a new feature then. Well, you have to get interactive with me and you get involved then. We take a news story then, and sometimes humorous, sometimes not. And I want you to give me some sort of song suggestions that kind of reflects the gist of the news story then. So today's is the news that Richard Hammond, the former Top Gear host, has been fined after he caught speeding twice in 3 weeks while driving supercars. So, yeah, he's got a load of... I think he's got about 30-odd cars, hasn't he? He got stopped in a Porsche Taycan and then... snapped by a mobile speed camera December the 2nd last year. And then 20 days later, behind the wheel of his Bentley Continental then. So if you could play a song to Richard Hammond then, maybe some Naughty Boy, that would be a good one, wouldn't it? I don't know. Let me know your song suggestions anyway. Think of a name for the feature as well. Is it Headline Harmonies? Would that work? I don't know. Anyway, any song you can think of that kind of reflect that story then. Be we telling him off? Be we warning him? I don't know. But yeah, Naughty Richard Hammond Day. Mind you, at least the car was on its roof. It wasn't on its roof for the first time, so that's good, isn't it? So your song suggestions, please.
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0: Your song suggestions echo that story then of Richard Hammond being caught speeding twice. Apparently he got fined £999. Wow. £333 for the first one and then £666 for the other one. And in one of the pictures, you can see him just like, he's got his sun visor down and you can just see a pair of glasses peering through the middle of the sun visor and the top of the dash. It looks like you don't literally only just see over the dash. So my suggestion would be this. Yeah, definitely then. I wish I was a little bit taller. God bless you, hamster.

Skeelo then. I wish I was a little bit taller. So we're talking about Richard Hammond's speeding convictions, caught twice in 20 days then. I wish I was a little bit taller, the line in there. I think you did, yeah. And, speeding on the highway. Perfect. Any of your suggestions? Let me know then. Hello to Nico. I'll have a look, see if we got that one. That's a perfect song. And Paula as well. We've got a song from you as well. Maybe this one here.

Yeah, apparently he didn't get banned either. He was doing 82 at one point in a 70 and 62 and a 50 then. 7 points on his licence. Could you imagine trying to get insurance if your name was Richard Hammond? What do you do? Well, I'm a media thing. Yeah, no. That's a big no-no. Any previous claims or convictions or accidents? It's a long story then. So thank you for your suggestion then. This is the headline that Richard Got Hammond has been caught twice speeding in his supercars. We're looking for your song suggestions. So that's one then. I Wish I Was a Little Bit Taller. And this one from Nico then. Another great one by The Mixtures on the way in a second, which I think it will be doing very soon. Not careful. Can you guess what that is then? Yeah.

Some AC/DC on the way, you can guess what that is, can't you? But first, from Steve, he says, what about this one for him then? If he gets caught again, he'll be on a push bike. You're right, yeah, you're right. If you're listening, Richard, I do...

0: Hey, thanks for your responses. Hey, we'll do this again on Friday then. Tomorrow will be, of course, Thursday, so that's
1: Dave Smith's Lost the Plot.
0: That'll be back on tomorrow then. We'll do another headline harmonies for you then on Friday. Is that a name? I think I remember the name. Jade as well, yeah, great choice. Yeah, unfortunately, it's not on the system. We would have played that otherwise, because Michael Jackson would be great. Got to be Speed Demon. That's a great song, that. That's another song I've got to get put on this system here. But thanks for your input, Jade. But for Jed, he said, what about this one? To wrap this up then, in honour of Rich Hammond speeding twice in 20 days.

0: AC/DC, thanks, Jed. Highway to Hell. Stop Me If You've Heard It All Before was another great shout. Well, Red Light Spells Danger. Oh, look for that speed camera, man. Sue, leave that woman, they'll get that on. Thanks for your suggestions, then. Naughty Richard Hammond. Right, we've done the draw, and the winner of our summer giveaway this week is Kirsty Bond. Is that thirsty, Kirsty? I think it might be. Anyway, Kirsty, you're off for a great day out at East Street Lanes in Leicester. Thanks to them for providing us with that. Let us know how you get on. And if you can send us pictures, Kirsty, that'd be great. But Kirsty Bond, you are a winner. Congratulations to you. Commiserations to everybody else that took the time to enter. Thank you for trying to get involved. And Kirsty, somebody will be in touch.
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0: TLC then, Waterfall. So, yeah, Kirsty Bond is our winner for the E Street Lanes Day out there. But that's not the end of our giveaways. Oh, no. Oh, no. Make sure you're listening this Friday then. We have festival tickets to go to the brand new, shiny, new for this year, Rose Shire Festival, happening down in Chester. So, Chester House there. So, not only can you win tickets, you'll be getting some tokens for the bar as well. There's all kinds of... We've got first, second and third prizes we have. What's on, you say? Well, on the Saturday, you've got The Charlatans, Embrace, The Cast, The Blue Tones, the Northamptonshire Bands, The Vandervolds, The B-Sides. On Sunday, you've got Boys Life, Calm Down, Mrs. Smith, Eternal, The Hoosiers, The South, who are great, former members of Beautiful South, Maddox Jones, and yeah, and loads of other things happening there as well. Usual festival things, food, good weather, good vibes, and all that kind of thing. And some bloke called Chris Moyles is going to be there as well. Who?
1: Dave Smith.
0: No, Chris Moyles, not Dave Smith.
1: Dave Smith.
0: No, shut up, say my name. If I say his name, he has to say mine, you see. Yeah, if you're not seeing him doing his 90s hangover, if you're a kid of the 90s, well, you'll love that as well. And bouncing beach balls, loads of great music, that kind of thing. Anyway, make sure you're listening this Friday then. Tickets to give away for the Rose Shire Festival. Details cut on the way then.

Hoosiers then. One of the bands you can see if you win tickets this Friday to go to the Roshire Festival. It's happening at the end of August, so plenty of time to get involved. Get your best festival hat sorted and your picnic basket. Hey, talking of festivals, something happened in Lincolnshire the other day. Something interesting. I know, in Lincolnshire. Hello, Lincolnshire. Apparently, every year, thousands of fans travel from across the world for this festival. It's Festival of the Unexceptional at Grimsthorpe Castle. Or is it Grimsthorpe? Probably Grimsthorpe, actually, in Lincolnshire. It's created to champion the most basic cars you can imagine. You know, where you were all driving around thinking you were the Jack the Lad in your Gear X in the 80s. Well, these grounds are packed with the L version of the cars. Remember, 2,500 much loved but largely forgotten family vehicles, which are now rarely seen on Britain's roads. The event last weekend was in its 12th year. And apparently the car has to be manufactured between 25 and 50 years ago to qualify and not be the top spec. First place apparently this year went to Gordon McNeil, his 2001 Volkswagen Polo E, which is the poverty model, isn't it? He's been owned and loved for 20 years. It's his first car, and despite having battle-scarred paintwork, it's the only car he's ever owned, and it's got 176,000 miles on it. I can beat that. Mine's on 181 now. In second was a very rare 1992 Toyota Previa. No, me neither. And that's owned by Matt Swin, who uses it to haul his band and their equipment all over the country. And apparently, despite its heavy use, he's kept it meticulously maintained, so dedicated. He even framed the 1990 sweet wrappers, receipts and other period rubbish found under the seats when he bought it. That's cool, isn't it? And third place went to a 2001 Ford Focus. The car apparently originally belonged to Jake Seddon's granddad and was restored by his dad, and he's still driving it now. So, yeah. What was your first car? And do you still love about it? Or have you probably still got it? My first few cars probably wouldn't be a strong wind would have taken away with the rust. They were different back then, weren't they? I think my first car was a 1978 Mark III Ford Cortina. 1.6L, so poverty spec, and somebody had painted it using a roller. It looked great. It really did. So let me know if you've still got your first car.

0: What was it? Let me know what it was. Was it a Model T, Molly? No, it wasn't. Okay. Anyway, hello to Timothy in Kibworth. Hello to you. Good afternoon. We talked about Bill Oddie earlier. We sadly lost him. And my love for the goodies, he says, any chance you could play the Funky Gibbon? Only if you join in. Only if you join in and do the moves then. Do, do, do.
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0: Breaking up is hard to do. Not if you're a 1979 Datsun 100A. So we had a strong wind one night, went out the front wing, we missed it. It was rotten. Cars don't really do that these days, do they? Jed's been on. He says, my first car was a Mini Moke with a Union Jack painted bonnet. That sounds cool. That's like a small Jeep, isn't it? Like the mini version of a Jeep. Yeah, they were pretty cool. Sally doesn't have it anymore. That's the thing, isn't it? I look at back some of the cars I've put over the weighbridge, just thinking, you know, my old Ford Granada, 2.8 Gear X, which I loved, but, you know, was suddenly getting a bit long in the tooth. I think I sold that for about 100 quid. You go on eBay now, it's like thousands and thousands. And, well, I just think, would I like to have driven that around 2.8 injection with today's fuel prices doing about 12 to the gallon? Maybe less when you were kicking it down. Maybe not, but hindsight's great, isn't it? If you can have some of the things you had back in the youth and sort of discarded, how much they're worth now. But anyway, thanks for that, Jed. A Mini Moke. I don't think I'm probably getting one of them now.
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That's about it from me then. The Mole Train is on the way very soon. After that, it's going to be Becca with a home run. Paul Hartshorn and the Doc will be here between 6 and 9, and then from 9 till 11. It's not Darren Hart tonight, it's Big Will Norton. So that's the way it looks for the rest of the day. I've got some Ultra Beat on the way. Pretty Green Eyes, do you remember that one? We'll play that after Jerry Halliwell. Machico Latino, and then Nick's going to be here with your news. And I'll see you tomorrow from 10.

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3: It's 1 o'clock. I'm Nick Shaw. Nobody was hurt after a crash involving a refuse lorry and two cars in Theddingworth this morning. Emergency services were called to Main Street just before 8 o'clock. The A4304 was closed while the incident was dealt with and oil cleaned from the carriageway. The Prime Minister's vowed to do social care right as he accused his generation of politicians of failing to tackle problems.
4: It's a major dereliction of public duty that Parliament has not faced up to this of all challenges. It's shameful that politicians have put point scoring before fixing this issue.
3: Andy Burnham says he's asked an independent review into the sector in England to report back next year instead of 2028. He's also announced plans to reform care workers' pay and training and build a cross-party consensus on the issue. The Conservatives and Liberal Democrats will join talks later. There's a renewed plea from the emergency services to stay away from open water as a amber heat health alert takes effect across the HFM region and the wider East Midlands. It's the fourth time this summer temperatures have soared to heat wave levels, with a spate of water-related deaths across the country. Harborough MP Neil O'Brien is calling for action over what he calls worsening congestion at a busy junction in Market Harborough town centre.
5: Ever since the County Council changed the timing of the lights on the square in Market Harborough, we've been seeing really, really long tailbacks all the way along St Mary's. It was meant to improve things, but whatever they've done has clearly made things worse.
3: The council says small technical faults could be behind the problems with the traffic lights and it's working to resolve the issues as quickly as possible. Police say justice has been served after two men were jailed for a total of 18 years for terrorising partygoers at an event in North Kilworth. The duo from London threatened victims with a knife and stole designer clothing, as well as forcing some people to transfer money to them. Detectives said videos posted by the group on TikTok played a key role in identifying those responsible. Harborough District Council says it remains confident its local plan is sound, despite ongoing transport concerns raised by Leicestershire County Council. The authority says the issues are not new and have been the focus of continued joint working ahead of the plan's examination. HDC says the blueprint will deliver sustainable growth, including much-needed homes and jobs, while protecting the district's character. And half of Premier League football fans can't afford to buy their team's shirt this year because they're too expensive. That's according to a survey which also found 46% of lower league followers have been priced out of buying authentic replica shirts.
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3: Nice and bright as we head through lunchtime and into this afternoon, turning very hot. Highs for South Leicestershire and North Northants, 29 Celsius.
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0: a very good afternoon. Welcome to the Thursday lunchtime show here on 102.3. It is a Thursday, isn't it? Wednesday! Oh, well, just ahead of ourselves. I know what it was. It's because Gail's here and it totally confused us there. So we're ahead of ourselves today, but it is a Wednesday in our lives. Halfway stage of the working week here. July the 29th. It seemed to be a long month this month. Is it all 5 weeks before people get paid? Never mind. It's just round the corner now, isn't it? It really is. Well, what a beautiful day out there today. And, well, I was up at the crack of dawn there before 7 o'clock this morning.
1: Beautiful.
0: Wasn't
1: yeah.
0: it? How are you, Gail? Lovely to have you here on the
1: Thank
0: show
1: you.
0: Once again. Looking very summery today, I must say. Do you want a little more mobile volume? Is it? Just
1: yeah.
0: tell me.
1: Oh, what. Perfect. Not, yeah,
0: is that all right? Yeah. Yeah, it's absolutely gorgeous day, isn't it? It really is.
1: Now, we're...
0: I know that we're all concerned about the lack of water, but there'll be a few dirty cars around that people don't use the car washes, won't there?
1: Yeah, dusty. It's not going to harm anyone.
0: It's only dust anyway. That's why we don't get any rain. There's no mud on the cars or anything like that. So, anyway, today it is, of course, Home Instead and with the Friendship Lunch Hour. So thanks to Gail for joining us here. And here today we are going to be talking about... remembering our first ever jobs when we either were still at school or when we did leave school or whatever. So we'll be looking for you what you did when you had your maybe a paper round or something like that. We'll be talking about that very soon with Gail, and got a few song suggestions as well here to go along with that. If you're celebrating your birthday today, very, very happy birthday. And of course, the return of Smithy. He didn't look very suntanned. I think he's been sitting inside for the last 2 weeks. He's probably been hibernating or something. But anyway, he's back with us, and he should be back tomorrow from 10, breezy and bright here. And if you want to get in touch, always reminding you of those contacts there, 464666 on the iPhone or Android app here on HFM. And, of course, just drop me an email here to the studio.

0: Well, that was one on the list there, and well, your job satisfaction, I think, back to 1965 there, here, and hi to Phil. He says he's asked for a couple of songs later, actually. Yeah, they're all job songs, aren't they?
1: Yes. Yeah. Very good.
0: Yeah. Anyway, lovely to have you here, Gail, as always there, and you're just putting everything together there for our feature today with those jobs that we started when we probably before we left school.
1: Yes, and they probably don't even feature on anybody's CV, but they were all character building, no matter what it was. You know, did you do a paper round?
0: No, I couldn't read the paper, so I didn't go. No, I didn't do a paper round. I got offered a paper round, and my parents said, no, you're not doing that, you've got to work on the farm. So I had to work on the farm.
1: Gosh, long hours for a youngster.
0: It was. I was out, you know, feeding and looking after cattle and sheep and that, even on Christmas Day and things like that. So
1: it's all character forming.
0: Yeah, exactly. So you learn what real life was about in the farming thing. So, but a lot of people did do paper rounds, and I bet you had a paper round, did you?
1: No.
0: Well, I another didn't, one there. So you never had a paper round, yeah.
1: No, I helped neighbours. I had babysitting because there were a lot of younger children where I lived, so I used to enjoy doing the babysitting.
0: Because that was always a thing that, you know, if you was 14 or over, I think, was that the age that you could babysit? Does that sound about right? I don't know whether the age limit's changed now, whatever, if anybody out there knows that, but if you can babysit if you're a teenager, but...
1: Yeah, and I think knowing there's a responsible adult not far away is the key to it.
0: Well, that was always the head of the phone somewhere where you could contact somebody. Well, I'm only just round the corner and my neighbours or wherever.
1: Or next, like you say, you know, if the parents were next door, then they just wanted somebody to make sure the children didn't wake up and need a drink or something.
0: That's exactly right. And, you know, I'd love to hear anybody what their first job was and whether they were told by their parents to go out and earn some pocket money. Did you get that?
1: Yes. Yeah. 2 and 6 pence.
0: Yeah. Yeah. I mean, what's the average pocket money now? Is it £10 a week or something? Do they get as much
1: as
0: that?
1: Goodness, somebody might be able to tell us.
0: Anybody out there know what the average pocket money is for your children? I'd love to hear that, see what you have to pay. And do they earn it? That's the thing. Do they earn it?
1: I think it's the value of it. You know, when you actually did get some pocket money, it was... The world was your oyster. You thought, oh, what can I get with this?
0: And a lot of people just saved it and saved it, didn't they? I know that if you think back to the days of, what's his name, Virgin Airways, Richard Branson.
1: Oh, yes.
0: He actually started getting his money together when he was about 14 years of age, selling records.
1: Good lad.
0: So he just shows you what... can be achieved.
1: Yeah, I have a friend who saved up. So when she was 17 and she passed a driving test, she could actually afford to put her money down for a second-hand Mini. But I think her parents chipped in. But I think the principle, you know, saving up is good to learn.
0: There's a nice sense of humour there. Tony, you are a star. He really is. Do you want to read that first one?
1: Oh, brilliant.
0: Yes, I love that, don't you?
1: Yes, thank you, Tony. My first job was as a human cannonball. I was hired and fired on the same day.
0: Oh, I love it. I love it. I think we might just give him a round of applause for that one. Yeah, there we are. There we are, Tony. I think that was rather good. He's still on. He says it's been 7 years since my first job interview. He says I'm beginning to suspect they choose someone else. Well, it's always nice if you do get a reply when you apply for a job, isn't it? Yeah.
1: Yes.
0: Because you're in limbo, aren't you, when you send in the CV or whatever it is, or your application or whatever it is now. Well, it's all posh now, is it, CV and certificates and things like that. I know that in those days when you went, you'd go and knock the door at the person and say, you know, I'm looking, any odd jobs? It was the odd job, wasn't it?
1: Yes. And people...
0: I did gardening as well. I did a bit of gardening, you know, and you always used to get the... you know, the days when it was really cold and they said, oh, are you still coming to do the garden today? Ah, yes, I'll be there. And you think, oh, my goodness, it's cold. But you do it and, you know, just get on and have that satisfaction that you are working. And I think your parents also looked at it in a way that they think, It's a way of respecting money, isn't it, really?
1: It is. I think it's usually better to work for somebody else other than your own family, because you do, the word respect comes into it. You respect your boss because you don't know them so well and you've no sort of history of being told off from one thing or the next. You try your best.
0: Yeah, I can remember my son, before he grown up, he used to have a part-time job in one of the local establishments of pubs, and he'd be in the kitchen, you know, doing the sort of washing pots and things that they did those days. I mean, they'd have a machine and things. Mm-hmm. And he used to go over there, and he just loved it, you know. He was 15, and I said to him, well, are you going to help wash up here? He says, I'm not going to do it here when I can get paid across there for it. Well, there's a logic in that, isn't there? Yeah. So hence he didn't do it. He'd do it if he was getting paid, but he did get pocket money, yeah. So it's what it's all about, isn't it? Yeah. Mm. Justifying your little bit of pocket money is earning it, isn't it?
1: Yes.
0: Yeah. Did you get some jobs at home that you didn't like?
1: Probably cleaning the stairs carpet. That was always a bit of a faff. You know, my mum used to make me sweep it with a little hand brush and dustpan.
0: Oh, yeah, so and you hadn't got one of these modern hoovers that you can scoover the stairs of, you know.
1: Well, we had, but it was a big, heavy old hoover. Yeah, you know, they were metal in those days. So that sat at the bottom of the stairs and I had to use a dustpan and brush. And mum said, look, if you go up and down the stairs and you see some bits on it, pick them up, you know.
0: Yeah, but was it a carpet that went right across the stairs or was there a little gap either side?
1: Yeah, I was looking.
0: Do you remember that? Yeah. Do you remember that? They had that, and it was called a stair rail, wasn't it? Was it a stair rail? They had across to hold the carpet in.
1: Yeah, you had a little rail, or you had some wee brass things that flipped.
0: Yeah, and that held the...
1: Well, carpets were expensive.
0: Absolutely.
1: And if you had one of those that left the sides bare, if it started to get worn out on the nosings, you could undo it and hotch it up so that the worn bit then was hidden in the crease.
0: Ooh, very clever. That? Very, no, there we are. A lady of ingenious functions there for the stair carpet. That's it. Why not, indeed? Why not? Okay, well, we'll have some more music. And coming up, of course, we will be looking for some jobs that you were doing in your childhood or started your first job, anything like that, whether it was even... Helping mum and dad, or helping your neighbour, or just doing errands. That was another thing people did, didn't they? They did errands for people, and they said, oh, well, I can't get out. Can you go and do a little bit of shopping for me, and things like that.
1: And then also, you know, your first job when you left school, you know, how did you feel and what was it? And in the big wide world, you were expected to be grown up at that point.
0: Well, I was proud of my first job, you know, and I remember, apart from working with parents, you know, on the farm, but I was pleased the fact that I was now earning what I called real money.
1: Yeah.
0: And that's a big difference, isn't it? So it'd be interesting to hear what you've got out there, and what your first job, and did you do a paper round, and what time did you do the paper round? That was the thing, wasn't it?
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0: Well, it's coming out to Wormwood 30 News headlines. I can't believe where that time's gone, Gail. Can you? It's talking away there, isn't it? So we're going over to the newsroom now with our very own Mr. Nick Shaw here with the 1:30 news headlines, we hope. That's the thing. There we go. Right, we'll catch you in just a few moments time with the brain teaser.
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2: Warnings have been issued after a heat health alert for the HFM region was upgraded to amber. It's the fourth time this summer temperatures have soared to heatwave levels. Nobody was hurt after a crash involving a refuse lorry and two cars in Theddingworth this morning. Harbour MP Neil O'Brien is calling for action over what he describes as worsening congestion at a busy junction in Market Harbour town centre. Harbour District Council says it remains confident its local plan is sound, despite ongoing transport concerns raised by Leicestershire County Council. And the weather, hot afternoon, sunny spells, hazy at times, highs 30 Celsius. That's the latest more news at 2 o'clock.
0: Well, thank you, Nick. And if Ronnie, if you've got a local news story you want to get in touch, all you need to do is email news@harbourfm.co.uk, leave some details about that news story, and well, somebody will come back to you. And don't forget to leave an email or phone number so you can be contacted. It is time for this. I'm going to put you to the test now, Gail, from yesterday's brain teaser. Here we are. This will make you think. I can be bought, but I can be stolen with a glance. There's a big clue there. I'm worthless to one, but priceless to two. Any ideas?
3: None.
0: None. Well, if that's not the answer, well, it's love.
3: Oh,
0: and it's so, yeah, you can buy love if they accept it, of course. But it can be stolen as well, can't it?
3: Mm.
0: Yeah, who knows? Anyway, the lemon and custard crown, Timothy at 9, Sue and Don at 8, Tony L at 7. Good morning, Jen, across the pond. I hope you're getting that weather. I think they were up to something like 41 degrees over there

0: Gail, you should be able to work this one out. It's right up your street. I must say that. Right up your street. Okay. So, a skin have I. More eyes than one. I can be very nice when I'm done.
1: Yeah, I got that.
0: You
1: one.
0: Got that one. That's a yeah. nice, easy one. I knew you would.
1: Thank you.
0: I knew you would, yeah. So, that's what we're looking for. A skin have I. More eyes than one and can be very nice when I am done. Okay, think about that. There's various ways you can have that. So this is what you need to do.
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0: Well, they did well, considering there was only two of them, didn't they, Gail? They really did, yeah. Made a lot of noise, didn't they? Really did.
1: Yeah.
0: Anyway, Gail did. She was absolutely spot on with the brain teaser, and she says, "I knew that was a nice, easy one." So, Thirsty Kirsty, you said it could be a caterpillar skin. It has more eyes than one. Well, it's a possibility, isn't it, Gail?
1: Yeah.
0: Yeah. Okay. But unfortunately, you get one of those. Thirsty Kirsty. That means you've been toppled off the top. I'm not going to tell you who's there, but you've been toppled off the top. Okay, so a skin, have I more eyes than one? I can be very nice when I am done. You could, it could be roasted, couldn't it?
1: A caterpillar.
0: No. the clue. Oh, dear. You've been looking at Tony's jokes too long. I can see that.
1: It's catching. Yeah.
0: The caterpillar's not going to be toasted. So we're all right for all your lovely men. Yeah, but the clue is roasted.
1: Okay.
0: Is it?
1: So there you go, Kirsty.
0: All right. Anyway, we got a little message here that it was from their first job. Driver Dave. We all want to read that one out, Gail.
1: Yes, good afternoon, Molly. Well, good afternoon, Driver Dave. He put, my first job was at Joseph Morris Butchers in the 1980s on a YTS scheme. I wonder if we remember those. And he earned £27.50 a week.
0: Blimey.
1: Yeah.
0: That's about 3 pints of beer now, isn't it? Or 4 pints of beer or something like that. Or 2 pints of beer and three ladies' drinks or something like that.
1: Yeah, I wonder what he bought with that. You know, what it apportioned out to. Whether or not if he lived at home he had to give it all to his parents or half of it. Or.
0: Well, I wonder actually how much. I mean, I know when I had my first job, I brought home £4.98 in old money, okay? And I had to give my mother £3 of that. Mm. That was 60%.
1: Yes.
0: So, but I know what they're going to say. Well, when you were there, Molly, it was about a penny a pint.
1: Yeah. I did get some figures.
0: Did you have to give
1: it? From the 1960s, how much things
0: cost.
1: Go
0: on, let's have a look, see where we are with that.
1: In 1960, £20 had the purchasing power equivalent to between £500 and £580.
0: Wow. Good grief.
1: So, you know, £20 was a significant amount of money, you know.
0: Wow. So, 60, you know, you got a lot for your money, didn't you, Gail? You really did.
1: Mm. Yes.
0: That's amazing, isn't it?
1: And the average weekly wage in the UK at that time in the 1960s was £14. So £20, you were quite well off. That was, you know, an average worker.
0: Well, it would be interesting to see on your first job how much you
1: yeah, you can remember.
0: How much did you get for a paper round? Was it was not much, wasn't
1: know.
0: It?
1: I don't know. I think you probably
0: you didn't have such a thing as a minimum hourly rate or anything. They just gave what they thought you were worth.
1: Yeah, probably.
0: Yeah, because I know some of these free newspapers. They go around all the rural areas. There's different ones, aren't they? That are out and that they do, and they have what they call a person to distributor. And I know my son used to distribute it around the village where I was living, and I think he used to go around about at least probably 60 or 70 houses, and it would take him at least a couple of hours.
1: Yeah.
0: And he'd get £5 for it, and he was only 15. So
1: certainly, in Kibworth, they have a Kibworth Chronicle, and that's distributed by volunteers. And I helped to distribute them for a few years, and they take a batch out to a certain distribution point. Somebody local who's friendly and helpful, and then
0: probably does it for nothing now. Yeah,
1: right. It was all volunteers, and then other people then distributed it on. So you know, you'd get it within a few days, but. That's to do with, you know, being part of a community. And I suppose the paper boy was part of the community as well. People got to know him. And as he grew up and needed a full-time job, somebody might recognise
0: him. So what sort of time did, you start your paper round? Was it early?
1: No, I didn't do one.
0: Oh, you didn't do one. But what was the average time that people used to go out with paper
1: rounds?
0: Before
1: school, I think.
0: Yeah.
1: From what I remember seeing, you know, some lad, you know, he'd be cycling around before he went to school getting the papers done.
0: But things have changed now, of course, you know, parents don't like the children going out, you know, at that
1: time.
0: There's
1: more traffic on the road as
0: exactly,
1: well,
0: yeah.
1: So less kids cycling.
0: Yeah. So it's interesting to see. Anyway, Driver Dave, I wonder what he spent his money on in those days there.
1: We can see what Tony's first job was, and it might still be the same one, a cracker joke writer.
0: Yeah, he was, yeah. He says, I got a new job in a factory, and I was making plastic Draculas. There's only one...
1: Only two of us on the production line, so he has to make every second count.
0: I tell you what...
2: I don't think that's funny.
0: Did we? You cracker joke. He's totally crackers, yeah. Okay, so Thirsty Kirsty, I'm afraid it isn't a caterpillar. We've been there with that one, so she's still thinking there. Well done, Paula. Excellent. Well done for getting it right. And, well, Tony, you also go in. Well done for that.
1: Yeah, got the brain teaser right.
0: Well done to the brain teaser. Okay, just some more facts here. You got Gail as well.
1: Yes,
0: four farthings.
1: I know. No, it is going back a long time. But before, you know, before we had decimal currency, sort of 1971, money had a lot of character. And four farthings. I didn't know this. I looked it up. It meant a farthing, a quarter.
0: Quarter of a penny,
1: yeah, and it was a farthing, and it became called a farthing, you know, two halfpennies to a penny, and it had a little wren on it, our smallest bird, on the back of the farthing.
0: And do you remember the saying talking about you haven't got two halfpennies to rub together? Have you ever heard of that?
1: Yes.
0: So that must have come from the coins, didn't it?
1: Yeah, and if you think about what there was on the coins, there was a sailing ship on the back of the halfpennies. Pennies, they had Britannia on the back, 12 pennies to a shilling.
0: Yeah. So when we went from... I've got to be careful on this one because Tony's annoyed, but I think he's being serious on this one, isn't he? I'll let you read that one, Gail.
1: Oh, Tony's first job. Thank you. Thank you for sending that in. He said, yes, I remember on my paper round, one of my customers was a famous artist called Frank Bellamy, and he drew the news strip Garth and some artwork for Thunderbirds and Doctor Who. And at Christmas, he gave me a hand-drawn Christmas card, which my mum accidentally...
0: Oh, dear. After Christmas. I bet you've never forgiven your mum, if it's your late mum, after all that time, really. Oh, interesting, you know, because, you know, paper rounds you could be delivering to some, you know, quite
1: lots
0: famous
1: of interesting people. But, yeah, it's that building that relationship up, isn't it?
0: And they also got to know them, and they used to give them a little bit of a Christmas gift
1: or some sweets, something like that.
0: And saying, oh, you are... It's a bit like a tradition where people had the milk delivered, didn't they, you know?
1: Well, I still do.
0: Do you?
1: I do. I got back in touch with a milkman, and they deliver every week.
0: Do they? And does he get a... Yeah, it's
1: you can have glass and plastic, so have some glass and some plastic that pop in the freezer.
0: I have bottled milk delivered as well.
1: It's good.
0: Yeah.
1: Because it's...
0: Well, it's
1: community-based as well.
0: And like you, I have a couple of the ones in the freezer to keep as a standby because, you know, you can't just go to down to your local shop if you don't live in town, do you?
1: And we've got a mainly rural area around Market Hop. But I think the milkman and the postman, they're all really important characters in a community where we've got more older people, and they're the ones that'll notice if somebody doesn't take the milk in or if that person opens the door and says, you know, I'm not feeling so well today. You know, and I think that's an important job.
0: Do you a nice friendly neighbour that puts the bin out for you and you do the same?
1: Yes, my landlord. Yep. Next door, so we.
0: Oh well, that's all right then. We got an arrangement where I put their bin out, or he puts my bin out, or either or if they're empty. Yeah. I mean, I don't actually see them, but I do the good deed. You know, that's good. The whole thing, isn't it? Really, can do that for somebody. It's a nice touch, isn't it? Really.
1: But the paper round, the paper boy, the milkman—they're all really important parts of a community.
0: Okay, so we're still looking for the sort of jobs you did and how much you actually earned, whether it was works, his bill. I know Richie said he did his first, Richie over there in that. He says, I had a first job of works experience at the age of nearly 16. And he says, I worked at the Glenfield...
1: County Hall, was
0: County
1: it?
0: Hall, mm-hmm. Yes, yeah. That's right. And he said, I was doing that in sort of duties of probably dropping bits of paper around and delivering here and there and whatever.
1: Yeah, a big, big workforce.
0: And he had to also make the tea, because that was always the thing when you found your first job. You had to learn how to make the tea.
1: That gave you the chance to meet people as well, and they got to know you a little
0: exactly,
1: bit.
0: Yeah. And you had a little list that you had to write down who had what, whether some had tea with sugar, whether it was strong, some had it without milk, and you think, oh, I better get it right.
1: Yeah. And have you got a list here at HFM like that in the kitchen?
0: Yeah, it says how to make tea.
1: How to make it, never mind who to make
0: yeah,
1: it.
0: Yeah, it's not the yeah. No, we because we have a communal area, we do tend to keep our sort of supplies here in the reception area, because
1: I've brought you some biscuits in today.
0: Oh, you're
1: they're on
0: a
1: the
0: star.
1: Table in reception.
0: Well, don't let that Mr. Jones know they're here, because he'll be dunking them later. He didn't hear that.
1: He's out there. He's on his way out for them.
0: Oh no, he's had to go. He's got to go out this afternoon, so we've missed him. So they'll be all right. They'll still be here tomorrow, actually. So thank you so much for that. Okay, so let's have some more music, and we'll come back to Gail and here on the Friendship Lunch Hour, and just let us know what you was earning on your first job, or what your first job was, and did you go on your own to get your first job? Did you actually go round and ask yourself, or did mum?
1: I asked. I went round with a few friends after school.
0: It was always daunting, wasn't it? Going round, going knocking on someone's door. If it was like the gardening, you know, when I did the gardening, I just knocked on the door and said, "What do you want?" You know, sort of look at on the person's face. I said, "Well, I'm looking for any odd jobs. I mean, you've got a big garden. Do you want a little bit of gardening doing, or cutting the grass?"
1: And they probably knew you because they'd seen you grow up. Hang on, he's rooting for the biscuit.
0: Mr. Jones?
1: He's not there.
0: I don't know whether he can hear us, actually, but...
1: I think the word biscuit usually does it. It catches most people's
0: Chris?
1: Attention.
0: He's here.
1: Hang on.
0: Now, somebody mentioned biscuits. Did you hear somebody mention biscuits?
3: No, in the kitchen.
0: Oh, he's missed out, hasn't
1: washing
0: he?
1: Washing up.
3: Biscuits. Yeah. I don't know what
0: you don't like biscuits, do you?
3: No, I don't. Can't stand them.
0: Yeah, yeah, There's a bag of biscuits out there.
3: Is there?
1: On the reception desk.
3: Is there?
1: Yeah, a little goodie bag.
3: So you enjoy.
0: There we are, you see. They'll be still here. Thank you, Chris.
3: Where they come from?
1: Me.
3: Oh, well, thank you very much.
0: Yeah.
3: It'd be rude not to now.
0: You see, he's tempted. He's going to take his afternoon snack.
1: So, yes, I think what you're saying about, you know, knocking on the door, if you grew up in the area, people would have known you. They'd have watched you growing up and they'd say yes, you know.
0: But things have changed now, because people don't go and knock on strangers' doors, do they, for asking if they've got a job or anything. They go through someone else who knows somebody.
1: Yes.
0: You know, as a stranger, you did. But like you say, if it depends on where you live, of course, as well, you know. Hey, right, more music.
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0: HFM.

0: Well, I think that's no understatement there that the summer's here, and well, we just got a few minutes before we go up to the news, and just to see whether you know, people have, what sort of jobs they've had, and we were talking about the currency, and when we had the old currency, it was 240 pennies to the pound. And that suddenly went to 100 pence to the pound, didn't
1: it? Yes, and you got paid cash in a little brown envelope.
0: Oh,
1: every right. week.
0: Is there such things now as pay packets? Don't think there is. There must be. I mean,
1: and you get your payslip electronic now, but you know, it's a big job in a factory. You know,
0: oh,
1: wherever.
0: If you've got a lot of people, it's
1: yeah,
0: take,
1: counting
0: you know,
1: it up and it going could to be the a, bank.
0: It could be two people. A couple of days if there was a few hundred
1: coppering
0: people.
1: Up.
0: To, yeah, counting all that extra money. Right, we're going to head up to the news once again with our very own Mr. Nick Shaw. Stay with us for the second hour, recap on the brain teaser and continuation of your very first job and what you was doing.
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5: It's 2 o'clock. I'm Nick Shaw. As a amber heat health alert is in force across the HFM region, there's a warning to stay out of open water following a spate of water-related deaths elsewhere in the country. Temperatures are set to hit 30 degrees Celsius here today. And Rob Berwick from Northamptonshire Fire and Rescue Service is also urging caution over the use of barbecues.
6: When we have high heat, the ground is dry and this increases the risk of fires significantly. Please make sure that you are mindful of where you place your barbecue, ensuring that it is a safe distance away from houses, any kind of fencing, sheds, any foliage.
5: Highway bosses say technical faults could be to blame for increased congestion in Market Harborough town centre. Leicestershire County Council says it's working to resolve issues it says are affecting traffic lights where St Mary's Road meets Northampton Road and the Square. Harborough MP Neil O'Brien has called for action, blaming changes to traffic light timings for significant queues. Nobody was injured after a crash involving a refuse lorry and two cars in Theddingworth this morning. Emergency services were called to Main Street just before 8 o'clock, with ambulance crews checking everyone involved. Firefighters made the vehicle safe and oil was cleaned from the road before the A4304 was reopened. Andy Burnham says social care in England is as unfair as American healthcare, as he brought forward a review into the sector by a year. The Prime Minister's admitted there could be difficult decisions on tax to fund any reforms, but insists they'd save the NHS billions of pounds each year. He was speaking at a care home in North London before cross-party talks later and got chatting to its residents.
7: I'm now the Prime Minister.
8: You are?
9: Is the Prime Minister.
8: Well, a new one.
7: Another one.
8: I know.
5: Harborough District Council says discussions with Leicestershire County Council over transport issues are continuing ahead of the local plan examination. The authority says the concerns raised by the County Council are not new and remain part of ongoing work to reach agreement on the blueprint. The County Council argues the plan doesn't provide a significantly robust strategy for delivering the transport infrastructure needed to support future development, particularly along the A6 corridor. And the exceptionally dry weather has forced the closure of a long stretch of the Grand Union Canal through South Leicestershire. The Canal and River Trust has suspended navigation for around 10 miles between Kibworth and Aylston because of low water levels.
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5: Hot afternoon with sunny spells, hazy at times, dry in highs of 29 Celsius. 28 in Market Harbour now.
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0: Well, thank you, Nick. And well, he's back at the 3 o'clock hour with more news updates for you here, international and local news stories. It is almost 4 minutes past two.
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0: Bring back the memories there to 1966. So talking about 1960s, we were talking earlier about the cost of various things when we all started our jobs all those years ago there. And, of course, I was thinking about a bank robbery back in that sort of year over in Winchester.
1: Yes, in the 60s. And the robber demanded that the cashier handed over some bags of cash. You know, canvas bags with copper coins. And coins were heavy. Copper coins like pennies, tuppenny bits.
0: That'd be quite a weight, wouldn't it?
1: Yeah.
0: Yeah, I mean, a bag of coins is, you know, wasn't cheap.
1: So apparently the thief then set off uphill on foot and he was weighed down and he didn't get very far. And he was caught. Because he couldn't run with it. You're much better asking for notes.
0: Yeah, well, he was a clever bank robber then, wasn't he, really? Or not so clever is probably the better word. Okay, and, you know, there's...
1: Do you remember the threepenny bit? Thinking of old coins.
0: Yeah, the threepenny bit was... it was a bit like, if you can imagine, a 50 pence piece with that sort of squares around it, but it was much smaller. Mm. And it had six sides, wasn't it?
1: 12. Had 12 sides,
0: crikey,
1: apparently.
0: You couldn't lose that in your pocket, could you?
1: Yeah. And early coins had silver in, as well as copper, and that meant that they acted as a sort of anti-microbe. They were bacteria resistant, so you didn't pass germs. You know, silver's still used in medicine because it's antimicrobial. I think that's the word.
0: Oh, crikey. Wow. So... Yeah. Very.
1: Do you remember sixpence? I mean, was a lot of money.
0: Yeah, and what was it called? It's like a dime, isn't it? It was called a...
1: No, I'm not saying it. That's the quiz question.
0: Oh, right. So anyway, that will be the quiz question. Well, you nearly gave it away then, didn't I? Dear, I was very careful. I just saw your expression there and I thought something's going to be thrown across this studio desk in a minute at me, you know. But anyway, so that is one of the quiz questions, actually. Sixpence, was it called? And a bit like a dime, wasn't it?
1: Yeah. And it still is the tooth fairy's preferred currency was always a little coin under the pillow, wasn't it?
0: Yeah.
1: Lost your tooth. Yeah.
0: I often had that happen to me when I lost a tooth, and I'd always put the tooth under the bed, under the pillow, and I wake up in the morning and I think, my tooth's gone. Where's the money? And there was no money. So anyway, I earned it around, and I used to say to my mum, "Tooth fairy never came last night." "Oh yes, they did." I says, "Oh no, they didn't." I says, "It's there. You better go and have a look, because I saw it when I came and woke you up earlier." So I hunted around and it fell underneath the bed, you know. So it obviously slipped off the pillar and down the back of the bed and then down on the floor. I was delighted, you know. It was like winning the pools. It was like winning the pools. It really was, you know. So a half a crown, of course, that was another one, wasn't it?
1: Yes, I do remember half crowns, and that it made you feel rich because one, they were heavy and chunky, and you could buy a lot with half a crown when I was.
0: And that would be equivalent to 25p, would it? Something like that? Is it 2 and 6 in old money?
1: It'd be worth a lot now. I haven't worked out how much.
0: Somebody will work that one out, I'm sure. But and then when you got that little money, you could go and buy a 2-finger Kit Kat, wasn't it? Is that right? Kit Kat bar.
1: Yeah. I think that would be a few pence, maybe 5p now. Mm. But then,
0: can you still buy a 2-bar? Anybody know? You can buy a 2-bar Kit Kat now, or are they 4? I think you still buy the 2. I think they're called chunky Kit Kats or something, aren't they? I'm not sure, but
1: that was your little snack in your lunchbox.
0: Yeah, and that was always. And everybody says, "Oh, you've got nice chocolate." I said, "Yeah, get your hands off it because you're not having any." That's what it was. Yeah, and then there's another one where somebody was paid. Patricia Bomley, you know, what was her first job?
1: Yeah, she said 1961. She was paid £6.50.
0: Shillings?
1: So it must have been £6 and...
0: And 50 shillings.
1: Yeah, a week. And out of that...
0: So that would be £6.50, wouldn't it?
1: Yeah. She gave £2 to her parents and she could keep £4.50 shillings. £4.50.
0: Well, that wasn't a bad deal, was it, really?
1: And she could go out on that, you know. She said she could buy clothes and go out dancing. But in 1960, apparently a Mars bar cost 4 old pence, which is less than 2p today. And I bet they were bigger.
0: Well, Tony's just come back on. He said we used to buy 6 fruit salad sweets for an old penny.
1: Yes. Do you remember that when you went to the sweet shop? You could get a lot for a penny. I used to like K-Li in bags. We called it K-Li sherbet, where you licked your finger and dipped it in a bag, and all your friends did the same.
0: It was lovely. It was, and it was covered in. Yeah, and you know, you were all.
1: The bottom of the bag rotted after a while.
0: Well, and your tongue, because your tongue changed colour, didn't it?
1: That's right.
0: It really did.
1: What did you call it?
0: Sherbet dips, I think we called it.
1: Now, that was in a little yellow tube with a little bit of licorice. We called it K-Li up
0: there. K-Li, yeah. And I haven't been K-Lied for a long time, actually. So, Tony's worked it out. He said, well, those sweets, how many?
1: He used to buy for a pound. If he had a pound, then he'd have bought 1,440.
0: Cool, your dentist would love you for that. Or really would, wouldn't they?
1: Yeah.
0: Oh, my goodness.
1: Well, thanks for doing the maths for us, Tony.
0: Yeah, that's good, yeah. Yeah, Mars bar, 4 pence, They're about 80 pound, aren't they? It's 80 pence. 80,
1: and I don't think they're as big.
0: Well, they've cut everything down there.
1: We've grown. And
0: I think they've reduced it. That was one of the things, you know, you buy one and get one free, and that one you get free is smaller than what you get and what you're paying for. So you don't really get it free, do you?
1: I've never worked out why they changed the name of sweets as well, because they do have the same sweets that appear under a new name. And I think I loved all the sort of space age names of the 60s, Spangles, Milky Way, Mars Bar, Galaxy. They were all to do with space age.
0: Yeah, that's right.
1: Does anybody else remember Spangles?
0: Yeah. They love it. And there was always the favourite ones as well, wasn't there? There really was. Yeah. Oh, message from Christine says, she'll catch up with you sometime. Thank you, Christine. So Spangles were always ones that, the favourite one was the black currant one I used to wear.
1: And I think
0: they got a little sort of dimple in the middle.
1: I'm remembering it, and the little bit of unwrapping. I'm just remembering those car journeys in the 60s where you had a little those metal tins with some sweets in, and our competition in the car was to keep us quiet. You know, my dad was probably fed up of saying, "Oh, we're nearly there on the bike."
0: Are we there yet, Dad?
1: To see how long you could keep a boiled sweet going with before it disappeared. That was our competition in the car.
0: So, were you a cruncher of sweets, or did you actually just...
1: No, I'm competitive. I'd be sucking that sweet very slowly.
0: Make them last as long as possible. Ones with the soft centre, you know, where they had something in the middle there, you'd just get to that, and then it'd just break into that, wouldn't it? Whether it was sherbet ones.
1: Oh, I love those. I still like those. What's your favourite sweet?
0: Blimey. Wine gums.
1: Really?
0: Oh, I love wine gums, yeah.
1: I didn't know that.
0: I don't drink and drive with them, though, that's the thing.
1: But they're not sticky. So
0: no, that's right. The trouble is, you eat them like sweets, you know, and they don't last very long, do they?
1: Yeah. They are sweets.
0: that's the thing, yeah. So 4 pence for about, which is 4 old pence, equivalent to 2 pence in modern decimal.
1: Yeah, today, I suppose, a Mars bar. I think if kids thought you could buy a Mars bar for 2p, they'd be going, wow, that's brilliant.
0: Yeah, and they used to do those large ones, didn't they? They were about this sort of, you know, the standard size ones, and then they did an extra, and then they started doing them separately, didn't they, in two halves, which is a good idea, really, because you can, you know, you can very, very quickly devour a Mars bar in no time at all, can't you, if it's a single
1: Which do you prefer, Mars bar or marathon?
0: Ooh, marathon.
1: Yeah, I like marathons.
0: Yeah, marathons. Well, it's got that caramel in it, you see.
1: Is your tummy rumbling?
0: Yeah, just trying to get, you know, your taste buds are starting to go, aren't they, when you get the, what's it? Right, let's have some more music here.
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0: Well, that's a song that will never die, will it? It really won't. And sadly, of course, Jerry. I had the pleasure of meeting Jerry many years ago, and was such a lovely man.
1: Wow, where was that?
0: Was in Kettering.
1: Yes.
0: It was backstage from the. It was playing at the Lighthouse, or singing at the Lighthouse, Vic, I should say, with the Fortunes, who were his backing support, because
1: yes.
0: It was a 60s sensational thing. And he said to me, he says, you know, I've done this for so long, I still enjoy it, and he's still got the voice, mm-hmm. you know, and sadly a year later he passed on. And he said that the only thing I don't like now is the travelling from gig to gig,
1: yeah.
0: And he says, I've done it for so long, and he says, but once I'm here, mm-hmm. and then I'm, you know, and, but he says, all I want to do then is I want to either do the next one and get there
1: yeah.
0: and do it. But he said, you know, he's met so many people over the years, but such a lovely chap, and he it was quite short, really. I mean, I'm 6 foot one, but he was, you know.
1: But he got a belting voice.
0: Oh, and still got it then.
1: Mm.
0: And sadly, a year later, he passed on. But he liked his red wine. He liked his glass of red
1: that
0: wine.
1: That might have been part of the secret.
0: Yeah,
1: he must have met a lot of
0: performers. Well, quite a lot of people over the years, and you know, it's Chaz. I met Chaz
1: from Chaz and Dave.
0: Yeah, he was a lovely
1: character.
0: Oh, just a bit, yeah. It made you laugh just talking to him, you know.
1: Right.
0: It really did. And I went to see his show, and I think one or two others here at HFM also have seen all of him. And you're 5 minutes into the show, and all of a sudden, you're tapping your feet, you know.
1: Right.
0: You're ready to go with it, you know. Mm. All instantly, you know, it was all there. But he learned to play a piano when he was about 5 years old, because his mother played a piano.
1: Right, so he just picked it up naturally.
0: So his mother sort of taught him on to that, mm-hmm. and sadly his father, they split up when he was very young, so his mother brought him up. But he was also a very keen gardener as well, very keen. He had an allotment, and he wrote a book called The... And if you ever get a chance to read a book, it is hilarious. It's called The Rocking Allotment. And he gave me a signed copy of that, and... It's hilarious. It really is. Rocking Allotment. It's probably available in some of the good bookstores, or even online. But you know, these people, they have their passion of other things that they enjoy.
1: Yes, and the marketing company says, this is how we're going to promote you. And you've no idea about all the other facets of the personality.
0: Exactly, exactly. Okay, right, we're back. We were talking about, whether we've actually exhausted those people that have been working their
1: first
0: jobs.
1: Job. Yeah. Yes.
0: And,
1: apart from your paper round, what was your first proper job? The after school job? You know, when you left school job, what was that?
0: Well, I went into the car industry to learn how to hold a spanner.
1: A motor mechanic.
0: Yeah.
1: Right. Very good. Very practical. And
0: it was ones where you today they're more. We had to learn how to mend things, repair things, and
1: take
0: mend
1: them
0: things.
1: To bits and put
0: as
1: it back
0: today, the modern technology of motor vehicles and automotive vehicles is component changing
1: and sealed units.
0: So where you know something fails and you test it and then you just replace it. So the, but it was. It was the old school of repairing things
1: and
0: ingeniously repairing things as well. So, you know, your practicalities is what...
1: Gaffer tape, baling twine.
0: Yeah,
1: I've seen what farmers use.
0: Yeah, and, you know, and we learnt that, of course, on the farm. You know, you weren't just a farmer. You had to work the mechanics of things, how and something broke. You either, if you couldn't afford to bring the farmer contractor out to repair it, you mackled it up yourself, whatever you could do to get it to work. You know,
1: yes.
0: And that was what happened a lot in those days. But and then as technology moved on, things got more reliable, and they needed less men to operate a farm. Where you know probably in back in the 60s, there you had five people or six people running a 500 acre farm. Where now you two people can do that. You know, with machinery and. That's replaced it. So it got easier.
1: I had a job as a Saturday girl, and then you know through the summer holidays when I was older at Freeman Hardy and Willis selling shoes. And that was, you had to be fit for that because you were on your feet all day and you had to carry these great big boxes of shoes around. But I do remember the wage packet.
0: Right, we're going to have some more music. We'll come back to you in a minute, Gail.

0: Well, that was a bit of the beat there, and of course it was sort of that little music, that Scars type music there, with the all those different artists there with the bad manners and stuff like that. Well, I got a little message here that Gav just rang me, and he says, "Molly," he says, "I remember when you were in the car industry," and he says, "you taught me how to rebuild an engine." He says, "I've never ever forgotten that." He says, "you told me the right way to do it," and he says, "I've never forgotten." He says, "it was excellent." He says, "it ran like a dream." Thank you for that. And well, got a lovely little joke come here, weren't we?
1: I know, I'm very impressed.
0: I think is he going to get a round of applause for that? Yeah, we'll give him a round. Go on, do you want to read it out then, girl?
1: Sure. Thank you so much, Tony. This is great. You're really good at this. I wonder if it is your job. Anyway, these jokes. When, obviously, Molly mentioned Chaz's book, The Rocking Allotment, Tony says, "did it have a good beat?"
0: Oh, dear. Well,
1: yes.
0: Yeah, we'll give him a round, of course. That was very quick indeed, very quick indeed there, Tony, isn't
1: yes,
0: it?
1: Thank you.
0: Yeah. Okay, shall we move on to the quiz? Or
1: oh, yes, I've got a couple of questions. Okay, number one.
0: I nearly let the cat out of the bag, didn't I, as they say. Where did that saying come from? Didn't really let the cat out of the bag.
1: So question number one, how much was a pint of beer in a pub in 1960? And question number two, what was a tanner?
0: Right, there we are. I nearly let it out the bag earlier, so there we are. You should remember that if you was listening closely there. So there's the two questions. Gail will just repeat those for you.
1: How much was a pint of beer in a pub in 1960? And question number two, what was a tanner?
0: Okay, so there is an answer to both of those, and what we'll do is we'll give them a point if they get it nearly right, won't we?
1: Yes.
0: Well, we'll be very generous there. So this is what you need to do:
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0: Well, that was Mr. Eric Burden, of course, there with the Animals. Has that brought a memory down your era, Gail?
1: It's good.
0: Yeah.
1: I think I learned to play that on the guitar, you know, all those years ago. It was a standard, a classic.
0: Is that
1: really?
0: What you learned to play that, did you?
1: I did.
0: Oh, blimey. See, it was a bit of a rock star then, were you?
1: I couldn't sing, and I thought, you know, I wanted to be able to do both, and I'm a rubbish singer, so I thought, no, I'll go and do something else
0: instead. Well, music, you know, there's always chance for music. My son's a musician, but he does a little bit of singing, but he's not really a singer. He's a musician.
1: Did you encourage him when he was little? Did you buy his first guitar?
0: Yeah, he was 12 when he bought his first one.
1: Gosh. And was he?

0: he copying you? Did you show him how to?
1: Well, I started him off, but it was all about, you know, the kids at school and things like that that they wanted to do. And he had his first school band when he was nearly 13, so he was he was on the way then already.
0: And, he's still a professional musician?
1: Oh, yeah, professional. He's a full professional session musician now.
0: Fantastic.
1: You know, making quite a good living out of it down in the London area. So
0: very
1: proud of him, proud of him. How did they do with the quiz? Well,
0: yeah, we had a couple in, didn't we, just then?
1: Three, I think we've got three answers there. So, Jen, hello, me duck, Jen.
0: Mm-hmm.
1: Does that mean that they're referring to what they remember is their ages? Or are they just Googling it?
0: I don't know. I don't mind, but it's, you know, for anybody who's not got Google, it's quite good, for, you know, for people to say
1: remember
0: how much things were.
1: Hello, me doc, Jen. Yes, you're right. What were those answers? And also we've got Mark over in Desborough as well. Mark's there in Desborough, Markfield.
0: Yeah.
1: Well, he's got a great answer there. Do you want to read that?
0: Yes, so I can give these answers then, can't I?
1: Yeah, you can indeed.
0: So a tanner, you know, Mark's pointed out, yeah, it's a man who cures skins in a tannery, yeah. That's right. And every town had a tannery years ago because everybody could process leather for shoes. But it was also what you called an old sixpence.
1: Okay. So Richie's mum, she got it right,
0: yes,
1: as well.
0: Yes, exactly. The answer to the... So that was question number two, what was a tanner? Yes, the answer was a sixpence. But question number one, how much was a pint of beer in a pub in 1960? One and sixpence. Which
1: there
0: is
1: 7.5p. My goodness. And that, just referring back to what we were talking about, or what Gail was talking about earlier on in 1960, the purchasing power equivalent to roughly £500 to £580. What was the value of that £20 today?
0: Yes.
1: God. So there we are. So that £20. So it just shows you how much you got for your money.
0: Yeah. And houses. I mean, I've not got any reference points to how much houses were, but, you know, they were just so... It seems such a low price compared to today. Hey, we've got a message in from Tony. It's not a joke this time. It's
1: all genuine, this. Yeah. Thank you, Tony, yeah.
0: And you'll remember this, carrying one of those when you went to a party.
1: The Party 7. Beer, cans, yeah. And it didn't last very long, did it?
0: No. 7 pints of beer made by Watney's.
1: Yeah. Remember, I always found, I don't know about you, Tony, but I always found that the difficulty was opening them without spilling any beer. And you always got told off by your friend.
0: Yeah. A selling point that was. By the time you'd actually carried it to a party,
1: and it was all frothed up, and then
0: warm.
1: And warm. Yeah, it got under your arm. You're carrying it like a keg of beer or something, and then it was the opening of it was always the.
0: Made a triangle.
1: That's
0: hole
1: it, and then you had to put a sort of hole in the top, and then you poured it, and you spilt one.
0: Why
1: and
0: don't they have them anymore? What happened?
1: Party 7, yeah, by Watney's.
0: Do you remember it was Watney's Red Barrel? And there was like a little red plastic barrel on key rings and things.
1: It was lovely, wasn't it? And they just don't, you know, it's the nearest thing you get now is a 500 mil of zero Guinness or something, which, you know, something like that anyway. But it didn't, you know, it's not 7 pints, is it? So,
0: no.
1: But that's why they called it. It was a great
0: Party
1: name, wasn't
0: seven.
1: It? Party 7, yeah.
0: Bring it back.
1: Yeah, why not? We're all up for that.
0: Do you remember any jingles? I mean, there's what, sort of a vague jingle going through my head. I can't remember the song about the advert for Watney's Red Barrel, but...
1: Oh, blimey, now you're asking. Mr. Jones would know that because he's into his commercials and stuff. He does his commercial crackers on a Sunday. But they were the ones, weren't they, that always remembered the Party 7 and...
0: remember exactly what they looked like.
1: Yeah, absolutely, yeah. You've obviously tried one or two, did you?
0: I must have gone to a party where there was that, and I think... I'm trying to think of what wine you'd have. You'd have some sort of... I can't even remember. It'll come back.
1: I mean, they still
0: cherry
1: do the...
0: Cherry B.
1: Cherry B.
0: Two bottles of Cherry B, and that was it.
1: Yeah. Well, that's it, blimey. Do you remember that, Bex? Cherry B? No.
0: See, I'm a bit older.
1: Yeah, you see, that was
0: Snowballs.
1: That was it. Yeah, that was in a little bottle, wasn't it?
0: Yeah, had it at your grandma's.
1: Oh, blimey, yeah. So it was the time when all those drinks were the ones that, you know, you could buy without spilling anything until you started to drink it and it all fizzed up on you.
0: You get two bottles of cherry B in your handbag, you see. Maybe you couldn't. You were there with your
1: I had my party seven under arm, one on each arm. You know, it was great. You know, just had to just carry them along. But it was always getting rid of, and they didn't last long either. You know, if there
0: not
1: was
0: after you'd had all that froth.
1: Well, seven people—that's 14 pints, isn't it? If it's 2 pints each, it's gone, isn't it? Two cans and party seven, it's out the way, isn't it? So you know, you don't—you need a few of them to get through, you say. But yeah, it was great.
0: Thank
1: was great.
0: You for that, Tony.
1: Yeah,
0: that's
1: that
0: really
1: does
0: bear.
1: I've forgotten those, haven't we? We really haven't.
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0: Well, that was back to the year there of 1967. We just doing, while that was playing, we've just been doing a little bit of research there about the Party 7, weren't we?
1: Yeah, we found some pictures of it. And it's quite interesting where it's sort of talking about the history, saying, you know, it was an iconic seven-pint beer. And the opening method, traditionally attacked with a hammer and a screwdriver.
0: Well, if you were desperate for a drink, whatever it did to open it, it just got, you had to get into it, and then you had to be very quick when you was pouring it as well.
1: And it says the reason it declined, you know, in popularity is because we had the rise of the modern ring pull cans, which were probably dearer initially, and then brewers started to just do that. But
0: and see how much it costs there, Gail. Do you see there? There's a cost.
1: 15 shillings.
0: That was that 1968? Yeah.
1: 75p for 7 pints.
0: Wow. Sounds like good value, doesn't it?
1: Yes.
0: Yeah. So that was back in 1968, didn't you?
1: That was really good of Tony to have remembered that.
0: Yeah. Well, they did say that there was going to be, there is a mini 5 litre keg one. I don't know.
1: Yeah, 2020 somebody brought one out, but I've not seen anything like it in the shops for a while.
0: No, exactly. But it was a good way of doing. It's either that or you get the you go and buy the barrel of beer and carry that over.
1: Yes. And we're lucky that we've got a couple of local.
0: I think you can still get the sort of cardboard containers of wine, can't you, with a tap on? Do you remember those that you could get?
1: I've not seen one of those.
0: You had it. It was, I think it was 2 litres of wine,
1: right?
0: And it had a tap on the bottom, and it, inside the cardboard container was like a foil bag that actually, you know, that actually sort of just collapsed as you and you put it on the.
1: As
0: on
1: you
0: the
1: collapsed, it collapsed.
0: Yeah, as well. We went together actually. That's the thing, but it was interesting that I'm not sure how good the wine tasted, because obviously in a bottle it's so much better, isn't it? You know,
1: I think so.
0: Yeah. Right.
1: So yes, thank you, Tony, for that little.
0: Well, it was a little bit of a nostalgic. I mean, I don't know how we moved on to things from the jobs, but I think it related to jobs.
1: What you could buy with your money. Yes.
0: Yeah, I mean that was the. I mean, what did you spend your pocket money on when you got it? Was it
1: stamps? I collected stamps.
0: Did you?
1: Yeah, I really look forward to that. I'd go get my pocket money and then head off into town, buy some stamps, and then sit there with my tweezers and my little book, researching which country they came from. And
0: because really when you said you purchased them, did you buy them from stamp collectors or?
1: Yes, yeah. People did. You swapped them. You could have a mixed bag, which was goodness knows what, or you could go and get special ones. But that's what I did with my pocket money.
0: There we are. Yeah.
1: What did you do?
0: I
1: car parts, perhaps. If you were a bit
0: into tools, cars. I bought my first tools. You know, my spanners and my screwdrivers and stuff. You know, and that was it. That was my money gone. And a couple of pints of beer.
1: Yeah.
0: Which
1: Well,
0: unofficially anyway.
1: Yeah, I do remember when I got my first job at Freeman, Hardy and Willis, I would save up and then go to Manchester to Chelsea Girl. And that was fun. And there was Bieber. So it took a lot to save up, but that's where I used to go.
0: Okay. Right. We're going to have some more music and we're coming towards the end.
2: This is Angel Fair.
3: Where great music sounds like this.

0: Well, finishing up with Lobo, and that's just about it for our friendship lunch hour. But Gail just wants to mention when the next time when you come in, Gail.
1: Yes, that's right. It'll be Wednesday the 26th of August, and we're going to be talking about back to school memories. So please get some of those rolling in, because that'll be fun. And can I mention
0: our
1: physical friendship lunch? Yeah, Homestead Friendship Lunch is on Wednesday the 12th of August. It's always the second Wednesday of each month, and it's at the Roebuck near Peaker Park and Tesco.
0: And do they have to book at all?
1: Yeah, it's better to. It is a pub, you can turn up, but then at least we get enough tables together, and that's on Market Harbour 457 135.
0: And, you know, the friendship lunch can come along with, a person to bring somebody who's probably feeling a bit lonely, and
1: the idea is
0: a social meeting.
1: Yes,
0: point,
1: and
0: where
1: it's in a pub. You can have as much to eat or as little if you only want the dessert.
0: And do you have a sort of quiz and things like that, or
1: do we do? And the prize is usually some biscuits. That's and kudos, of course.
0: Okay, I'm just looking to see whether Mr. Jones has taken them
1: snaffled
0: with him when he's snaffled them off, but I don't think he has at all. Gail, it's been an absolute belt to have you in once again here. And thanks to everybody for getting in touch as well with it. And I think the one that sticks in my mind that we talked about was, how much you earned, and also the Party Sevens that brings back those memories. That
1: love
0: we
1: that. Thanks
0: and,
1: so much,
0: and how
1: Tony.
0: Much did it cost all those years ago? It really was something. And with that, we're going to go over to our newsroom in just a short time. But just before we actually go into our brain teaser. So thanks for being with us again, Gail. It's lovely to have you. And reminding you that Gail will be back with us on the 26th of August, so make sure you make a note of that. And as Gail said, back to school memories is what we'll be talking about. Looking at the rest of the lineup for our our Wednesday. Remembered it is Wednesday. I was ahead of myself when I got here. I'm now behind. Becca's on after the 3 o'clock news with a home run. Keeping ahead, what's happening on the buses, the trains, and on the roads. The alternate week tonight from 6 with Paul Hartshorn with his ducks he's bringing along. And sitting in tonight for Darren Hart is Big Will. He'll be playing you some great music, a bit of soft rock, a bit of folky stuff as well. And then 11 o'clock throughout the night, HFM taking you up to the 7 o'clock hour with tomorrow morning's breakfast show, Thursday morning with Mr. Dave Irving. Right, our brain teaser today was very, very easy indeed, because Gail got it first time in. So, a skin have I, more eyes than one. I can be very nice when I'm done. The clue was going to be roasted, but we didn't get that far. So, the lemon and custard crown goes to Aaron. Well done to you. Nguyen on the brain teaser at 7. Sue and Don at 6. Richie C, well done to you. Tony L, you're up to 4. Paula's Nguyen at 3. Mr. Bond, you're still not quite there at the top. He's still shaking. He's at number 2. And D, brand new number 1 there, D, for taking over the top spot there. So the answer, of course, was it was a potato. Yeah. The skin it has more eyes on a potato than in your head. And with that, I wish you a lovely Wednesday afternoon. Enjoy the rest of the day, particularly the sunshine. Don't forget to keep some sun cream on, and I'll catch you tomorrow at 1. Take care. Bye-bye for now.
2: 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You can hop on board again tomorrow from 1 p.m.
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6: It's 3 o'clock. I'm Nick Shaw. Nobody was hurt after a crash involving a refuse lorry and 2 cars in Theddingworth this morning. Emergency services were called to Main Street just before 8 o'clock. The A4304 was closed while the incident was dealt with and oil cleaned from the carriageway. The Prime Minister's vowed to do social care right as he accused his generation of politicians of failing to tackle problems.
7: It's a major dereliction of public duty that Parliament has not faced up to this of all challenges. It's shameful that politicians have put point scoring before fixing this issue.
6: Andy Burnham says he's asked an independent review into the sector in England to report back next year instead of 2028. He's also announced plans to reform care workers' pay and training and build a cross-party consensus on the issue. The Conservatives and Liberal Democrats will join talks later. There's a renewed plea from the emergency services to stay away from open water as an amber heat health alert takes effect across the HFM region and the wider East Midlands. It's the fourth time this summer temperatures have soared to heat wave levels, with a spate of water-related deaths across the country. Harborough MP Neil O'Brien is calling for action over what he calls worsening congestion at a busy junction in Market Harborough town centre.
8: Ever since the County Council changed the timing of the lights on the square in Market Harborough, we've been seeing really, really long tailbacks all the way along St Mary's. It was meant to improve things, but whatever they've done has clearly made things worse.
6: The council says small technical faults could be behind the problems with the traffic lights, and it's working to resolve the issues as quickly as possible. Police say justice has been served after two men were jailed for a total of 18 years for terrorising partygoers at an event in North Kilworth. The duo from London threatened victims with a knife and stole designer clothing, as well as forcing some people to transfer money to them. Detectives said videos posted by the group on TikTok played a key role in identifying those responsible. Harborough District Council says it remains confident its local plan is sound, despite ongoing transport concerns raised by Leicestershire County Council. The authority says the issues are not new and have been the focus of continued joint working ahead of the plan's examination. HDC says the blueprint will deliver sustainable growth, including much-needed homes and jobs, while protecting the district's character. And half of Premier League football fans can't afford to buy their team's shirt this year because they're too expensive. That's according to a survey which also found 46% of lower league followers have been priced out of buying authentic replica shirts.
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4: With Sue and She, Market Harborough's only sushi restaurant.
6: Hot afternoon with sunny spells, hazy at times, dry in highs of 29 Celsius, 28 in Market Harborough now.
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9: Taking a look at the situation and about on those roads for you this Wednesday afternoon, starting on Drayton Road in Medbourne. The two-way signals there are ongoing until tomorrow. On Desborough Road in Braybrook, the two-way signals for National Grid are ongoing until this Friday. And on the A4304 St Mary's Road, Market Harborough, the contraflow there for Severn Trent is ongoing until the 9th of August. I'll be keeping close eyes on everything throughout the home run, traffic and travel-wise, this afternoon. But if you find there's something that I'm not talking about that I should be, then please do get in touch. You can do that by phone. It's Harbour Force 464666. Just to let you know, Fernie Road in Market Harborough, there is the road closure there. That's for Openreach. It's ongoing until tomorrow. Also, the Green Lubbernum, the road closure also for Openreach, is ongoing until tomorrow as well. And Station Road in Desborough, the two-way signals there are for Anglian Water, and they are also ongoing until tomorrow.
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playing Donna Summer this time. I know it's for real on HFM. The Home Run. Becca Robertson. Hello, good afternoon, and a very, very, very warm welcome along to the Wednesday afternoon home run with me, Becca Robertson. I'm with you until 6 o'clock this evening. A huge thank you to Molly and, of course, his guest this afternoon, Gail from Home Instead Senior Care. It was the Friendship Mole Train this Wednesday afternoon. Fabulous memories there. Lovely stuff. Gail will be back with Molly on Wednesday, the 26th of August. It's all about back to school. Things about back to school. So make sure you are ready to get involved, get in touch and share those memories. Well, it is the home run now with me, Becca. I'm keeping close eyes on the traffic and travel for you this afternoon. Aside from that, we continue to play some great music on the radio for you this afternoon. And you are more than welcome to get involved with that. There are other reasons for you to keep in touch as well. And there are a few ways you can do that. By phone, it's Harborough 464666. 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Well, those other reasons to keep in touch, aside from the songs and the music this afternoon, we do have another anagram to share with you with its clue. There is a clue with it as well for Becca's scrambled words. All about phrases that include the word good this week. So what better word could we use? Good. So that is coming up for you in 10 minutes time. There is another 20 points up for grabs if you can solve that for us this afternoon. We have a what's that word in the middle. A fairly straightforward one today, I do believe. I will open up the lines around about 25 past four. And we have the third clue for what we're on the lookout for in HFM's area this week. There are no mentions of any other locations, just correct answers coming in so far. And if you'd like to join those that we give credit to for solving the mystery, that third clue, you can listen out for that in just a few moments' time. The Home Run. HFM. HFM.

0: Phoebe Brown on HFM. Hello to Richie. He's been on the phone. He said, Becca, as the sun is shining today, could you play Tracy Ullman and Sunglasses? Of course we can. Yeah, that's coming up very shortly for you.
1: It's the home runs. What we're on the lookout for in HFM's area this week.
0: Well, we have that mystery for you to solve. Many of you doing so already just from the first clue that we shared on Monday. We open up the lines on a Monday. They remain open on this show until Friday afternoon at 25 to 6. And in the meantime, what we do is reveal clues one per day. And it's a mystery. What are we on the lookout for in HFM's area is the question we're asking. Can you solve that mystery? It's something different each week. It could be absolutely anything. We promise you it's something local. Last week, we were looking for the Harborough Hornets 12-hour walking football event that took place last Sunday. And they raised lots of money, about £5,000 for Prostate Cancer UK. So that's what we were looking for last week. What is it this week? We have shared two clues so far. I have a third one for you. We'll work our way up to that fifth and final clue by Friday afternoon. There are no alternative answers to share with you, so we can't narrow anything down at the moment. Very straightforward, I think, this week. Correct answers are coming in, though. If you'd like to join them, we can give you credit as well. So clue number one, not born on the high street, but now part of its fabric. And yesterday, the second clue, before there was a shop, there were showgrounds. So, who has solved the mystery? First in with the correct answer was Jen, formerly off Hello Me Duck, joined by Yvette, Sue, Jones Logging and Mick and Rich Hewitt. Your third clue for the week, a colourful idea that grew from Market Harborough. So that's clue number three. What are we on the lookout for this week in HFM's area? A colourful idea that grew from Market Harborough.
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0: request in from Richie then, as the sun is shining. He said, could you play Tracy Ullman and Sunglasses? Keep those requests coming in this afternoon. We've got Tom Meehan coming up very shortly.
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0: Let's get you shuffling some letters around this afternoon for our Becca's Scrambled Words anagram. And there's one little word that makes everything better. That's the word good, which appears in every answer this week. Now, can you unscramble the letters to reveal the complete phrase? On Monday, the phrase from Categoric Pod was good practice. Yesterday, Domino Hoggets was the anagram. Domino Hoggets. The clue, a mystery object with no name attached. That was something good. So good could appear one way or the other. We like to mix it up a little bit. How are those points looking? We offer 20 points for solving an anagram each day, which means for those that like to accumulate the points, you can work your way up to 100 points by a Friday afternoon. That gives you bragging rights, and I'll give you some nice mentions on the radio. But you can grab as many or as few points as you would like throughout the week. I think even 20 points gives you bragging rights, personally. So if you just wanted to have a go this afternoon, you're more than welcome to do so. On 20 points, solving one of our anagrams, Sandra, Rob and Richie, and also Andrew. And on 40 points for finding good practice and something good, Yvette, Mick and Rich, Hewitt, Sue and Jen, formerly of Hello Midduck. Let's share the third anagram along with the clue today. Outdone frog. So outdone frog. So that's O-U-T for out, D-O-N-E for done, and frog, F-R-O-G. So outdone frog. And your clue, a lucky turn that changes your prospects. So they are your anagram and your clue. So outdone frog, all of those letters include the word good and something else besides. And your clue, a lucky turn that changes your prospects. Lines are now open. There's 20 points up for grabs.
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0: Tom Meehan with Sunshine. Well, why not in this beautiful weather, wouldn't you play a song called Sunshine? Keep those requests coming in to the show this afternoon. You can phone, text, email or use our Harbour FM app. Our lines are also open for what we're on the lookout for in HFM's area and for just over an hour, or under an hour actually, under an hour you've got. We have them open for Becca's Scrambled Words. We are on to the third anagram of the week, which is Outdone Frog. So Outdone Frog, using all of those letters. Can you find me a phrase that includes the word good? They are two-word phrases, I've got to say. Good is one of them. So your clue, a lucky turn that changes your prospects. So that's your clue, a lucky turn that changes your prospects. Well done so far to Yvette and Sue, who've both been on with the correct answer.
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0: Keeping an eye on those roads for you this Wednesday afternoon. Starting in Market Harbour, on Fernie Road, there is the road closure there for Open Reach, which is ongoing until tomorrow. And on the A4304 St Mary's Road, the contraflow there for Severn Trent is ongoing until the 9th of August. The Green, Lubbernham, the road closure is for Open Reach there, ongoing until tomorrow. Desborough Road in Braybrook, the multi-way signal, or two-way signals, apologies, the two-way signals are for National Grid. They are ongoing until Friday. Drayton Road in Medbourne, the two-way signals for National Grid are ongoing until tomorrow. And on Station Road, Desborough, the two-way signals for Anglian Water are also ongoing until tomorrow.
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0: Saturday morning, what could you be doing? Too early? A run around the park? Too energetic? Shopping? 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

listening in. Thank you for that. Made me smile. Jen, formerly off Hello Me Doc. I'm so, so sorry, Jen. Tennessee Whiskey, Chris Stapleton, was played about 4 hours ago, so I can't really repeat that so soon. If you'd like an alternative, please give me a shout, but I can certainly repeat the anagram for you this afternoon.

0: Afternoon. Outdone frog. That's the anagram. Outdone frog. So outdone frog, frog. And your clue, a lucky turn that changes your prospects.
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0: 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There are a few things happening. Let's have a look at some of the things that we can tell you about. Let's start with Leicestershire Wildlife Hospital's popular tabletop sale and coffee morning. That returns on Saturday the 8th of August at Kibworth Village Hall, running from 10 a.m. until 12:30 p.m. You'll find bric-a-brac, clothing, handmade gifts and plenty of bargains, along with toasties, tea and homemade cake. Admission is free and well-behaved dogs are welcome too. And Harborough Welland U3A is welcoming Jane Wright from Mary's Meals UK, who will be talking about the charity's work providing school meals for children living in some of the world's poorest communities. The monthly meeting takes place on Monday the 10th of August. That's from 10:30 a.m. until 11:45 a.m. at Market Harborough Methodist Church on Northampton Road, with refreshments available from 10 a.m. If you'd like to find out more about the Harborough Welland U3A and its activities, you are welcome to go along, and more information is also available at hwu3a.org.uk. 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All you need to do is head over to harbourerfm.co.uk and select the events option on our homepage menu.
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0: Request in from Andrew then for Dr. Feelgood down at the doctor's. Hello to Veronica. We've got Uptown Funk. That is Mark Ronson and Bruno Mars coming up very shortly for you. Just a quick run through of the anagram. Make sure I give everyone a mention who's solved this so far. Outdone Frog is the anagram. A lucky turn that changes your prospects is the clue. Well done so far to Yvette, Sue, Jen, formerly off Hello Me Duck, Sandra, Rob and Richie, Andrew as well getting it right today. There is still plenty of time to get in touch.
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0: I do need to get you to the news at 4 with Nick Shaw. The other side, we'll give you a final call on the anagram. Lucy Spraggan takes us to the news first.
1: I remember I was 5 years old. Leaves were falling in the street.

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3: It's 4 o'clock, I'm Nick Shaw. As a amber heat health alert is in force across the HFM region, there's a warning to stay out of open water following a spate of water-related deaths elsewhere in the country. Temperatures are set to hit 30 degrees Celsius here today. And Rob Berwick from Northamptonshire Fire and Rescue Service is also urging caution over the use of barbecues.
4: When we have high heat, the ground is dry and this increases the risk of fires significantly. Please make sure that you are mindful of where you place your barbecue, ensuring that it is a safe distance away from houses, any kind of fencing, sheds, any foliage.
3: Highway bosses say technical faults could be to blame for increased congestion in Market Harborough town centre. Leicestershire County Council says it's working to resolve issues it says are affecting traffic lights where St Mary's Road meets Northampton Road and the Square. Harborough MP Neil O'Brien has called for action, blaming changes to traffic light timings for significant queues. Nobody was injured after a crash involving a refuse lorry and two cars in Theddingworth this morning. Emergency services were called to Main Street just before 8 o'clock, with ambulance crews checking everyone involved. Firefighters made the vehicle safe and oil was cleaned from the road before the A4304 was reopened. Andy Burnham says social care in England is as unfair as American healthcare, as he brought forward a review into the sector by a year. The Prime Minister's admitted there could be difficult decisions on tax to fund any reforms, but insists they'd save the NHS billions of pounds each year. He was speaking at a care home in North London before cross-party talks later and got chatting to its residents.
5: I'm now the Prime Minister.
6: You what?
7: He's the Prime Minister.
6: Well, a new one.
5: Another one.
6: I know.
3: Harborough District Council says discussions with Leicestershire County Council over transport issues are continuing ahead of the local plan examination. The authority says the concerns raised by the County Council are not new and remain part of ongoing work to reach agreement on the blueprint. The County Council argues the plan doesn't provide a significantly robust strategy for delivering the transport infrastructure needed to support future development, particularly along the A6 corridor. And the exceptionally dry weather has forced the closure of a long stretch of the Grand Union Canal through South Leicestershire. The Canal and River Trust has suspended navigation for around 10 miles between Kibworth and Aylston because of low water levels.
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3: Staying very hot with sunny intervals as we head through towards this evening. Quite muggy overnight too. Looking to tomorrow, some hazy sunshine early on. Cloudy periods around lunchtime though before it brightens up again. Not as warm, highs for South Leicestershire and North Northants of 24 Celsius.
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8: Taking a look at the situation and about on those roads for you this Wednesday afternoon. Starting on Station Road, Desborough, the two-way signals there for Anglian Water are ongoing until tomorrow. On Drayton Road, Medbourne, the two-way signals there for National Grid also ongoing until tomorrow. And Desborough Road in Braybrook, the two-way signals for National Grid are ongoing until Friday. The Green Lubbernum, there's a road closure for Open Reach. That's ongoing until tomorrow. On the A43, 304 St Mary's Road, Market Harbour. Contraflow there for 7 Trent, which is ongoing until the 9th of August. And Fernie Road. There is a road closure there, Market Harbour, for Open Reach, which is ongoing until tomorrow.
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That was Timbaland and One Republic, starting the second hour of today's Home Run off with Apologise. It's me, Becca Robertson. I'm with you until 6 o'clock this evening here on the Home Run. We now have three clues that have been shared for what we're on the lookout for in HFM's area. Some of you not even needing clues two or three, and we've still got four and five to share. We'll share the fourth clue with you tomorrow. The new clue this afternoon for our mystery: we're on the lookout for something in HFM's area. Can you solve this mystery for us? A colourful idea that grew from Market Harborough. So that's clue number three. Your second clue: before there was a shop, there were showgrounds. And your first clue: not born on the high street, but now part of its fabric. So there are your three clues so far. Let's give credit to those that have solved our mystery so far based on our first clue. Jen, formerly off Hello Me Duck, Yvette Sue, Jones Logging and Mick and Rich Hewitt. If you would like to join them, and you know what it is, do get in touch. Even if you have a guess, have a go, and you're not sure, it doesn't matter, because we can share suggestions just to narrow things down. Let's give you a final call on the Becca's Scrambled Words anagram for this afternoon, which does it is accompanied by a clue now. So there's one little word that makes everything better. That's the word good. So we are looking for phrases this week that include the word good. They are two word phrases that we're looking for. So far, having found good practice and something good. The anagram is outdone frog. So that gives you all the letters you will need. That includes the word good, but you're just looking for the other word to complete the phrase. So outdone frog. So that's outdone, outdone frog, frog. Outdone frog, your clue: a lucky turn that changes your prospects. So a lucky turn that changes your prospects. This is your final call. We'll close the lines in just under 7 minutes' time.

0: playing Sam Ryder on HFM. Hello to Don West. Yes, well done. You know what we're on the lookout for this week. Joining Jen, formerly off Hello Me Duck, Yvette Sue, Jones Logging, and Mick and Rich Hewitt. So quite a few of you now solving our mystery, but those lines do remain open until Friday. And we've still got two clues to share. Becca Scrambled Words, lines have now officially closed for this afternoon. We're looking for a phrase or phrases this week that include the word good, the two word phrases. So outdone frog, that was today's anagram, outdone frog. Shuffling those letters around with that clue, a lucky turn that changes your prospects. Good fortune. Good fortune this afternoon. How are those points looking then? We move up to 40 points now for everybody that's taking part. So Sandra, Rob and Richie are on 40 points, having solved two of our anagrams. Andrew's on 40 points as well, solving two. And Mick and Rich Hewitt, solving all three this week. Yvette, Sue and Jen, formerly off Hello Me Duck. We do have a fourth anagram with a clue to share with you tomorrow.
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2: Before I move on to this, actually, just a quick mention. Hello to Phil. Said, could you play Billy Joel Scenes from Italian Restaurant? Of course we can. Yeah, that's coming on after Keith Urban featuring Michael McDonald, which we'll play next. So to the word in the middle then. It's that point at the home run where we give you two words and we're looking for a word that would go after the first word before the second word, sits very nicely in the middle. Yesterday, those two words were prize and bridge. So we were looking for a word that would go after the word prize, before the word bridge. We ruled out card, show, toll, swing and cart. But the word we were looking for, many of you getting, was draw, prize draw and drawbridge. And that is how it works. Your two words for this afternoon then. Have a guess, have a go. There are often alternative answers for the one we're looking for, but we're looking for the one that I've chosen. Sometimes there are better answers. So have a go, have a guess this afternoon. Today's two words then, honey and over. So honey and over. We're looking for a word that would go after the word honey and before the word over. Lines are now open.
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0: Keith Urban featuring Michael McDonald on HFM. We've got Phil's request coming up very shortly. Billy Joel, Scenes from an Italian Restaurant. It's a long one, but a good one. Lines are open for What's That Word in the Middle this Wednesday afternoon. We've got until 20 past five on this, so if you'd like to have a go, we'll give you a few recaps on it. Honey and over. They're your two words today. We're looking for a word that would go after the word honey and before the word over. Well done so far to Andrew, first in with the correct answer, joined by Yvette and Sue.
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0: We are fast approaching that time of day where things do get a little busier out and about on those roads. If you are making plans for your journeys home, a few things to be aware of. Starting in Market Harbour on Fernie Road, the road closure there for Openreach is ongoing until tomorrow. On the A4304 St Mary's Road, the contraflow for Severn Trent is ongoing until the 9th of August. The Green Lubbernum, the road closure for Openreach is ongoing until tomorrow. Desborough Road in Braybrook, two-way signal. Signals there are for National Grid. They're ongoing until Friday. On Drayton Road, Medbourne, the two-way signals for National Grid ongoing until tomorrow. Also until tomorrow, Station Road in Desborough, there are two-way signals there in place for Anglian Water.
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3: You listen to Danny. You can catch me on a Tuesday evening, alternating with Adam Wilson and his Quiet Revolution. 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

Billy Joel, Scenes from an Italian Restaurant. A few requests in that I'm unable to play or don't have, I'm afraid. Amelia, I'm so sorry, I don't have the Super Furry Animals track that you've asked for. And Heidi, we played Tom Meehan a little earlier. So struggling to play the earlier Kasabian stuff, I'm afraid. How are we getting on with the word in the middle, honey and over? Amelia has suggested roll. It's not, I'm afraid. In with the correct answer, Andrew, Yvette, Sue and

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0: 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And we have a few things to tell you about, things that are happening. The next Market Harborough Farmers Market will be held on the square. That takes place on Thursday, the 6th of August, with stalls open from 9 until 3 p.m. You'll find a great selection of local traders selling everything from cheeses, meats and pies to flowers, cakes and vegan treats. It's a great way to support local businesses and discover some fantastic produce. And also, fancy some fresh air and friendly conversation. Walk and Talk is a relaxed stroll around Welland Park where you can enjoy a chat and meet new people. All abilities are encouraged to go along and dogs are welcome too. The next Walk and Talk is on Thursday, the 6th of August as well, meeting by the cafe at 1 p.m. And the much-loved Sibbertoft Sunday Teas are continuing and will be running every Sunday right through until the end of September. Each week from 2:30 until 5 p.m, you can enjoy tea or coffee alongside a delicious selection of homemade cakes, including gluten-free options. 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

0: 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Hello to Sandra, Rob and Richie. Also getting that word in the middle right this afternoon.
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Galantis on HFM. A few more guesses through for the word in the middle. Steve and Pauline in Desborough, hello to you. You've gone with glaze, which works a treat. So honey glaze and glaze over. It's not, I'm afraid. Jen, it's not bunch either. So we've ruled out roll, glaze and bunch. We'll give you a final call on the word in the middle after the news at 5 with Nick Shaw, which we take you to with Sam Fender.

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3: It's 5 o'clock. I'm Nick Shaw. Nobody was hurt after a crash involving a refuse lorry and two cars in Theddingworth this morning. Emergency services were called to Main Street just before 8 o'clock. The A4304 was closed while the incident was dealt with and oil cleaned from the carriageway. The Prime Minister's vowed to do social care right as he accused his generation of politicians of failing to tackle problems.
4: It's a major dereliction of public duty that Parliament has not faced up to this of all challenges. It's shameful that politicians have put point scoring before fixing this issue.
3: Andy Burnham says he's asked an independent review into the sector in England to report back next year instead of 2028. He's also announced plans to reform care workers' pay and training and build a cross-party consensus on the issue. The Conservatives and Liberal Democrats will join talks later. There's a renewed plea from the emergency services to stay away from open water as a amber heat health alert takes effect across the HFM region and the wider East Midlands. It's the fourth time this summer temperatures have soared to heat wave levels, with a spate of water-related deaths across the country. Harper MP Neil O'Brien is calling for action over what he calls worsening congestion at a busy junction in Market Harbour town centre.
5: Ever since the County Council changed the timing of the lights on the square in Market Harbour, we've been seeing really, really long tailbacks all the way along St Mary's. It was meant to improve things, but whatever they've done has clearly made things worse.
3: The council says small technical faults could be behind the problems with the traffic lights and it's working to resolve the issues as quickly as possible. Police say justice has been served after two men were jailed for a total of 18 years for terrorising partygoers at an event in North Kilworth. The duo from London threatened victims with a knife and stole designer clothing, as well as forcing some people to transfer money to them. Detectives said videos posted by the group on TikTok played a key role in identifying those responsible. Harborough District Council says it remains confident its local plan is sound, despite ongoing transport concerns raised by Leicestershire County Council. The authority says the issues are not new and have been the focus of continued joint working ahead of the plan's examination. HDC says the blueprint will deliver sustainable growth, including much-needed homes and jobs, while protecting the district's character. And half of Premier League football fans can't afford to buy their team's shirt this year because they're too expensive. That's according to a survey which also found 46% of lower league followers have been priced out of buying authentic replica shirts.
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3: Staying very hot with sunny intervals as we head through towards this evening. Quite muggy overnight too. Looking to tomorrow, some hazy sunshine early on. Cloudy periods around lunchtime though before it brightens up again. Not as warm, highs for South Leicestershire and North Northants of 24 Celsius.
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6: Looking at those roads for you this Wednesday afternoon, starting on the A6, if you are heading through Kibworth there, you will find things are a little slower at this time of day. That's due to volume of traffic. On Station Road in Desborough, the two-way signals for Anglian Water are ongoing until tomorrow. Drayton Road, Medbourne, two-way signals for National Grid are also ongoing until tomorrow. On Desborough Road in Braybrook, the two-way signals for National Grid are ongoing there until Friday. And the Green Lubbernum, the road closure for Openreach, that's ongoing until tomorrow. In Market Harbour, St Mary's Road, the A4304, the contraflow is for Severn Trent ongoing until the 9th of August. Fernie Road, there's a road closure, that's for Openreach, ongoing until tomorrow. It is looking busier on the Rockingham Road as well. That's approaching the Gores Lane Junction, both in and out of town, and we're seeing the build-up of traffic on Northampton Road. Heading into town, that's approaching the Welland Park Road, Springfield Street Junction.
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0: Well, we are into the third and final hour of the Wednesday afternoon home run with me, Becca Robertson. I'm with you till 6 o'clock this evening. At six, Nick Shaw will be taking over with the 6 o'clock news. And following that, it is your early evening show. And it is the turn because he shares the show with Steve Watts. But Paul Hartshorne is on your radio and he's joined by the Duck and producer Simon for another fun-packed show. There's live music from country singer Jimmy Johnson, your chance to win tickets to Glastonbury, and the return of the Hooker Duck quiz, and another round of midweek TV memories with a mystery clue to get you guessing. Don't miss it. Paul is with you on the early evening show till 9 o'clock this evening. He then hands over to Will Norton, who is sitting in for Darren Hart this evening. So Will is with you from 9 until 11, and that's how we look for the rest of today here on HFM. It is still the home run with me, Becca, keeping close eyes on the traffic and travel for you this afternoon. Before we close the show, round about 25 to 6, I shall be running through those three clues we've shared with you so far out of the five available this week, but the correct answers keep coming. They do. So I need to give credit to those who have solved our mystery. We do have that mystery for you, and there is still two clues to share. We'll share the fourth tomorrow. So I'll run through the three we have so far. And if you would like to join those that have solved the mystery, do get in touch. These lines remain open on this show whilst I'm on air until Friday. So let's give you a final call on the word in the middle this afternoon. Our two words today are honey and over. So we're looking for a word that would go after the word honey, before the word over, ruling out roll, glaze and bunch. This is your final call. Those lines will close in about 7 minutes' time.

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1: So, what is the word in the middle?
0: Two words this afternoon then have been honey and over. We've been looking for a word that would go after the word honey, before the word over, ruling out roll, glaze, and also bunch. Well done this afternoon though to Andrew, first in with the correct answer, joined by Yvette, Sue, Heidi and Sandra, Rob and Richie. The word we were looking for was comb, honeycomb and comb over. So that was the word in the middle this afternoon. We'll have another one of those tomorrow.
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0: Hello to Steve and Pauline in Desborough. You also got the word in the middle. It was comb. Well done.

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2: Warnings have been issued after a heat health alert for the HFM region was upgraded to amber. It's the fourth time this summer temperatures have soared to heatwave levels. Nobody was hurt after a crash involving a refuse lorry and two cars in Theddingworth this morning. Harbour MP Neil O'Brien is calling for action over what he describes as worsening congestion at a busy junction in Market Harbour town centre. Harbour District Council says it remains confident its local plan is sound, despite ongoing transport concerns raised by Leicestershire County Council. And the weather staying very hot and humid as we head through the remainder of today. Hazy sunshine to begin Thursday before it clouds over a tad. And cooler tomorrow, highs 24 Celsius. That's the latest. More news at 6 o'clock.
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0: Looking at those roads for this afternoon, starting in Market Harbour, we are seeing the build-up of traffic on Northampton Road heading into town. That's approaching the Welland Park Road, Springfield Street Junction. It's also busy on the Rockingham Road. That's approaching the Gores Lane Junction, both in and out of town. On Fernie Road, there's the road closure for Open Reach that's ongoing until tomorrow. And the A4304 St Mary's Road, the contraflow for Severn Trent, is ongoing until the 9th of August. The Green Lubbernum, there is a road closure that's for Open Reach and ongoing until tomorrow. Desborough Road in Braybrook, the two-way signals there for National Grid are ongoing until Friday. Drayton Road, Medbourne, the two-way signals there for National Grid are ongoing until tomorrow, as are those two-way signals on Station Road in Desborough, which have been in place for Anglian Water. And if you are heading on the A6 through Kibworth, you will find things are a little slower at this time of day due to volume of traffic.
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0: 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What we're on the lookout for in HFM's area this week.
1: Well, we are three clues in for the mystery for what we're on the lookout for in HFM's area. And strangely, there are no alternative suggestions. That's the words I'm looking for, Becca. Come on. We've still got some time before the show ends. So alternative suggestions are not coming in, just correct answers this week. We still have two clues to share. So if you want to be a part of this, do keep in touch with us. We have our lines open for this all week. They will close in 2 days' time at this very time, 25 to 6 on Friday. By then, you'll have all five clues. I'm sure you won't need them. There are a number of you solving this already. So three clues we've shared with you so far. We started on Monday with clue number one, not born on the high street, but now part of its fabric. Clue number two, before there was a shop, there were showgrounds. And your third clue, a colourful idea that grew from Market Harborough. So no suggestions to rule out, just correct answers. Well done so far this week to Jen, formerly off Hello Me Duck, Yvette Sue, Jones Logging, Mick and Rich Hewitt and Dom West. Clue number four, that's coming your way tomorrow.
2: 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Expect great music, the infamous Hooker Dog quiz, hilarious stories and plenty of reasons to smile. It's the show that'll brighten your Wednesday. That's Paul Hartshorne, every other Wednesday from 6, only on 102.3 HFM. 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
1: 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Dementia Harbour is singing for memories. That offers an enjoyable afternoon of singing, music and friendship for people living with dementia, together with their families and carers. Music can help soothe, stimulate memories and bring people together with gentle exercise, familiar songs and plenty of time to chat over refreshments. The next session takes place next Tuesday, the 4th of August. That's from 2 until 4 p.m. at the Jubilee Hall of the Congregational Church on Bowden Lane in Market Harbour. And also, if technology sometimes leaves you scratching your head, Vassell's Digital Volunteers are on hand to help with smartphones, tablets and computers. Whether you're learning the basics, setting up a new device, using apps or getting online for the first time, they'll guide you through it, although they don't carry out repairs. The next session takes place on Wednesday. That's next Wednesday, the 5th of August, from 10:30 a.m. at Market Harbour Library. If you're over 60 and live alone in the Harbour District, you can book a place by calling during office hours, Harbour 439262, so that's 439262, or email champions@vassell.org.uk. You'll find those contact details on those events pages of our website as well. That's harbourfm.co.uk.
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0: HFM, do stay with us this evening here after the home run with me. It is Paul Hartshorne with the Duck and producer Simon following that on your late evening show from 9 until 11. It is Will Norton.
1: We love all things local. We are HFM.

Stevie Wonder on HFM. That's it from the home run this afternoon. I've been Becca Robertson. As always, you've been amazing company. Thank you so much. I will be back with you tomorrow between 3 and 6. Stand by. After the news at 6 with Nick Shaw, it is Paul Hartshorn, who'll be with the Duck, and Simon the producer as well. We'll take you there with a bit of music from Luther Vandross, followed by Enya. See you tomorrow.

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3: It's 6 o'clock. I'm Nick Shaw. As a amber heat health alert is in force across the HFM region, there's a warning to stay out of open water following a spate of water-related deaths elsewhere in the country. Temperatures are set to hit 30 degrees Celsius here today. And Rob Berwick from Northamptonshire Fire and Rescue Service is also urging caution over the use of barbecues.
4: When we have high heat, the ground is dry and this increases the risk of fires significantly. Please make sure that you are mindful of where you place your barbecue, ensuring that it is a safe distance away from houses, any kind of fencing, sheds, any foliage.
3: Highway bosses say technical faults could be to blame for increased congestion in Market Harborough town centre. Leicestershire County Council says it's working to resolve issues it says are affecting traffic lights where St Mary's Road meets Northampton Road and the Square. Harborough MP Neil O'Brien has called for action, blaming changes to traffic light timings for significant queues. Nobody was injured after a crash involving a refuse lorry and two cars in Theddingworth this morning. Emergency services were called to Main Street just before 8 o'clock, with ambulance crews checking everyone involved. Firefighters made the vehicle safe and oil was cleaned from the road before the A4304 was reopened. Andy Burnham says social care in England is as unfair as American healthcare, as he brought forward a review into the sector by a year. The Prime Minister's admitted there could be difficult decisions on tax to fund any reforms, but insists they'd save the NHS billions of pounds each year. He was speaking at a care home in North London before cross-party talks later and got chatting to its residents.
5: I'm now the Prime Minister.
6: You what?
7: He's the Prime Minister.
6: Well, a new one.
5: Another one.
6: I know.
3: Harborough District Council says discussions with Leicestershire County Council over transport issues are continuing ahead of the local plan examination. The authority says the concerns raised by the County Council are not new and remain part of ongoing work to reach agreement on the blueprint. The County Council argues the plan doesn't provide a significantly robust strategy for delivering the transport infrastructure needed to support future development, particularly along the A6 corridor. And the exceptionally dry weather has forced the closure of a long stretch of the Grand Union Canal through South Leicestershire. The Canal and River Trust has suspended navigation for around 10 miles between Kibworth and Aylston because of low water levels.
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3: Staying very hot with sunny intervals as we head through towards this evening. Quite muggy overnight too. Looking to tomorrow, some hazy sunshine early on. Cloudy periods around lunchtime though before it brightens up again. Not as warm. Highs for South Leicestershire and North Northants of 24 Celsius.
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Good evening, you're listening to 102.3 HFM with me, Paul Hartshorn. I've got, as usual, a full show lined up tonight to keep you thoroughly entertained. Of course, it wouldn't be a Wednesday evening without the Huckaduck Quiz. Not one, but two mystery years for you to guess tonight. So settle in, crank up the volume, and let's spend the evening together with great music and even better company.

0: 6 o'clock, and I'm really glad you've chosen to spend a bit of your evening with us. First up, a big thank you and shout out to Becca for the last 3 hours. Brilliant tunes and keeping you updated on the roads, as always. So what's coming up tonight? Well, I've got loads of cracking tunes, some live music from a UK country singer and songwriter, recording artist and multi-genre performer, Jimmy Johnson. And yes, the Hook and Hook quiz is back on the show tonight. One question this hour, another after seven. No prizes, just the glory of being right and full bragging rights on the radio. I'll explain how it all works after the first song. Also coming up on tonight, we're rewinding the telly with midweek TV memories, our bi-weekly trip back to the small screen, celebrating a TV theme tune that defined our childhoods and shaped our evenings. From kids' favourites to classic dramas and iconic sitcoms, if it lived on the telly, it probably lived in our memory too. This week, it's a programme that had everything. Mystery, high-tech gadgets, daring missions, and one of the coolest vehicles ever. That's all on the way just after seven with me, Paul Hartshorne, right here on Harborough FM. After eight, it's producer Simon Says, where Simon hands me a piece of paper at the very last minute with some completely random facts he's uncovered. I never know what's coming, and that's half the fun. We're also slowing the songs down a little after eight. All that, plus loads and loads more packed into tonight's show. So stick around, keep us company, stay right where you are.
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0: We've got to start with something. Well, I thought of this song on the way over here. I don't know why. You feeling a bit hot tonight? I'm feeling hot, hot, hot.

0: Feeling Hot, Hot, Hot, that's by Arrow. I was trying to think who was that was by on the way over here. I couldn't think who it was by. And then Producer Simon, hello, Producer Simon.
1: Hello.
0: It's a good job you're here because you told me who it was by, didn't you? Well, that's the perfect song to the start of the show because it's Heatwave number 4 for 2026. Amazing, isn't it? Heatwave number 4.
1: Isn't it just summertime?
0: It is. It is just summertime, but it's been so hot. It's so hot that the duck, unfortunately, we are joined in the studio by a duck, and the duck's pool has dried up, unfortunately. So what he's done is he's brought in a kid's paddling pool. He's been busily blowing it up in Studio One all day, and he's now filling it up. Don't tell the management, because he's filling it up with water as we speak. He thinks he's going to do the show from his paddling pool. I don't think that's a particularly good idea. Well, if you've never listened to the show before, I am joined by Producer Simon. Hello, Producer
1: Hello.
0: Simon. I'm also joined by a duck. Hello, duck. Where are you? No, he's in the other studio. No, there he is. There's the duck. We've also got a duck in the studio as well. And the duck, of course, produces every week what we like to call the Hook a Duck Quiz. This is how it works. All we're going to do is play you three short clips of a song, three little hooks, we like to call them in the trade. That's why it's called a Hook a Duck Quiz. We play you three short hooks, and what you have to do is tell me what year these three song hooks are released. It's really quite simple.
2: 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Three song hooks. All you have to do is guess the year.
0: That's right. It really is that simple. Don't let me down tonight, will you? I have to say, we've been doing this quiz now probably for about a year and a half, and the duck has never won. You've never won. He thinks he's won because he's like that, but you've never won. No, don't look at me with that beak. Anyway, here we go then. So, eyes down, ears open. Here are the first three songs. See if you can guess the year.

0: I can quack, quack. He does it every time. He definitely can. Now, if you want to get in touch with the show, if you know the year that those three song hooks hit the charts, you can do so in all the usual ways.
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0: Let's go. Shakira and Burner Boy here on HFM. We're playing summer songs tonight. We're playing hot summer songs because it's a warm summer's evening. This is heatwave number 4 of 2026. It is the summer. I'm absolutely loving it. I don't know about you, Simon. What do you think? Is it?
1: I love the sun.
0: I don't like to be in the sun. I like to be in the shade, but I like the sun over there. The sun over there is fine by me. That's okay. So it's over there at the minute, so I'm absolutely fine. Got to remind everybody what the Hooker Duck quiz is. Got to say good evening to Sue from Sue and Don fame. Good evening to you. Yep, he gets the right answer, so the dog's going to be disappointed because she's got the right answer. Also got to say hello. She said, hello, Paul and producer Simon. Hope you're both well. The weather really is scorchio today, says Gail. A hosepipe ban announced. So I don't know about the duck filling up his pond in the other...
1: You'll have to keep that quiet.
0: Oh, yeah, he's got the hosepipe. He's got the hose... That was locked in the safe.
1: It's been up nearly half an hour.
0: I can't believe he's got the hosepipe out of the safe. I can't believe that. Anyway, we've got to remind ourselves what the Hooker Duck quiz actually is. All you've got to do is guess the year from these three song hooks.

there it is then. Yes, sir, I can quack, quack. He's getting far, far too good at this. Far too good. Well, don't go anywhere, because after this, bit of Justin Timberlake and Katy Perry, we've got some live music on HFM.

0: Well, I'm joined in the studio and I'm delighted to welcome to the show Jimmy Johnston. Jimmy is a talented UK country singer, songwriter, recording artist and live musician, performing everything from classic country favourites to a wide range of multi-genre hits. He's also one of the fantastic artists appearing at Glastonbury Music Festival this year, so we're going to have a little taste of what we can expect of that on tonight's show. Welcome to the show, Jimmy.
1: Hello, guys.
0: Hello.
1: Thanks for having me. HFM.
0: HFM. Here we go. So, Jimmy, tell us, what do you do? Where do you go and where do you play your songs?
1: Yeah, I play all around Leicestershire and beyond. Sorry, predominantly country. That's my...
0: That's your genre?
1: My genre of choice. Yeah. But then, obviously, there's gigs which are multi-genre to please...
0: Yeah,
1: the masses.
0: Yeah, you play a lot of instruments as well, don't you? Tell us what instruments you play.
1: Come on.
0: So just put us to shame.
1: Yes, I'm also a drummer in a band who are also playing at the festival on Saturday. Covers of Invention, and then when I play on my own, I do have my bass drum as well. So it's
0: you just play everything.
1: It's an active right foot.
0: So yeah. What got you into country? Why country music? What's that?
1: It was probably nearly 10 years ago, visiting the USA with my dad, and just, it's on,
0: yeah.
1: Obviously, and then just got into it. Was never really brought up on it. It was more Dire Straits, probably a bit of the Eagles, sort of thing. But then it just got me. And the songs, the lyrics, the stories.
0: Brilliant.
1: And
0: well, it does, actually, because you're a good point there, aren't you? Because country music does tell a story. Quite a lot of them are storytelling songs. I've actually done a cover show where I played just songs that told stories before.
1: Because
0: some songs, I do like a song that tells a story. And also, what I like about country songs, they tend to have a beginning, a middle, and an end. You know, you know where you go with it. And there's so many songs that sort of country music's inspired as well. Favourite artists, what's that sort of...
1: Oh, it's many. Again, too many to really mention. Many current ones, Riley Green. Some of the ones I've initially heard were Eric Church, Kenny Chesney, and then obviously some classics like Toby Keith, George Strait.
0: Brilliant.
1: The absolute legends.
0: Legends. Yeah. Some good music there. So you're going to play a little bit for tonight?
1: Yeah, a few songs for you.
0: So we'll get your guitar ready. We'll play a little bit of Chapel of Love from Dixie Cups. And then do you want to come in after that? And we'll have a little listen to
1: Fantastic.
0: How you sound. See
1: Thank you.
0: See what the listener thinks.
1: Here we go.

0: Well, there we go. We promised you a bit of live music tonight. We're joined in the studio by Jimmy Johnson. Jimmy, you're going to play your new song, apparently, that's just come out.
1: What's that's it right. Yes. So this is a song called Wasting Time. It's written with a friend of mine. It came out on the 4th of July, so it's been out nearly a month. Available on all your regular listening
0: Spotify, all the rest of it. I've even got it on here. You brought it in the song tonight, so we'll play it on HFM in the future.
1: Fantastic.
0: But let's listen to it live tonight. Jimmy, fill your boots.
1: Thank you.

0: Yeah. Thank you very much.
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Sugar Babes and In the Middle. Now, we're joined in the studio by Jimmy. We'll be talking to you again in a minute, Jimmy, but we've got some admin to do first. We're going to say good evening and welcome to Don West. He says, hey up, my duck. I did catch the end of the hooky duck. He only has to catch the end and he gets it right. Don, the icon West. There's a reason we call him the icon. That's why we call it him. Let's have a listen to those three song hooks again. All you've got to do is guess the year. Got to say congratulations. Sue from Sue and Don Fame's got it right. DJ Gale's got it right again. Can you make yourself on the list? Here are the three song hooks.

0: So, Jimmy Johnson, there we go. You see, it's a bit of a funny show. Jimmy, you're going to do another one for us, aren't you? That was so good, that first
1: yeah.
0: one.
1: Oh,
0: what else are you going to get? You get your guitar ready. Get yourself in position. You're chilling out now and you're enjoying it.
1: Yeah.
0: So, there we go.
1: I'm all tangled up.
0: Oh, you're all tangled up. Never mind. We do that all the time. The duck's all tangled up in there. He's got his hose pipe on and he's got a washing machine. What am I saying? Washing machine. He's not got a washing machine at all. He's got a pond. He's got. I don't know where a washing machine comes from. Just say any word you like. It doesn't matter. It's just chaos in here. It always is. But Jimmy, another song then. What's this one called?
1: Okay, I'll do a new classic one now. This is Rhinestone Cowboy, Glen Campbell.
0: Oh, brilliant.

0: Wow.
1: Well done. Brilliant. Well, that sounded absolutely good. What do you think to that song?
2: Oh, it's absolutely marvellous.
1: Absolutely.
2: I mean, I love country music.
1: Oh, I do as well. So you're going to be playing more of that when we Glastonbury. You're playing that at the weekend, aren't you?
3: That's it, yeah. A full set of country from modern to classics to my song as well. Right.
1: Possibly your song as well. Yeah. Well, what we've also got a bit of a quiz to win two tickets to Glastonbury. Everyone that gets one right will win a ticket, right? Okay. So it's dead easy. I'm going to play it for you in a minute. I'm going to play you three songs, just the same. And this time, they've all got a number in the title of the song, right? All you've got to do is add the title, the numbers that are in the title together to get one number and send that in, right? We're going to need your details. If you want, you can send it in. If you don't want to win the quiz, that's fine. You can send it in and just have a guess. But if you want to win, you've got to send your name or you've got to send your email address or your telephone number, and we'll be in touch with you to give you those two free tickets. Let's have a listen to the three songs. See if you can guess, see if you can work out what the missing number is.

0: There they go. There's the three songs. They've all got numbers in the title. So all you've got to do is work out what the title of the song is, work out what that number is, and then you get to add them together and give me the answer. And if you give me the answer, please send in your telephone number or your email address, and we'll get over. We'll get you some free tickets. Everybody who gets it right gets a two free tickets. That's how it works on tonight's show. Now, Jimmy, you must have a favourite song. You've got to have something that you want to listen to on the radio tonight. What would you like to listen to?
1: Absolutely. I know you've been on a summer theme. So sticking with country, but a bit of summer one. I'd love a bit of Alan Jackson, 5 o'clock somewhere.
0: Oh, I think. Do you think can we find that one on the system?
2: We'll find it.
0: I think we'll have a look for it.

0: Whatever the weather has to offer, we start off our Sunday on HFM with 3 hours of the best music from yesteryear. So from 8 o'clock, I look forward to playing some of the sounds you had in your record collection from the years of the 1960s. The last Sunday of the month, we will be playing Pirate's Gold as we bring you the sound of the ships and forts broadcasting off our coastline in the mid-1960s. 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
3: From the Sky News Centre at 7, a court heard an undertaker who kept bodies instead of carrying out proper funerals spent victims' cash on lavish holidays. Robert Bush, who's 48, admitted 67 offences spanning 12 years in Hull. Lawyers say he could face up to 25 years in jail when he's handed his sentence on Friday. When arrested in 2024, he claimed he'd always tried to help police.
4: I'm not like an international. I've been arrested off a plane by gunpoint. I've been taking, you know, it's like I'm Che Guevara saying, I'm not that complicated. And I've said so many times, let me help you, unravel what it is, I'll come in and talk to you.
3: Grieving relatives rejected his apology to reporters outside court. A man's been told he'll never be freed from prison for killing two homeless men, with police now reviewing the deaths of four others staying in the same shelter at the same time. James Desborough, a fan of the TV show Dexter, murdered Daniel Coleman and Claudio Aquilino in Cornwall last summer. Mr. Justice Saini sentenced him.
5: I'm sure that you are a highly dangerous individual who has no regard for the lives of people who you think are worthless. You are a person who can kill using extreme violence with no remorse or indeed reflection on your actions.
3: Half of England's in drought. The Environment Agency says rivers are running low, farmers are being forced to harvest crops early, and the risk of wildfires is increasing. A seven-year-old boy's died in hospital a week after two relatives drowned off a beach in Essex. They got into trouble in the water at West Mersey. Nigel Farage has criticised Andy Burnham for not inviting Reform UK to talks on social care. The Lib Dems joined the new Prime Minister to discuss reforming the sector in England, along with the Tories, who said there was constructive dialogue. And a cricketer's been suspended following allegations he clicked his fingers to mimic the sound of the ball hitting the bat. Division 2 leaders Saltburn say the player won't feature for the foreseeable future. That's the latest. I'm Chris Milligan.
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1: With Sue and She. Market Harbour's only sushi restaurant.
6: So tonight we'll see areas of thicker cloud moving in from the northwest. It will be mostly dry, but the odd spot of rain cannot be ruled out. A low tonight of only 15 degrees. Looking ahead to tomorrow then, Thursday will start rather cloudy with the odd spot of rain possible. It will turn dry and increasingly sunny through the afternoon and evening. A notably cooler day tomorrow though, with a high of 24 degrees and a low of 9.
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0: We don't have to take our clothes off to have a good time. That's probably the longest track name ever. We do have to take our clothes off to cool down tonight, though, Simon, don't we? Wasn't Jimmy yes. Johnson brilliant?
1: Oh, it's amazing.
0: Wasn't he a good amazing. Artist? Yeah. Really good artist. You can follow him on his socials. Look up Jimmy Johnson. He's on Facebook. He's on Instagram, I believe.
1: Spotify.
0: He's also got his song out. He's got his song out. The song he played tonight's actually out on Spotify. I tell you what, let's make him a famous Leicester singer, shall we? Let's get him some hits on Spotify. Listen to his song a few times. Get a few downloads going off. Few hits on there. That'd be absolutely great, wouldn't it? Now, we've got to remind ourselves what that hook a duck quiz was for that first hour. Shall we have a listen to the three song hooks?

0: I can quack, quack, I sure can. Well, we've got to say good evening, congratulations, and well done to Don the Icon West. You've got it right there. Yeah, indeed you have. And Gail, DJ Gail, you've got it right as well. And Sue, from Sue and Dom fame, you got it right as well. Now, in no particular order, what songs did we hear? Well, we heard Donna Summer, Love's Unkind. That was November of this particular year. We had Baccarat. This was the one that that Dom West heard, actually, and he got this one. I did actually put this in his message. He got Baccarat. Yes, sir, I can boogie. Or yes, sir, I can quack, quack, as it's now been renamed. 10cc, good morning, Judge. That was April the 1st of this particular year. And Simon, can we have a table roll, please? The year we were looking for was indeed 1977. This time, 1977. So it was so good. Shall we do it again? So we do it again. See who can be king of the show tonight. Let's have a listen to the second hour's three song hooks. All you got to do is guess the year.
1: 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Three song hooks. All you have to do is guess the year.
0: Here they come then.

0: There they are, then. There's the three song hooks. Any idea what the year is? Do you want to get in touch with the show tonight? Now, we're running another quiz tonight, aren't we, Simon? Simon, tell them what the other quiz is. What's the other quiz?
1: Well, it's all to do with Glastonbury.
0: Yeah, it is, which is in Blaby.
1: Which is in Blaby.
0: Yes.
1: And is this Saturday.
0: It is indeed.
1: Saturday.
0: And
1: from midday till 8.
0: From midday till 8. 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
1: glastonbury.co.uk.
0: You've got it. I tell you, top of your head. We're having a little quiz. Nobody's got this one right, have they? We're giving away two tickets to anybody who can get this right. These are three songs. They've all got numbers in the title. All you've got to do is work out what the titles are, look at what numbers they are, add them together, and send in the answer. If you can get this right, you really do deserve a medal.

0: There they are, and there's the three songs. Not guess the year this time. Add the titles together and see whether you can add them together, get the answer, and send it in. Obviously, I'm going to need your details this time because I'm going to send you two free tickets to Glastonbury, whether you turn up or not. It's completely up to you. If you want to get in touch with the show, if you know the answer to that one, or if you know the answer to the Hugger Duck tonight, here's how you do just that.
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0: Jealous Lover, they're Rolling Stones. Now, what will you like to keep you up to date with any new releases and new songs that are coming around? So we're going to play, we're going to try and fit in a few new songs tonight. We're going to put, Pixie Lott has got a new one out called Dance Like No One's Watching. We're going to try and get that one out in this hour. Rethink Some Things, Luke Combs, that's out. We're going to see if that one can come out in this hour. Just Drive, Natalie and how do you say that, son?
1: Imbruglia.
0: That's the one. Yes, Natalie Imbruglia has got a new song out. I think it came out yesterday. We're going to see if that we can get that one on the show tonight. But we've also got, I mean, these are doing the rounds at the moment. The Script, really, they're back. They're doing the rounds. They've got a lot of, I think they've got a new album out. They've got a Lisa Loose song. They went on tour with Take That. This is their new song that we're about to play now. This is The Script, and the crowd was singing Wonderwall.

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Ah, that's Pixie Lott there and Dance Like Nobody's Watching. That's the new one from Pixie Lott, Dance Like Nobody's Watching. I dance like I hope nobody's watching. In fact, if they are watching, they're usually not watching for very much longer. Or they probably carry on watching and think, what the hell is he doing? There we go. I've got to remind ourselves what the hook a duck is. And nobody, you've got to help me out here, guys. You've got to help me out. Nobody got the right answer yet. What's the year that these three songs hit the charts? Please don't let the duck win. Oh, he's got a smile on his beak.

0: Any ideas? Any ideas? We're also doing another quiz tonight. We're doing a Can You Guess? Now, we've had a couple of right answers on this. You've got getting tickets, but they don't want the names reading out on the radio. And that's a choice. You can, isn't it, Simon?
1: Absolutely.
0: You can tick the box. There isn't one. 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We should have mentioned that. And what we also should have mentioned in the terms and conditions is
1: T's and C's,
0: 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And I did get my leg slapped on this one. 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
0: Let's just get that one out there, just so everybody knows. Right, it's time for this.
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0: Yeah, that's absolutely right. 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And this week, we're taking you back to one of the most exciting action series of the 1980s. 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Every week, millions of viewers tuned in to watch a state-of-the-art military helicopter take to the skies, capable of incredible speeds, breathtaking manoeuvres, and packed with enough technology to see almost futuristic at the time. The story centered around a highly skilled pilot, a man with a mysterious past, who was recruited for dangerous missions around the world. Alongside his trusted co-pilot, he battled villains, rescued hostages, and tackled impossible situations, all while trying to stay one step ahead of those who wanted to control his incredible flying machine. The series first appeared in 1984, and it quickly became a huge hit on both sides of the Atlantic. Even today, it's remembered fondly, not just for the action and the dramatic aerial scenes, but for its distinctive soundtrack. In fact, many fans would say the opening theme is every bit as iconic as the helicopter itself. The moment those synthesizers start, you're instantly transported back to sitting in front of the television, waiting for another thrilling adventure to unfold. So whether you're watching it every week, dreamed of flying it yourself, or just loved that unforgettable music, let's relive a little bit of the 80s television magic now. Here comes this week's TV midweek memory. It's time for the theme from Airwolf.

0: got to be one of the longest themed tunes ever there, Simon, but what a song.
1: Yeah, has the programme started yet?
0: I know, exactly. You pick these themes out, don't we, every week, and we think we've got to fill it in because some of them are only like 30 seconds, understandably only 20 or 30 seconds long because they're going to start at the beginning of a programme. And then I picked that one out and I said to you, didn't I? I said, it's like 2 minutes and 40 seconds.
1: It's a proper song.
0: It's a proper song. It goes all the way. Did you watch it at all? Were you in
1: off and on? I wasn't.
0: It was one of those.
1: It was one of those, like, you know, if I didn't see it, I didn't miss it. But if it was on, I'd watch it.
0: Well, I had the ZX Spectrum computer, 48K rubber keys. You remember the one?
1: Ahead of its time.
0: Ahead of its time. It had graphics to die for. Unbelievable. Horace Goes Skiing was the best. I don't even know what Horace was, to be honest, but he went skiing all year. But what he did on there, it had a game called Airwolf that went obviously with the program Airwolf, and it was the best game on. It was just mine. If you had a 48K rubber keyed Spectrum, or maybe even you upgraded and had the 128K super duper.
1: So fast.
0: Don't tell me about the 128K. My fridge has got more memory than that now. Don't tell me that my fridge remembers, because that's terrible. What are you eating that again for? But that's the way it is. So it's 128. But I had the 48K, the cheaper one, with the rubber keyboards. Little keyboard thing on the little tape machine on the side. You used to have to play, load the games in. If you had a 48K Spectrum, if you had one, what was your favourite game? I'd love to hear. Well, because mine was Airwolf. Mine was by far Airwolf. Don't know why, I just loved it. And you had to go through sort of all these rooms in a helicopter. And I never got to the end. I was just lost. It was just lost on me. Let's have a bit of I Found Loving now, shall we? We got plenty more coming up on tonight's show. Don't go anywhere at all. Gonna have a Natalie Imbruglia after this one just right. That's her new one that's out. Of course, we got producer Simon Says after 8 o'clock. And we got a new song from Benson Boone, which is after the news, which is absolutely brilliant. I think you're gonna love that one. Don't go anywhere.

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1: Nick Day's got a few of those great Spectrum 48 song games. Paperboy, School Days, Pole Position, to name but a few, he says.

0: That's the new one from Natalie Imbruglia. 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

Queen of the night there, Whitney Houston. Now, Simon, we've had a couple of right answers for the quiz on the Glastonbury thing. Yeah, we did. So excellent. What we'll do it. We won't do it one more time because we've had a couple of answers. We've given a few tickets away on that one, so well done. But we will be giving the answer just after the news, along with the Hooker Duck quiz answer as well. So let's remind ourselves what the Hooker Duck quiz was. Well done so far to Don the Icon West and DJ Gale for getting it right. But let's have a listen again. These were the three song hooks we were listening to. What we wanted to do is guess the year.

They were. All we were doing is trying to guess the year. This is the Glastonbury quiz. We've had a couple of right answers. We're going to tell you the answer. We're going to give you till 8 o'clock, so the lines are going to close at 8 o'clock. What we were looking for, these are three songs. The titles all have numbers in them. Add them together and give us the answer. Here they are.

so there we go. Can't be out there. So there we go. We'll be giving you the answer to that one just after the news. We'll be giving you the answers to the Hooker Took quiz just after the news. We've got producer Simon Says just after the news, where he hands me a piece of paper with some fascinating facts on that I've never seen before. And that's half the fun, all coming up after the news. So don't go anywhere.

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1: Do you think we'll make it rain if we play this one? 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The duck does. The duck's filling his pond up with the hose pipe. He's not going to get any men out of that.

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3: From the Sky News Centre at 8, a court's heard a funeral director in Hull spent more than £42,000 on holidays while scamming dozens of grieving families. Robert Bush admitted 67 offences, including preventing burials, fraud and theft. It's the third of a five-day sentencing, with some victims describing being handed fake ashes of their loved ones. He told police after his arrest in 2024 it was all because of financial problems.
4: I never intended for any of this to be. This is not how I'd have liked this to come to, and trying to navigate the difficulties we were having financially, mostly as a business.
3: A serial killer has been told he'll die in prison for murdering two homeless men in Cornwall. Police are also reviewing the deaths of four others who were staying at a hostel in Newquay at the same time as James Desborough. The Met Police say they won't take further action against Green Party leader Zach Polanski over a social media post. He shared and then deleted a photo appearing to reference Nigel Farage. Reform UK's called it two-tier Britain. Andy Burnham's promised to reform social care in England, but has warned difficult decisions will need to be made to pay for it. Baroness Casey's review of the sector will report next year. It's the final night of swimming at the Commonwealth Games, and there's been success for the hosts. Kat Suave's there.
5: Scotland's Anne Grad Evans has picked up her second gold medal of the Glasgow Commonwealth Games. She hung on for victory in the 200 metres breaststroke. Meanwhile, England's James Guy and Wales's Matt Richards have shared the silver in the 200 metres freestyle final after finishing with exactly the same time.
3: And FIFA has opened disciplinary proceedings against Argentina for a banner unveiled after their World Cup semi-final win against England. The banner that read, "The Falklands are Argentine," could be in breach of a law stating demonstrations of a non-sporting nature aren't allowed. That's the latest. I'm Chris Milligan.
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1: With Vault and Vine. Authentic Italian cuisine in a beautifully restored bank.
6: So tonight we'll see areas of thicker cloud moving in from the northwest. It will be mostly dry though, but the odd spot of rain cannot be ruled out. Low tonight of just 15 degrees. Bit muggy tonight. Looking ahead to tomorrow then, it's Thursday. We'll start rather cloudy with the odd spot of rain possible, but it will turn dry and increasingly sunny through the afternoon and evening. It's going to be a notably cooler day tomorrow though. High of 24 degrees tomorrow and a low of 9.
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0: Simon, are we trying to make it rain? Is that what we're trying to do? We've had weather girls and raining men, and then after the news, we have raindrops.
1: We started it all sunny.
0: We started it all sunny. We're calling it down. We want to get some sleep tonight, don't we? That's what we want. We want a bit of nice and warm in the day, nice and cool in the evenings, and we all can get some sleep, because I think some people are getting a bit tetchy. A bit tetchy when they've been awake.
1: No, we're not.
0: Yes, we are. Bit tetchy. Okay, we've got some admin to do, Simon. We've got some admin to do. First of all, we've got to do the Hooker Duck quiz. Okay. That's what we've got to do first. We've got to say well done and congratulations to Gail, DJ Gail. We've got to say congratulations to Don the Icon West for getting it right as well. What were the three song hooks that we heard in that second hour? Let's have a listen to them again.

0: Now, what did you clever people work out? Well, you worked out it was Will Young, all-time love, January the 16th of this particular year. Corey Bailey Ray put your records on February of this particular year. And James Morrison, Wonderful World, was October of this particular year. Simon, if you're not too busy, can we have a table roll, please? Yeah, thank you. The year we were looking for was indeed 2006. Well done if you got it right. Now that's not all we did tonight, because what a packed show. Have we managed to cram it all in? We've had Jimmy Johnson, who was played in the first hour, didn't we? A great country singer. Absolutely brilliant. Look him up on social media. Come to Glastonbury. Come and see him. Glastonbury this weekend. www.glastonbury.co.uk if you want to get some tickets. Some lucky people managed to win some tickets tonight. Yes, they did. Well done to Nick Day. Well done to Anonymous, who doesn't want his name, his or her name mentioned on the radio, but well done to you. Well done to DJ Gale, got tickets as well. You got it right as well. And Sue from Sue and Don fame. If you want some tickets, Sue, you're quite welcome to them. Just let me know your email address and we'll send them over. Don't have to use them. We've got loads to give away. It doesn't matter. We just give things away, don't we? We just love it.
1: It's all for charity.
0: Come along.
1: Come and see us. We're there.
0: But we are, unfortunately. We might have put people off now. People have handed. Can I have a refund? Didn't know you were going to be there.
1: Ding.
0: But to win, and Sue was brilliant because she actually put all the years down. But what we were looking for is we played you three songs. I'm going to play you for them again. And these all had titles. Obviously, songs do. But in those titles, they had numbers. And all you had to do is put the numbers down and add them all together and get a number. Lots of you did it. Let's have a listen to the three songs again.

0: Well done to everybody who got that right. That wasn't easy at all, was it, Simon? But what were they? Tell us.
1: Right.
0: What we had there.
1: So we had Nana and 99.
0: What were the 99?
1: Red balloons.
0: They were red indeed, yeah.
1: Yeah. The Beatles,
0: mm-hmm.
1: When I'm 64.
0: Mm-hmm.
1: And Blur, song 2.
0: Brilliant.
1: So we'll just do a bit of maths.
0: Get my calculator out. I've got my shoes and socks off. I really have got my shoes and socks off as well.
1: Have you?
0: Yeah, look, I can't have them off because I can't. My feet get hot. When I'm presenting radio, my feet get hot. Don't ask me. Let's move on. Go on, add them together.
1: Shall we just come up with the answer?
0: I think we should, yeah.
1: So the answer was 165.
0: Brilliant. Well done. So
1: congratulations to all.
0: Well done. Give them all a bit of a round of applause. Yeah, well, I think we should. I think
1: we'll see you there.
0: I think we were. And I think they were all wonderful tonight. We always have to bring a bit of cheese into the show. I'm sorry. Bit of feta, wasn't it?

That's All My Life, KCI and JoJo. Now, you Benson Boone, he's not been around for a while, has he, Simon? He's been a bit of a mystery, but he's brought out a new song. I think it's come out, I think it was like this week or last week. It's a bit of a slow one. Thought it fits this hour rather well, actually. This is the new one from Benson Boone, and this is The Time of My Life.

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0: theme from Ghost there. Unchained Melody and Righteous Brothers. Righteous Brothers always brings a tear to my eye. That song does a wonderful song. We do like to slow the songs down in this third and final hour. What a great evening it's been. I hope you've enjoyed the show so far. Don't go anywhere, because after the news at 9 o'clock, the amazing, the incredible, who is it? Will Norton. He's tall enough. We should know. He's Will Norton's coming in. Not Darren Hart this week. Darren Hart's having a bit of a break. It's Will Norton tonight. So you've got him entertaining you for a couple of hours up till 11 o'clock. So don't go anywhere, because I'm sure, well, I can see him in Studio 2 now lining up his show. It's going to be absolutely fabulous. Don't go anywhere. Right, tonight we've just got to mention, we've been talking about the Glastonbury that's on this weekend. It's the thing that me and Simon put in. Simon, I've got to ask, the Ducks left. Because he's dragged his pond out. He set it up in the other studio because his pond dried out. So he went off and bought one of these child paddling pools, and he's been trying to fill it up in Studio 2. Will Norton's coming. He's got all his feet wet. It's an absolute disaster. And he's just stomped out now. He's just left. but there is a rumour that he's come in.
1: There is a rumour
0: that he's coming to Glastonbury.
1: He might actually appear.
0: Now, this is rare.
1: He's not promised.
0: But he might. Make an appearance, and if he does, you can come along, get his autograph
1: or get pecked,
0: one of the two. So we move on. If you want tickets, www.glastonblaby.co.uk. you can find out there's some up and coming artists, Jimmy Johnson, who we had on earlier, some up and coming artists. You never know, these people you see at Glastonbury could be the next Kasabian, could be the next Stereophonics, could be the next Muse, could be the band of the future, and you get to see them for a few little pounds, and also raises money for charity. Memphis, Loros,
1: Bright Hope,
0: and Leicestershire Search and Rescue. So you have a great day, you give some money to charity, what can go wrong? All brilliant stuff, isn't it? And there's going to be a couple of people there, apparently. Me and you included, if we make it off the show. So we come to the part of the show where it's producer Simon says, well, you've handed me a piece of paper. Here is this piece of paper. You've just seen it now, and I'm going to read it out and find out this wonderful information at the same time as you do. And what I've just found out is we're now on day 210th of the year, and we have 155 days left.
1: I know, it's going quickly.
0: When you get to this age. I'll explain the rule of thing to you in another time, okay. Another week. If you're listening to the next show, which is in a couple of weeks' time, I'll explain why time goes quicker as you get older. It's all to do with the length of time you've been here and all that. I'll do it next time. Can't do it tonight on this day.
1: Can't fit it in.
0: 1907, Sir Robert Baden-Powell forms the Boy Scouts.
1: Yes.
0: Boy Scouts in London. Was it in London? In England. Boy Scouts in England. And I think it was probably in London, but we won't
1: probably
0: do that. Probably was. Great thing for young kids to do, wasn't it? Something after school, always looking for something to do.
1: Yeah.
0: And the Boy Scouts is better than nothing. Really good. Never went myself. I was an air cadet, but there we go. 1965, the Beatles film Help has Royal World Premiere at the London Pavilion Theatre. It didn't do bad, did it?
1: It turned out all right, didn't it?
0: I mean, they did all right. Still going. Paul McCartney, I think his name is. He's still hanging around, and he's doing some good songs at the minute. If you get to listen to the point, he did play one tonight. We have played one on previous shows. Pretty good songs he's got out at the moment. I have to say, he's doing well. 2022, Rebecca Vardy. Who? Who? Rebecca loses her libel trial against Colleen Rooney. Oh, this was childish.
1: It was, wasn't it? But it was great.
0: In the so-called Wagatha Christie trial.
1: Great name to come up with, weren't it?
0: Childish, stupid. No talking about it anymore.
1: Move on.
0: Next. No, it was. 30 years ago, 1996, Spice Girls, Wannabe. You know, I remember watching that on the TV. I think it was just before the big C word, Christmas. And it came on the TV. They promoed their video. Yeah. And I remember saying to... I was at home with my mum and dad at the time, because it was 1996. I was only like eight. And I remember saying to my mum and dad, they'll never make it. That's rubbish.
1: I went to see them before they got big.
0: Oh, really?
1: Yeah.
0: They never got big, really, did they? They're little
1: people.
0: Yeah.
1: It was a Boys' Own concert.
0: Oh, really?
1: And they had the Spice Girls, Sean Maguire and Peter Andre.
0: Oh.
1: Who were all like up and coming,
0: not really
1: heard
0: of it. Not really heard of it, yeah. Pretty good, yeah. Was it good? Did you enjoy it?
1: It was okay, yeah.
0: It was okay. Right, yeah, not bad.
1: I mean, I like Boyzone.
0: Yeah, but the rest of them, take it or leave it, really. 40 years ago today, 1986, Wham, The Edge of Heaven. Yeah.
1: Yeah, it's the last song, wasn't it?
0: It was indeed, yeah. George Michael fans have something special to look forward to because he's got a brand new concert film coming out, apparently. Yes. Yeah.
1: It's about, isn't it, Wham?
0: Yeah, it's about the Faith Tour. It's heading to cinemas worldwide later this year. It features never-before-seen footage from his iconic 1988 Faith Tour. Apparently. So that's coming up later in the year. I digressed. I'm sorry, yep, Simon. There we go. Just have all this knowledge in my head that I have to get out.
1: Get out.
0: 50 years ago today, 1976, Elton John and Kiki D. Don't go breaking my heart. You see, we have to sing.
1: I couldn't if I tried.
0: There you go, you see. You never.
1: It's your line. That's your line next.
0: No, I'm not doing any more of this, Ruby. We've already played enough rain songs. 1946, Neil Doughty, 80, keyboardist with REO Speedwagon. Yeah. Keep on loving. Oh, Keep on Loving You. That's a song. We'll find it. I'm playing that next.
1: Okay.
0: Take It on the Run as well, of course. That's it. Get the team. Get the team.
1: Get the team working on
0: looking at going through
1: the boxes.
0: Yeah, they're open. Quick, get them. What does he want on? Look at them out there. Look at them running around. Look. I can't believe he's done that. 1973, Wayne Morris, 53. Singer with Boys, Two Men. Yeah. There's always two. 1-1.
1: Yeah, aye.
0: And definitely. They were good. They were all right.
1: Yeah, I liked them. Yeah, nice.
0: Good songs. Yeah, good songs. Today is National Lipstick Day. Is it indeed?
1: It is indeed.
0: Is that why you're wearing lipstick, Simon? I wonder if
1: that
0: was.
1: Yes, I was going to say, yeah, today's a good day that we're on the radio.
0: I thought, what's he got with that lip? I wasn't going to say anything, but then I thought, hey, you know, each to their own. It is to appreciate and celebrate that little tube with a big impact. It certainly has that colour you're wearing, Simon. Show the world what those lips are made of.
1: It goes with the shoes.
0: You've got it all over the microphone. There's lipstick everywhere. You even kissed the duck.
1: The duck, yeah.
0: I know, he's got
1: That's probably why he went off in a huff.
0: He has. He's got this massive lipstick print on the side of his beak. It's not happening. It's be there at the weekend. International Tiger Day, the largest of the world's... Going to have to play a song in a minute. International Tiger Day, the largest of the world's big cats populations have declined by 95% since the start of the 20th century.
1: Yeah.
0: There they are indeed. Oh, yeah. Did you know each tiger has a unique set of stripes, like a fingerprint? Didn't know that.
1: No, I didn't.
0: Tell you what, when did you learn that out?
1: Well, I'm
0: writing the date down. When did you learn that? It's also National Chicken Wing Day, and no, you can't beat a bit of a chicken wing. Yeah. You can't. And National Lasagna Day.
1: Yeah, I like a lasagna as well. Yeah.
0: Like a bit of a lasagna. Well, the team have been working really hard, Simon.
1: They've found it.
0: They've rustled through the boxes.
1: Been through the archives.
0: And they've stuck a bit of REO Speedwagon on. It's one of my favourites. It's Keep on Loving You.

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0: this is Nick, and this Friday night I'll be playing the best dance tunes from the 90s and noughties. 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

0: another year, Johnny Logan. There we go. What is another year? What a great show. Have you enjoyed tonight's show?
1: Oh, it's been great.
0: We have. We've learned a lot on tonight's show, haven't we? We've learned 99 plus 64 plus 2 is 165. Jimmy Johnson, we had him live on the show. We had a bit of live music on the show. That was pretty good. We learned that Glastonbury is on this weekend. If you fancy going, get some tickets. They're on www.glastonblaby.co.uk. And of course we learned that today is National Lipstick Day, so we've got to spend a bit of time now wiping the lipstick off these microphones before we go home. Never mind about that. Don't tell the boss. It's been a white snake now. This is love. Is this love even? We'll get it right. It's the right words, just not necessarily in the right order.

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1: Well, that's just about all from me tonight. Thanks for being part of the show. I'll be back on Wednesday the 12th of August at 6pm. Until then, take care, stay safe, and remember, laugh and the world laughs with you. Don't forget, Will Norton is up right after the news, so stay tuned for that. But from me, Paul Hartshorn, producer Simon, and of course the Dark Era 102.3 HFM, good night.

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3: From the Sky News Centre at 9, a court heard a disgraced Hull funeral director spent £42,000 on holidays while defrauding customers. 48-year-old Robert Bush has admitted 67 offences, including preventing a lawful burial. He told police the business had a cash flow problem and made poor choices. Victims have been describing the impact of being given the wrong ashes of loved ones. Tristan Essex's grandmother, Jessie Stockdale's body, was recovered following a police investigation.
4: Words can't describe. I mean, we're all traumatised. You know, I don't think we'll ever get over this.
3: A serial killer's been told he'll never be freed for murdering two homeless men in Cornwall, as police also review four other unexplained deaths. James Desborough has previously been sentenced for strangling a cellmate. A body of a Scottish woman's reportedly been found inside a suitcase in an abandoned building in Athens. Greek authorities, Interpol and Police Scotland are now working together to establish the circumstances surrounding her death. Police won't take further action against a social media post by Green Party leader Zach Polanski. Reform's Nigel Farage claimed it incited violence. More than half of England is now in drought, with weeks of continuous dry weather taking its toll on water supplies. More than 20 million people are already under hosepipe bans, with much of England experiencing its fourth heat wave. The Environment Agency says rivers are running low and crops are being harvested early. Simon Bradley, who's a farmer in Hungerford in Berkshire, says it's a disaster.
5: At the minute, everything is being challenged, and so that is a direct result on our cash flow. You know, and farmers won't have the cash to reinvest in their enterprises at all.
3: And FIFA president Gianni Infantino says plans to sell off stakes in its football competitions, including the World Cup, is an opportunity but not an obligation. He says announcing the proposal begins a democratic process. The English FA are among a number of member associations to have concerns about the plan. That's the latest. I'm Chris Milligan.
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6: Tonight we'll see areas of thicker cloud moving in from the northwest. It'll be mostly dry, but the odd spot of rain. Do you hear that? Cannot be ruled totally out. But a little bit easier tonight, a low of 15 degrees Celsius. Tomorrow being Thursday, tomorrow will start off rather cloudy, with the odd spot of rain possible. I don't believe it. But it will turn dry and increasingly sunny through the afternoon and evening. But a notably cooler day, thank goodness. High tomorrow of 24 degrees.
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7: Hello, playmate.
6: Yeah, that's me. Thank you, Paul. Thank you very much indeed. I'll just give you this one.
7: Quack, quack.
6: Oops. Great stuff, eh? 3 hours. Live music, quizzes, statistics. How am I going to follow that? I'm not even going to try.

And it is, because I have the air conditioning on and I've got it down to about minus 20. It's absolutely chilly in here. It's wonderful. So, yeah, just like Paranoid. Yeah, me, Will Norton tonight instead of Darren Hart. I may play one bit of plastic with a hole in the middle. I do have one in my bag, but we'll see. But I am a completely open book tonight. It's not the Duke joint like I have on a Monday. I will play absolutely within reason anything. So if you've got any requests or something you just want to hear or anything like that, or you want to say hello, then you know how to get in touch. You don't need me to tell you again, do you? But I will do if you want. But I'm going to have two ghost songs. This is the first one, and then it will go into something, and then it will go another one. I love this as well.

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absolute pure self-indulgence. And I make no apologies. Tamlin by Fairport Convention from one of my favourite albums of all time, Legion Leaf, with a definitive lineup with Sandy Denny on vocals and Dave Swarbrick on violin and Richard Thompson and blah, blah, blah, blah. And before that, Lindisfarne, Lady Eleanor. I love those tracks. And as if that wasn't enough, people have actually contacted me. There's one from producer Simon, who has just vacated the premises, and said, could you please play Teddy Swims' Lose Control for DJ Paul? Now, I use that term very loosely. And producer Simon, of course we can.

Well, what a brilliant choice, Simon. Lovely song. Teddy Swims. Is that his real name? Mr. and Mrs. Swims. Anyway, it doesn't matter. Lose control. And my chum Keith Williams has been on. He says he's here till 10 listening. I bet he's going to the ale wagon or the beer wagon or whatever it's called. Can I play I Run by Flock of Parakeets? Flock of Seagulls. There's two versions. There's two on the system. One's 3 minutes and something, and then there's a longer one, which I don't recognise. So I'm playing the shorter one. But there's another track that you used to, you've played, and it's the second one by another group of around the same era that had a hit with something else. If you can work that one out. Anyway, this one for you, Keith.

All right, Poco from 1976. I thought it was a bit earlier than that, but says it here. Rosa Cimarron. Right, Keith, you're absolutely right. It was this truck. And I love this.

Oh, yes. George Thorogood with his Destroyers. Why not? And moving on, I'm just picking them out of the hat. This is one from the sensational Alex Harvey Band. Lovely, brilliant track. Not quite as manic as some of them. This is The Tomahawk Kid. Quite sensitive, in fact. Have a listen.

Fabulous, fabulous, fabulous. Beth Orton, Stolen Car. No gobbing from me. Two tracks to take us up to the news. And this

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3: From the Sky News Centre at 10, a court heard an undertaker who kept bodies instead of carrying out proper funerals spent victims' cash on lavish holidays. Robert Bush, who's 48, admitted 67 offences spanning 12 years in Hull. Lawyers say he could face up to 25 years in jail when he's handed his sentence on Friday. When arrested in 2024, he claimed he'd always tried to help police.
4: I'm not an international. I've been arrested off a plane by gunpoint. I've been taken out. It's like I'm Che Guevara saying, I'm not that complicated. And I've said so many times, let me help you unravel what it is. I'll come in and talk to you.
3: Grieving relatives rejected his apology to reporters outside court. Triple murderer James Desra has been told he'll never leave prison, with police also reviewing the deaths of four others he once lived with. The 40-year-old killer killed two men he knew from his time at a homeless hostel in Cornwall. More than half of England is now in drought. Continuous dry weather's taken its toll on water supplies. The Liberal Democrats say constructive talks have been held with the Tories and government on reforming social care in England. Andy Burnham says it's an issue that's been seen as too risky, difficult and complicated, and blames inaction on his generation of politicians. A review's been brought forward. And Harriet Evans rounded off a home Commonwealth Games with another gold medal in the pool. The Scottish swimmer took the 200 metres breaststroke title, having won the 100 metres earlier this week. She says she's in disbelief.
5: The 200 is just that bit more special because, you know, all the doubts in your head, like, did I just win the 100 because it was a fluke? And, like, did I just get lucky, you know? As crazy as it sounds, but just to back it up with, you know, not just another medal, but another gold, is just, you know, so surreal.
3: Northern Ireland's Ellie McCartney picked up the bronze medal. And Irish musician and actor Glenn Hansard has died in a motorbike crash in Dublin. He was the frontman of rock band The Frames. That's the latest. I'm Chris Milligan.
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6: Tonight we'll see areas of thicker cloud moving in from the northwest. It'll be mostly dry, but the odd spot of rain cannot be totally ruled out. A bit cooler tonight, low of 15 degrees. Outlook for Thursday, tomorrow will start rather cloudy with the odd spot of rain possible, I'll believe it when I see it. But it will turn dry and increasingly sunny through the afternoon and evening. But a notably cooler day, we can expect only a high of 24 degrees.
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8: And I know.

fabulous, fabulous. I keep using that word. I shouldn't, but I am and I will. Sly and the Family Stone, Everyday People. He was a bit of a troubled genius, old Sly. And then he kind of got the wrong side of the old Peruvian marching dust, and that was a bit of his downfall. But I think he really was in isolation for years and years, didn't go anywhere, didn't see anybody, just did what he did. And he finally reappeared and did a couple, because he didn't used to turn up for gigs as well, got a really bad reputation for not turning up to do his shows and that. And then I think finally about 30 years later he went and did a show, and it was really disappointing. Anyway, but first hour, I absolutely loved it. Hope you enjoyed my choice of music. As I say, we're at open book tonight. This hour, if you want to ring, write, whatever you do, and let us know what you fancy. Otherwise, I'll just carry on. This is Eric Clapton from 1994 in Hyde Park, and he was on fire. This is Freddie Kingdom, called Tore Down.

I never heard that bit at the end before. Robert John and the Wreck, that's a track, a new one from him, which I've been featuring rather heavily on a Monday night. I thought, sod it, I'm going to play it on Wednesday night as well. And I might even play it on Saturday, because I'm on Saturday 5 till 7, but I've got other plans for Saturday. Anyway, another one, or another chap that I do feature quite often on a Monday night, is this one. This lad here is, it's... Greg Allman's son. His name's Devin Allman, and he can't lose them all. Another one with great Hammond organ and ripping.

Oh, absolutely superb. I think, as I've said many times before since I've been playing that track, that is Mark King from Level 42 when he did his solo album, and it's the song that Cream did originally called I Feel Free, and I actually think it's better, but that's personal choice, and I've said it before and I'll say it again. Here's a lovely one. This is Joni Mitchell, one called Sex Kills. Listen to the words.

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Wonderful Creedence Clearwater Revival, Fortunate Son. He's out on tour at the moment, John Fogerty, with two of his sons in the band as well, and he can play all his old hits without any legal... what's the word? He was hidebound by legal matters for years and years, but he's all come good. How about something from Robin Trower?

You're going to need three instruments, don't you? The splendid Robin Trower from the album From Earth Below. Two Rolling Stone, Conrad Isidore on the drums, and Jimmy or James Dewar, ex of Stone the Crows, on vocals and bass guitar. Absolutely splendid. I shouldn't say it. Well, I love it. And the last time I saw Robin Trower, I think, apart from working with him years and years ago, was they used to have gigs on at a place called Wilbarston Village Hall. Loads of good sort of bluesy things and all sorts of bands on. And Robin Trower was one of them, and I actually went. I do believe I actually paid to get in, which it makes me feel ill just talking about it. But, yeah, excellent. Let's have the Beach Boys.

You're going to get that last bit in. Donald Fagen, title track from the album The Nightfly. Steely Dan had split up at this particular junction, somewhere in the early 80s, because this is 1982, so I'll pull that date out of my hat. Walter Becker had gone off to, I think he might have gone to prison, actually. I think there was a few things went wrong. Anyway, that was a title track, as I say, and the video and everything from it is absolutely marvellous. And thank you, Jim. Jim Gardner, our very own, emailed in. It was actually on you're doing the late one on Saturday, aren't you? 10 till 12. Oh, good luck, mate. I've done it. But there we go. Anyway, thank you for that. Don't forget to listen to him on Saturday night. And he's given me some very sage advice. I'm sure he'll be dispensing more of it on Saturday night. He says, if you can't be a good example, you should be a harsh warning. I know which one I am.

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3: From the Sky News Centre at 11, Andy Burnham's announced an £8.4 billion investment in the UK's nuclear submarine programme. The government says it'll support 22,000 apprenticeships by 2035 and tens of thousands of jobs across the country. It'll help deliver the next phase of the Dreadnought-class submarines built in Barrow, Inverness. Defence Secretary Wes Streeting spoke earlier this month about the Prime Minister's aims for defence spending.
4: The Prime Minister has spoken passionately about his ambition to reindustrialise Britain. Defence is at the forefront of that mission. Defence will not just be a recipient of the proceeds of economic growth. It will be a central contributor.
3: A court's heard a disgraced Hull funeral director spent £42,000 on holidays while defrauding customers. Robert Bush also splurged £16,000 on camping and motorcycle racing the same year he incorrectly told a mother her unborn baby had been cremated. He's admitted 67 offences. The Met Police say they won't take further action against Green Party leader Zach Polanski over a social media post. He shared and then deleted a photo appearing to reference Nigel Farage. More than half of England is officially in drought, with weeks of continuous dry weather taking its toll on water supplies. More than 20 million people are already under hosepipe bans. FIFA president Gianni Infantino says plans to sell off stakes in its competitions, including the World Cup, can turbocharge the development of the game around the world. There's been much opposition to the proposal, with UEFA Nations holding an emergency meeting tomorrow. Infantino says member organisations will get £30 million if they approve the idea by the 19th of September.
5: A proposal, an offer, it's part of a democratic process, a consultation process. And above all, it is an opportunity, but not an obligation.
3: Carling's cutting the alcohol content of its original lager. It's confirmed it'll reduce the strength from 4 to 3.4% from October. That's the latest.
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6: Fairly cloudy early on, a few brighter spells then developing with sunnier intervals by the afternoon. Feeling cooler than recent days, highs for South Leicestershire and North Northamptonshire Thursday, 25 Celsius.
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1: Fairly cloudy early on, a few brighter spells then developing with sunnier intervals by the afternoon. Feeling cooler than recent days, highs for South Leicestershire and North Northants for your Thursday, 25 Celsius.
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3: From the Sky News Centre at midnight, Andy Burnham's investing £8.4 billion in a UK nuclear submarine programme. The funds will support progress towards making the first of four new nuclear submarines ready for service by the 2030s. The Prime Minister says it'll also support tens of thousands of jobs and apprenticeships across the country. Meanwhile, he's also blasted past failures to fix social care in England as a major dereliction of public duty. Andy Burnham says he'll make progress by asking an independent review into the sector to report a year early. He also pledged to improve pay and training and confirmed cross-party talks. He's been asked if his plans need tax rises.
4: You have to do more with what you've got. Some of what we would want to do in the fullest sense will require difficult decisions, but we will be honest with people about those. We will put them before the country at the right time, and we will hopefully proceed with people's consent.
3: A Hull funeral director who prevented lawful burials claims to have told police many times, "Let me help you," as footage is released of his arrest and police interview in 2024.
5: I never intended for any of this to be. This is not how I'd have liked this to come to. And trying to navigate the difficulties we were having financially, mostly, as a business.
3: Robert Bush will be sentenced on Friday for 67 offences. More than half of England is now in drought. Continuous dry weather has taken its toll on water supplies. Scotland's Angharad Evans received the biggest cheers of the night as she picked up her second gold medal at the Commonwealth Games. She took the 200 metres breaststroke title in Glasgow. Northern Ireland's Kate O'Connor won the heptathlon. And musician and actor Glenn Hansard has died in a motorcycle crash in County Dublin. He won an Oscar in 2008 for his song used in the film Once and began his career busking before co-founding The Frames. That's the latest. I'm Faye Rowlands.
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6: Fairly cloudy early on, a few brighter spells then developing with sunnier intervals by the afternoon. Feeling cooler than recent days, highs for South Leicestershire and North Northants for your Thursday, 25 Celsius.
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3: From the Sky News Centre at 1, Andy Burnham's announced an £8.4 billion investment in the UK's nuclear submarine programme. The government says it will support 22,000 apprenticeships by 2035 and tens of thousands of jobs across the country. It'll help deliver the next phase of the Dreadnought-class submarines built in Barrow-in-Furness. Defence Secretary Wes Streeting spoke earlier this month about the Prime Minister's aims for defence spending.
4: The Prime Minister has spoken passionately about his ambition to reindustrialise Britain. Defence is at the forefront of that mission. Defence will not just be a recipient of the proceeds of economic growth. It will be a central contributor.
3: A court's heard a disgraced Hull funeral director spent £42,000 on holidays while defrauding customers. 48-year-old Robert Bush has admitted 67 offences. He told police the business had a cash flow problem and made poor choices. Victims have been describing the impact of being given the wrong ashes of loved ones. Tristan Essex's grandmother Jessie Stockdale's body was recovered following a police investigation.
5: Words can't describe. We're all traumatised. You know, I don't think we'll ever get over this.
3: Triple murderer James Desper has been told he'll never leave prison, with police also reviewing the deaths of four others he once lived with. The 40-year-old killed two men he knew from his time at a homeless hostel in Cornwall. The Liberal Democrats say constructive talks have been held with the Tories and government on reforming social care in England. A review's been brought forward. Police say there'll be no further action taken against Green Party leader Zach Polanski over a social media post. Reformer's Nigel Farage claimed it incited violence. And an emergency meeting with UEFA's 55 member associations will be held today to discuss FIFA's proposal to sell stakes in its competitions. FIFA President Gianni Infantino has offered nations £30 million if they back the plan. And more than half of England is now in drought. Continuous dry weather has taken its toll on water supplies. That's the latest. 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
6: Fairly cloudy early on, a few brighter spells then developing with sunnier intervals by the afternoon. Feeling cooler than recent days, highs for South Leicestershire and North Northants for your Thursday, 25 Celsius.
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